Is it just me, or does that song make you think of like when you're pulling a hangnail and it just keeps going and going and coming undone? And it's more painful. Okay, maybe that is just me. It's Moose in for Robbie Daniels tonight. I'm sorry she's not here, because if she was, she'd play you this new track from Papa Roach. It's called See You in Hell on 103.7 The Crow.

Dave and Chuck the Freak in the morning. Everything that rocks all day. 1037 The Crow. A week from Saturday is September 12th. It's a huge day for Fargo, and a lot of you rock stars are headed out that way because you listen to The Crow, and you've got free floor seats. Some of you even got an awesome road trip out of it, too. We've got Tammy and Frank. We've also got Don, Tom from Canton, May over there at Flandreau. Thank you guys for participating with all of our Foo Fighter madness. And now it's about to pay off a week from Saturday. More contests are right there at 1037 The Crow's website. It's KRRO.com. 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

Aerosmith on 103.7 The Crow. Robbie Daniels is missing out tonight. Sorry, she's not here. It's Moose filling in for her. Let me ask you something. Is it too early for pumpkin season? See what I did there with the smashing pumpkin. We've got free corn maze tickets. Don't go anywhere. I'll give you the code coming up.

Egan. Thanks for keeping it locked on 103.7 The Crow.

0: So nostalgic there. I don't want to go home tonight. 3 days. Grace, it's 103.7 The Crow with Dave and Chuck the Freak in the morning. You know what? We've got ourselves Robbie Daniels at night usually, but tonight she's on vacation. So good on her. While she's gone, I get to tell you about all the fall stuff happening. I know it's not even Labor Day yet, but we're getting there. I mean, things are starting to turn into a flannels, you know what I mean? And there's tailgates starting to go open, some tailgating going on. Not just that, but the corn maze is officially open already for the season. I am not talking about just any corn maze. For 27 years, the Heartland Country Corn Maze in Harrisburg. And get this, you can win all this month just by texting 605-334-1037, the word corn. And you'll qualify for some passes. Everything that rocks, oh man, Metallica on the way. Linkin Park, let's do Queen 2.
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10: We are under a severe thunderstorm watch for tonight. Some thunderstorms coming in from the west may pack some big hail, maybe some strong winds. Our overnight low, 64 degrees. Then tomorrow, mostly sunny, warm again, 89. Early morning showers on Thursday, then a mostly sunny high of 92 and 93 and mostly sunny Friday. From the Storm Center, I'm Jay Trowback.
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0: sorry.
1: Yes, it is not Labor Day yet. Summer is not over. That's why the Summer Slaughter Tour is coming tomorrow. It'll be here during the summer with Hatebreed there at the District. It's about to blow up when we've got rock stars like Ryan. We've got Grant, Brad, also Sam and Matt. Thank you and congratulations. You're going to be there at the show at the District tomorrow night via 103.7 The Crow.

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0: 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And you get to talk back and you get to tell us what you like and what you don't like. We'd love to hear either way. Doesn't matter. Like this song from Avatar. Their new track's called Crying Fire. Hit up that open mic tonight and let me know if you like it or if you don't, because I'm about to play it right now on 103.7 The Crow.

touring the country right now. That is Shinedown with Young Again. So nostalgic. 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

0: Dave and Chuck the Freak in the morning. Everything that rocks all day, 103.7 The Crow. So I was thinking about this. The Cinch playoffs, the Governor's Cup, you know, the $1.5 million payout, it's coming up to the Denny later this month, and I'm telling you, there has never been a time when someone said, hey, who wants to ride a bull? And I'm just going to go, yeah, this guy here. I'll do it. No, not going to happen. If you're that guy, way, way better than I am. However, we've got folks that like to see it because they've already won tickets from the Crow. We're talking about Scott, Rockstars, Luke, as well as, is it Haley and Jerry? Yeah, they're all going to be there. And hopefully we'll see you out there as well, too. If you want more details, KRRO.com has got it all for you. Or you can hit up the Crow app. Bad Flower on the way. We'll do new Foo Fighters. It's called Window. It kind of feels like the window that you have to roll down by hand. You kids might not know that. Still, Nirvana's also on the way.
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1: From the Kelloland Live Doppler Storm Center.
14: A severe thunderstorm watch is in effect this evening. We could see some big hail, maybe some strong winds. Our overnight low, 64 degrees. It'll all get out of here tomorrow. Mostly sunny and pretty warm for your Wednesday. 89 the high. East breeze 5 to 10 miles an hour. Some early morning showers on Thursday that are mostly sunny. 92 from the Storm Center. Kelloland TV, I'm Jay Trobeck.
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1: In for Robbie Daniels. And let me tell you, $50 is $50. But I'll take it. 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

Dave and Chuck, the Freak in the Morning, everything that rocks all day. It's 103.7 The Crow. Moose in for Robbie Daniels tonight. Sorry she's out, but I'm here to fill in. And let me tell you, I've got a deal for you. Text the word stadium, S-T-A-D-U-I-M. No, it's S-T-A-D-I-U-M. I'm not the speller, but I do know this number. It is 605-334-1037. Again, 605-334-1037. You text stadium to that number. You qualify instantly for a $50 free drink card for Liquor Stadium. 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Pretty cool deal. Now, it didn't say you're going to win it, but you'll definitely qualify for it.

The National Weather Service in Sioux Falls has issued a severe thunderstorm warning for South Central Lyon County in northwestern Iowa, Sioux County in northwestern Iowa, Northern Plymouth County in northwestern Iowa, Eastern Clay County in southeastern South Dakota, Southern Lincoln County in southeastern South Dakota, Union County in southeastern South Dakota, until 10:15 p.m. At 9:23 p.m., severe thunderstorms were located along a line extending from Beresford to 7 miles south of Union Grove State Park, moving east at 50 miles an hour. Hazard, 70 miles an hour wind gusts and half-dollar size hail. Source, public. At 9:09 p.m., a 59 miles an hour wind gust was reported 1 mile southeast of Vermilion. Impact, hail damage to vehicles is expected. Expect considerable tree damage. Wind damage is also likely to mobile homes, roofs, and outbuildings. Severe thunderstorms will be near Akron and Elcester around 9:35 p.m. Hayward around 9:40 p.m. Hudson around 9:45 p.m. Other locations in the path of these severe thunderstorms include Ironton, Craig, Rock Valley, Morris, Struble, Sioux Center, Orange City, and Hull. For your protection, move to an interior room on the lowest floor of a building. To report severe weather, contact your nearest law enforcement agency. They will send a report to the National Weather Service office in Sioux Falls. Repeating, a severe thunderstorm warning has been issued until 10:15 p.m. for the following counties in Iowa, Lyon, Sioux, and Plymouth, and the following counties.

1037 The Crow. Tell a friend about Dave and Chuck the Freak in the Morning. And use big words when you do. It makes them sound more impressive than they actually are. Thank you.

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Everything that rocks is on

Ice Nine Kills, McKenna Grace, that is Twisting the Knife on 103.7 The Crow. That Behind the Scream, a live conversation with David Arquette, coming to the Pavilion October 15th. We've already got rock stars like Teresa and Lloyd. They're already going. They can't wait. You know what? We've got all the details. Who knows? We might even have more tickets. Get all that information right there at KRRO.com. Puddle of Mud for you over there at Casey's. 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

0: Dave and Chuck, the Freak in the Morning, everything that rocks all day, 103.7 The Crow. 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Our Crow Job Squad has got the feature of the week, and it is extreme heating and cooling. 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
8: We are under a severe thunderstorm watch for tonight. Some thunderstorms coming in from the west. May pack some big hail, maybe some strong winds. Our overnight low, 64 degrees. Then tomorrow, mostly sunny, warm again, 89. Early morning showers on Thursday, then a mostly sunny high of 92 and 93 and mostly sunny Friday. From the Storm Center, I'm Jay Trobag.
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Everything that rocks.

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I'm counting sheep but running out. As time ticks by, still I try.

David, check the freak in the morning. Everything that rocks all day. It's 103.7 The Crow. Foo Fighter Crazy, a week from Saturday. The Fargo, what is it? The Fargo Dome. Yeah. They're going to be there rocking the place, and we've got rock stars there like Tammy and Frank of Sioux Falls. We also got Don of Sioux Falls. We got Tom of Canton and May of Flandreau, all headed there, taking a road trip to Fargo. Why else would you go to see the Foo Fighters? Congratulations to them. We appreciate that listening. We've got more contests. 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

Shine Down and Safe and Sound on 103.7 The Crow, their latest. It's Moose in for Robbie Daniels tonight. If you want to go down a earworm black hole with Warrant, that band had more songs than you can ever imagine. And you wonder, like, why they scream dirty, rotten, filthy, stinking rich on the beginning of Cherry Pie. Well, the album before, that was the title of it, and it had such tracks on there, such as Heaven, Down Boy, Sometimes When She Cries, and then they came out with Cherry Pie, which also had I Saw Red, Uncle Tom's Cabin, so many other great tracks. Let me give you that title track, Cherry Pie, from 103.7 The Crow.

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That you want. 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

0: Dave and Chuck, the Freak in the Morning. Everything that rocks all day, 103.7 The Crow, Five Finger Death Punch. Love them or hate them, I'm telling you, when Moody laughs in the song, you got me. I'm digging it. Eye of the Storm, their latest. Let me give you more of Everything That Rocks from The Architects. They got a great track called Broken Mirror. I'll play you some Resurgence, Limp Bizkit, and we'll also throw on some GNR before
1: update
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8: After the early morning showers get out of here, we'll have a mostly sunny day today. Wednesday afternoon's high 89, east breeze 5 to 10 miles an hour. Could see some early morning showers again Thursday, but then a mostly sunny day, warming to 92. Friday, mostly sunny, 93. And some scattered showers possible this weekend, highs upper 80s to low 90s. From the Storm Center, I'm Jay Trobeck.
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1: No matter how hard you try, you can't stop us now.

1037 The Crow, Moose, in for Robbie Daniels with a brand new track from our friends of Autumn Kings. And I was thinking, like, what made them think of calling their band the Autumn Kings? Were they, like, big in the fall? Nah, not so much. The word is that they were just hanging out at Tim Hortons, having coffee, eating donuts, and they wanted something that was an imagery word, like autumn, with a majestic and a regal title, like Kings. And I'm telling you, I mean, once you've had a blueberry sour cream glazed donut, I mean, I'm surprised that decision came out of it, because you can make some bad decisions on those donuts. They're so good. Here's Gone, Gone, Gone, their latest on 103.7 The Crow.

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David Tuck, the Freak in the Morning, everything that rocks all day, 103.7 The Crow. We've got a pair of Adams. We call them the Adamses, but they're not related. Also, we've got Peggy and Tyler. They're all rock stars, and they're all going to be headed this Thursday night to the district to watch the Wallflowers bringing down the Horse 30th Anniversary Tour. I think there's some more details on that concert if you want them. 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

it doesn't matter if it's a xylophone or a penny whistle. 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

Okay, grab your phone because I've got a number for you to text. It is 605-334-1037. Yes, you text that word and use the word logger. 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You'll qualify for it just by texting that number, just like rock star Brent did. We've got Chris and Monty and Richard, all winners. You want to be this month's winner? 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

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Jack in Sioux Falls said this on Open Table. 103.7 The Crow has tasty licks, and I leave full every time. Thanks, Jack. Remember to tip your waiter.

0: Dave and Chuck the Freak in the morning. Everything that rocks all day like that from Blackstone Cherry. That's deep. Killer track. Their new EP that they've got, excellent. If you get a chance to, you know, download it, or if you actually like to buy the old CDs, you can do that too. Godsmack, we've got Sleep Theory, their latest called Words Are Worthless. We'll do some Rush before I get out of here. It's Moose in for Robbie Daniels tonight. Before I go, again, a big congratulations to you Foo Fighting rock stars that are headed out there a week from Saturday. You're going to be going to Fargo, but we're still jealous. You're seeing the Foo Fighters on the floor, and some of you even got hotel stay. Y'all got gas cards from Get and Go, so it's all a cool deal. So have a great time.
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10: Those showers and thunderstorms moving on out, so we'll have a mostly sunny day today. The high 89, a light east breeze. On Thursday, again, some light morning showers, then a mostly sunny day. It's going to be heating up, 92 for a high. Friday, mostly sunny and 93. And this weekend, we'll have some scattered showers, but it's going to be hot, upper 80s to low 90s. I'm Jay Trobeck.
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7: After the early morning showers get out of here, we'll have a mostly sunny day today. Wednesday afternoon's high 89. East breeze 5 to 10 miles an hour. Could see some early morning showers again Thursday, but then a mostly sunny day, warming to 92. Friday, mostly sunny, 93. And some scattered showers possible this weekend. Highs upper 80s to low 90s. From the Storm Center, I'm Jay Trobeck.
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No frills, but the towels were really nice. Thanks, Donnie from TripAdvisors. What were you doing in our bathroom?

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4: Ever seen a house painted attention deficit avocado? 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
4: Those showers and thunderstorms moving on out, so we'll have a mostly sunny day today. The high 89, a light east breeze. On Thursday, again, some light morning showers. Then a mostly sunny day. It's going to be heating up, 92 for high. Friday, mostly sunny and 93. And this weekend, we'll have some scattered showers. But it's going to be hot, upper 80s to low 90s. I'm Jay Trobeck.
5: 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We had to tap this jar of songs on the counter to get it open. 103.7 The Crow.

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One star, would not recommend. Not nearly enough Phil Collins. Aaron on Wikipedia, that's by choice.

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1: Somehow our kids talked us into going into a haunted house with
2: them. Oh, my God, you did not.
1: Some guy jumped out.
2: Oh, yeah.
1: That well, I wasn't expecting. Yep. And then I was like,
2: yeah! Yeah.
1: And got reprimanded for also swearing in front of children.
2: Oh, wow.
3: Uh-oh.
1: Yep. Well, I mean, kids shouldn't be in a haunted house.
2: Sure.
1: And Dave's new idea for senior haunted house. No, that would be a bad idea.
2: I can't even imagine. You'd walk through the first room. It's like, type 2 diabetes diagnosis.
1: What really scares seniors?
2: Yeah. Time for your catheter. Colostomy bag.
1: Just one room is just a crowd of people.
2: Oh, yeah.
0: Dave and Chuck the Freak in the morning. 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
7: After the early morning showers get out of here, we'll have a mostly sunny day today. Wednesday afternoon's high 89, east breeze 5 to 10 miles an hour. Could see some early morning showers again Thursday, but then a mostly sunny day, warming to 92. Friday, mostly sunny, 93. And some scattered showers possible this weekend, highs upper 80s to low 90s. From the Storm Center, I'm Jay Trobeck.
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8: Those showers and thunderstorms moving on out, so we'll have a mostly sunny day today. The high 89, a light east breeze. On Thursday, again, some light morning showers. Then a mostly sunny day. It's going to be heating up, 92 for a high. Friday, mostly sunny and 93. And this weekend, we'll have some scattered showers. It's going to be hot, upper 80s to low 90s. I'm Jay Trobeck.
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1: The following segment is pre-recorded. Dave and Chuck the Fleet.
2: You're a douche.
3: I'm not a douche.
2: You're a stupid douche. You are so a douche. I'm nominating you for Biggest Douche in the Universe Award, you douche.
1: Dave and Chuck the Freak salute the douchebag of the day.
4: This dude caught on camera stealing from a kid's lemonade stand. Mm-hmm. Total douche move. Oh, here's his story now from CBS New York.
5: They were all gung-ho. They had their sign. Very professional. They had everything planned.
6: What started as kids trying to make a few bucks selling lemonade in downtown Hasbrook Heights ended with a call to 911. It happened on August 19th when the four boys stepped away for a moment.
7: Oh,
6: police say this man
7: away,
6: came up,
7: though.
6: Grabbed a container holding about $50 in earnings, and walked away. The children did not lose their money for long.
8: Once we realized it was local youths who had their money taken, obviously we take every scene and investigation seriously, but we knew this one hit home.
6: So Detective John Cambridge with Hasbrook Heights Police says surveillance video and witness information helped police officers quickly identify the suspect.
8: And after about 15, 20 minutes of still continuing to look, I went down to the park, and sure enough, he was sitting right there on the park bench, same exact clothing on in the video with the empty bottle where he took the money from right at his feet.
6: 35-year-old Chapel Lighty, a South Carolina resident, was arrested without incident. Tara Rotelli is the mom of one of those boys who put together the lemonade stand. She says they didn't let the theft deter them.
5: It's that age-old saying, it's not about, you know, how hard you get knocked down. It's about getting up. And so immediately following that, they still had products, and they were all revved up. So they actually did set up again that afternoon, but this time they did it right in front of my store.
6: The boys even got their money back from police this week. Evidence bag and all. The suspect was charged with theft and taken to the Bergen County Jail.
7: I like their setup. I think it's pretty unique. I'd never seen that before. So they have a giant pitcher of ice cold water.
9: Yep.
7: And then they'll mix in whichever flavor you choose.
9: Not bad.
10: Oh, I thought those were like Airheads or something.
7: I think they're like those little packets of like flavor mixers, you know?
9: Oh, maybe.
7: Maybe.
11: Yeah.
7: If you're not doing that, that is smart. Would you like cherry, grape, lemonade?
10: I trust that more, too. Because
9: I do, too.
10: You know the concentration.
9: Exactly.
7: Right.
10: Sometimes the kids can make a terrible lemonade.
9: You always do that. Here you go. Here's a 20. And then you walk to the car.
7: Over the shoulder. Right over the shoulder.
9: Yep.
7: This lady you don't want in your lift. She can get a little stabby.
9: Oh, you hate that.
7: In fact, she is accused of stabbing a Lyft driver 11 times.
9: Okay, yep.
7: Before taking his vehicle.
9: Oh, wow.
7: She thankfully was denied bond when she appeared in a South Carolina court. The story update now. Take a listen.
12: Some breaking news out of Greenville. A woman is denied bond again by a judge accused of stabbing a rideshare driver and stealing his car. It all happened in a busy part of Greenville earlier this year. Our cameras were rolling as Natasha Weatherall appeared before a judge this morning. Weatherall's bond was denied until she undergoes a psychiatric evaluation in September. Yeah. Weatherall is facing multiple charges, including attempted murder and armed robbery. Back in April, the Greenville County Sheriff's Office says a rideshare driver was found stabbed in the head near Haywood Road in East North Street. The daughter of the rideshare driver told us he had serious injuries and had to be put in the ICU. Yeah. Weatherall is accused of stabbing the man after requesting a ride from a nearby apartment, then taking off in his car. Today in court, her defense attorney told the judge she was having a mental health episode at the time of the attack, and they wanted her to be released to be sent to a treatment facility. Again, Weatherall's bond was denied until she undergoes another psychiatric evaluation.
9: I mean, I get it. Like, people are all insane now, and they're doing things like they're not in full control of their mental state, but, like, you still, there's nowhere else for them to go. So
7: that's the Lyft driver there with his family before the stabbing.
9: Put him in jail, you know? He got
7: him after the stabbing.
9: Yeah, well, he stabbed 11 times, so. Yeah. If I was going to do this, if I was going to drive for one of these, I would strongly consider setting up like what a taxi.
7: Well, a lot of them have that now. It depends on the city you're in.
9: Yeah.
7: The plexiglass.
9: I would really consider it. Yeah.
7: What's weird, though, is a lot of them do offer the front seat if you have like four people.
3: Yeah.
7: You know, so they can't, they'd have to put a divider this way, too.
9: Oh, yeah. Like you're always at least partially maybe exposed, mm-hmm. but I don't know. That guy didn't plan on getting stabbed 11
7: no,
9: times.
7: No, he did not. Absolutely not. I did plan on committing a crime like this, but I do have to stop myself.
9: Okay.
7: A man was arrested after stealing a Krispy Kreme truck.
9: Oh, yeah.
7: Parked outside of a Walmart in Nashville.
9: Don't leave it unattended.
7: I get it.
10: You better bring that thing here.
7: Well, 7 in the morning, officers got a call from Walmart security in Nashville, Tennessee. Krispy Kreme was making their delivery.
9: Krispy Kreme truck caught and got stolen.
7: Walmart security said the truck was last seen turning onto a nearby road.
9: Last time I saw it was turned onto a nearby road.
7: Officers nearby searched the area. They did spot the truck entering a wooded area where he planned to go eat.
9: Oh, yeah.
7: Many donuts.
9: And berry. Sure. You got to bury some for later.
7: Some. Yeah.
9: Got to bury some.
7: Officers did arrest the suspect there. Umar Abdul Malik.
9: Yeah.
3: Couldn't got help that, himself.
7: Yep.
9: Got that taste.
7: Oh, once you get the taste.
9: That's it, man. That's it.
7: It's like crack. Mm-hmm. It's donut crack.
9: I don't even want to know what my maximum would be per day of Krispy Kreme.
10: Oh, yeah. I could eat a dozen.
9: Oh, like
3: it's not filling at all.
9: No, they're not filling. They're not. That's the problem.
7: Once that sugar hits you,
9: yeah, that like, doesn't happen to me. That's even it's with what your leads diabetes, to problems.
7: Mine still.
9: No, I mean, I could just watch it ramp up all the way to, let's go, how high do we want to get it? Where do we want to go from here? You want to try and hit 900?
3: Ryan, do you hate Krispy Kremes?
10: Yeah, I don't. I just donut, right?
7: Oh my God. Get out of here.
9: Oh, my God.
10: Lisa knew.
7: I don't know.
10: I mean, that's what it, what do you call it?
7: It's a delicious donut.
10: Yeah. Exactly, donut.
9: Yeah.
3: Just a donut.
10: But it's not just a
7: it's
10: donut.
7: It's not just a donut. It
10: oh, is. Tell me about how when it's warmed up, it's
7: warmed up. It's baked fresh. The hot light is on. Wow.
10: Are you just trying to be confrontational?
7: Yeah, he is.
10: Krispy Kreme, man. Come on.
7: Yes.
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15: After scattered thunderstorms last night, it looks like a hot and humid afternoon. Our high today near 90 in Sioux Falls, southeast wind at 5 to 10. More scattered thunderstorms popping up late tonight. A low temperature at 68. Some of those rain chances carry over into tomorrow morning. Our high tomorrow near 92. And back to the 90s on Friday. From the Storm Center at Kelloland TV, I'm meteorologist Brian Karstens.
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0: How you doing?
1: I just actually had a friend, and she's a music person. Like, she's got good taste in music. And she's like, oh, my God, I found this new artist that kind of like Amy Winehouse-like.
2: Oh.
1: And mm-hmm. she got all into it and was, like, downloading stuff and realized.
3: Oh, no.
1: Oh, she doesn't exist.
2: Yeah, no, I'm literally in love with an AI music.
3: Oh, no, Chuck.
1: You're
3: like in love?
2: Woman,
3: like,
2: yeah.
3: Oh, no.
1: Mm-hmm. In love,
3: it's beyond the just liking the music.
2: So good. It's just like I want her to be real so bad, but she's not.
3: Oh, gosh.
2: What's her name?
3: I'm so sorry.
2: I know, it sucks. I wish it wasn't true.
3: I don't know what to say.
1: I mean, we knew it would happen, Lisa.
3: I know.
1: We predicted it a long time ago.
3: Yeah.
2: Just like, you know, no one's making music
3: that
2: I like, but.
3: AI, you like that?
2: Yeah, I can't even find it. Jeez, I don't love her enough to know what her real name is.
3: I guess.
2: So, I mean, maybe we could reel it back in. Maybe we reel it back in.
1: That all kind of lines up.
2: You know, sometimes I say things.
1: Sure.
3: Yeah.
1: For sure. We got this email that came into us to email@DaveAndChuckTheFreak.com. Someone had a Chuck Luck camping trip. Say, I'll start this off by saying I haven't been camping since my teens. And I'm 35 now. I was talked into going on a 5-day canoe trip in Algonquin Park. My family and their friends do it every year, multiple times. Very knowledgeable group. Sometimes, I guess.
2: Okay.
1: Started off with a 3-hour paddle in the middle of a lake in the blistering heat. Then a creek they normally paddled through, but the water level was so low we had to carry the canoes, plus all of our stuff up this creek that had a massively rocky bottom.
2: That's fun, huh? What a fun time.
3: That's the worst.
1: When we get to our first portage, one of the younger guys in the early 20s notices there's goldenrod plants everywhere. He's extremely allergic to this. Apparently, he's allergic to a ton of stuff. He should be a bubble boy.
2: Okay, listen, goldenrod. Hey, goldenrod. Guess what you don't get to do, dumbass?
1: That's a great nickname generally, but not in this situation.
2: Oh, my God.
3: You can't do that. That's not for you.
2: Go home, goldenrod.
1: We create a pathway for him, and all seems good.
3: Oh, no.
2: The second I just throw a goldenrod right at him. And I'm like, listen, we can't have you here.
1: We paddle a few more hours to our first campsite, and of course, more goldenrod.
2: There you go.
1: And of course, he didn't have his EpiPen or anything for allergies. Oh. We are 6 hours away from our truck or a ranger station setting up tents. When this could go wrong if a strong wind blows goldenrod onto him.
2: Can I tell you, I think at this point, why didn't someone else in the group be like, you know what? I'm not here to deal with this entire time. Let's all go home. Mm-hmm. Like, I'm not here to just like, every day is goldenrod. Did goldenrod get on him? Are we canoeing again today in the heat?
3: What would happen to him? Like,
2: I hope die.
1: Some crazy allergic reaction,
2: yeah, I hope
1: I guess.
2: Choked right to death. Huh. You hope. This is the best case.
1: While eating dinner, we hear a bell, which is odd. We go looking for it. Come to find out, 50 feet away through the bush is a dirt road for park rangers, and it's a frequently biked pathway. Two of us paddle back the next morning, tell the park ranger who drives all the way to our site, grabs everyone else and our stuff, and we go home.
2: Okay, so they did go home.
1: Safe to say, this is the end of my canoeing trips that I was actually looking forward to starting again.
3: I don't see anything about a serious goldenrod allergy out there.
4: He's like, just going to get a runny nose and itchy
3: eyes. Exactly, like we all get during allergy season.
2: Well, I hope he dies.
3: What is wrong? Get some Flonase and take a Claritin or something.
2: Well, I mean,
3: what's
2: I do,
3: your problem?
2: I mean, you better tell me that, though. You can't, like, act like it's going to kill you, and really you're just going to get sniffles the whole time.
3: Because I don't see anything about it on.
2: It'd be like online. Me, like, reacting to cottonwood with, like, I can't go outside.
3: Right.
2: You know? Oh, God, look, there's stuff flying in the air.
1: No, widespread belief that it causes severe seasonal allergies or life-threatening anaphylaxis is a classic case of mistaken identity. The true culprit is ragweed.
3: Ragweed, which we all, ragweed.
2: Well, this guy could be.
3: Yeah, everybody, me too.
2: This guy could be a moron. Wow. We don't know.
3: It's the whole trip, they're like, goldenrod. No!
1: Goldenrod!
3: It's going to kill him.
1: Don't let it blow on him!
3: You
1: cover
3: need a
1: him.
3: New friend. That's
1: yeah, you do.
3: Ridiculous.
1: You got a bunch of pansies.
2: Oh,
1: no. Oh, you got goldenrod on you. Oh, and we're 6 hours away from help.
2: Jeez. Gonna- Thanks for the invite.
3: Achoo. Sneezing. Yeah. I mean, like, that's the biggest
2: It keeps me up all night.
1: I need a Kleenex.
3: Who cares?
1: I need some Kleenex. Oh my God.
2: I mean, that is Chuck Luck going on that terrible canoeing trip with those terrible people.
1: Yeah.
3: Canoeing trip with no water is really bad.
1: I know. The creek's out of water.
2: No.
1: We gotta walk it.
2: That is Chuck Luck.
1: That is totally Chuck Luck.
2: What are we, explorers? What are we trying to map out the Americas?
1: That's a bad group of friends.
2: Oh.
3: Yeah.
2: I've been there.
3: Mm-hmm.
2: Sure. It's nice. For a minute. It all looks the same. It's just trees and paddling. That's it. Some water.
1: We'll make sure there's water.
2: Yeah.
1: Sometimes there isn't water. No, thanks.
3: Yeah.
1: I like to canoe. I like to kayak, but
2: I guess my whole thing is you can see all things. You really can. If you stick to the roads.
3: Mm-hmm.
2: Like, you can see all things. I get it. People want to get in touch with some kind of weird thing, but.
1: Got this other email from a listener. She said, I've been listening to you guys for a long time. Big fan of the show. I live a bit outside of Ottawa, Ontario now, and I listen faithfully to your podcast. I was listening to the segment from the show about the Amazon delivery driver entering a woman's house and was floored because the exact same thing happened to me with the delivery driver for Amazon. I've attached a photo of the door in question, which she did here. A lot of people assumed I must have a screen door, but that's not the case. And then I also attached the video from my door camera. My 105-pound dog scared the guy off pretty promptly after he opened the door. I thought you'd get a laugh out of the video. So this is the guy here.
2: Oh, that boy. That a good boy.
1: Good boy.
3: Good job.
1: Good boy.
3: He's you did your job.
1: Get out of here. Yeah, you get out of here. And then he just walks back in. He's like, I got him, Mom.
3: Don't worry
1: He's
3: about it.
1: He's gone. He's gone.
2: I mean, that's everything you get a dog for.
1: Mm-hmm. Right.
3: Yeah.
1: But yeah, so he opened this door. What are they doing? Why are they opening our doors?
2: Okay, so, I mean, I don't know if it's malicious or what it is. Are sometimes you just zoned out?
3: I don't know.
1: That you just, like, sometimes it's like an office.
2: Could you think you're just, like, zoned out? And, like, you just have this package. It's a package number 1,000 that you delivered that day.
3: Or something?
2: Or
3: just, like, zombie-like?
1: Or the last... 10 deliveries have all been like offices where you had to open a door and go inside.
2: You ever
1: inside
2: like gone through a light and thought, was that red? Was
1: Yeah.
4: Like I think people are just more dumb than ever.
1: Oh, yeah. For sure they are.
3: Oh, yeah.
4: I had a couple things yesterday where I'm like, I think people are just stupid now. Mm-hmm. I can't believe it.
2: Because they are, Ryan.
3: Yeah, they are.
2: Because they are.
1: Mm-hmm.
3: Really stupid.
1: It's sad. Yeah, I think that's it. They're probably just going on like autopilot. In the last couple of places, they had to open a door to put a package inside. And so this place, they're like, they don't even think it's a house. Mm. And there's a giant dog that's going to get
2: me. And we mentioned it before. There used to be something you could click, right? That was like, oh, try to find a place to hide.
1: The best.
3: Because the guy did look out of it when he was walking up to the door.
1: Yeah.
3: Like he wasn't.
2: Like not paying attention,
3: like,
2: no, you know, you're just sort of zoned
3: intention
2: out.
3: There, just. Okay, I'd deliver another package.
2: Also, I've got this big, I don't know.
1: I mean, you can click on, like, delivery instructions. Please place inside door. Please, you know, you can do all that
2: on Amazon.
1: I think
2: if people have, like, a breezeway or something like that, sometimes you're like, don't put it at my front door. Put it at my side entrance. You know, you can say that kind of stuff to people.
1: I, in my experience, most of them never look at those instructions.
2: No.
1: They have.
2: What's going on your front porch?
1: There's too much. And I get it. You're delivering 700 packages. You're going to look through everybody's instructions?
2: Right.
3: No.
4: Well, yeah, you should.
1: I know you should, but you don't.
3: They don't.
1: And they don't have time.
4: That's your job.
1: Yep.
2: Yeah.
4: You picked it.
2: Yep.
1: Sure. But they don't. So, yeah, luckily your dog chased that guy. I don't think there was any. Again, ill intent. Same thing. Like
3: I don't think so.
1: He left the door of the truck open. He's just running to drop off a package.
2: Oh, was the door of the truck open?
1: Was it open? I thought so.
2: I can't remember. Mm-hmm. If it is, I mean, that's a dead giveaway. I'm not
1: ransacking your house. I'm just quickly delivering a package and getting the hell out of here.
0: He didn't look like a thief.
3: Mm-mm.
2: No. No.
0: He was in like athletic shorts and I don't know.
2: Yeah.
1: We all watched that video and none of us can recall a lot of it like seconds ago. Was he in shorts?
2: It was an Indian man in a blue shirt.
0: Was he not in shorts? No, maybe.
2: And I couldn't tell if he's wearing.
1: I don't remember.
2: Not.
1: His, nope, oh, no, he was not blue.
0: He was in pants. I have no clue.
1: And the door was open. Oh, okay. So we got that part.
2: Okay, yeah, right.
0: Look at him. What's he got? What's on his shirt?
1: Haryana. I don't know what that means.
0: Not robbing a house like that?
1: No.
3: No.
1: Maybe his homeland? I'm not sure where Haryana is.
0: I don't think. Is Haryana a place?
1: Well, as a we map, it looks like there's a.
3: Here we go.
0: I don't know anything.
1: It's an Indian breed of cattle native to North India.
2: There you go.
0: Okay. Is there in a cattle shirt?
2: It might be the zone.
1: An Indian cow shirt.
2: It might be the zone.
1: But like, it's like us wearing an
2: Ontario shirt.
1: No, but it's a breed of cattle. It's not the place where he's from.
2: Well, I know that is a breed of cattle, but if. Because that says the cattle, but.
3: Yeah.
2: It's from Punjab.
1: Yeah.
2: Huh. I think they do love cattle over there. It's magic and stuff.
1: It does give them, they believe, glorious good luck.
2: They love cattle.
1: All right. So there's a guy in an Indian cattle shirt who's
0: not in shorts.
1: Okay. But left the door open. Was no ill intent here. Just someone being dumb.
2: I just, you know, you wonder. It's like, okay, so he's got his phone in his hand and he was like clearly looking at the phone.
1: Well, he probably to take his delivery picture, right?
2: Either that or he's in some kind of conversation or something and is just distracted.
1: I have found that a lot of people, I don't know what phone plan they're on, from foreign lands like India or, you know, talk to relatives in their homeland as they're driving Uber.
2: It's 100% always, like every time.
1: For hours. Like, they talk for hours to their relatives in foreign countries.
2: That's all they're doing.
1: I don't know. It's WhatsApp. Like, what do you want? What app are you using where it's so free? Is there an Indian phone app?
2: Oh, it's probably a WhatsApp. Yeah. Something like that.
1: But we had an Uber drive in California. It was like 45 minutes. This guy talked the entire time and actually started to FaceTime. And you could see the person was in some sort of impoverished country.
2: Yes.
1: And having a full-on conversation the whole time in a foreign language.
2: You're right. That happens all the time.
1: Yeah.
2: You know?
1: They just like kill time by talking to each other.
2: Well, I've been outside like and realized a delivery was coming and then I hear a bunch of intense talking and I'm like, oh, what? What was that? And then I realize, oh, no, you're not talking to me. You've actually called the cattle. You're talking to them.
1: So who knows what he was up to. Mm-hmm. All right. I've never been a big collectible guy. I know some people are into this, but children of the 80s and 90s, of course, remember the frenzy to collect the latest fad toy of the year. But collectibles are hotter and more valuable than ever now because of social media.
2: Dude, they're hitting me with all of the coolest stuff that I totally forgot about.
1: Like old school collectibles?
2: Like all the stuff from the 80s that I forgot about that were like the cool things, like for a hot minute as a kid.
1: You're not getting into it, Chuck, are you?
2: No. Okay. It's just like, but I can see what's happening to some people. Like, I can. You know, you see these, they made these little foam balls that used to have ugly faces on them.
1: Yeah.
2: They hit me with that yesterday. I can't remember what the name of them is now, but I was like, I haven't thought about those since I was 9.
1: Since you were wee, Chuck. What are those called? I remember those, too.
2: Yep. They were like foam balls with like ugly faces.
1: The toy that almost got banned from every school in America. Mad balls.
2: Yeah. I remember those.
1: I totally remember those too.
3: I don't remember those.
2: It might not have been in your wheelhouse, Lise. Mad balls.
3: No.
1: That's understandable. That's understandable. But here's the latest on why we're getting so supercharged into this.
5: 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Everything from Pokemon cards.
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9: Steve.
5: Well, what about when Pogs were all the rage time. In the 90s?
9: Pogs.
5: Or Silly Bands, the playground craze of the 2010s.
10: Collect them. Wear them. Trade them.
5: Now, social media is helping bring some of these bygone fads to new markets.
11: There has been an explosion of interest in collectibles across categories. I think a lot of this started to happen during the pandemic.
4: Where do I get that
11: where
4: shirt?
11: People were stuck in their homes, had extra money to spend because they weren't going out.
5: The toy industry reported its strongest sales in 6 years in the first half of 2026, with trading cards, sports memorabilia, and collectibles mainly driving that growth, according to a market research company.
11: Movie props, especially Star Wars, have become incredibly popular. They go crazy for these things, again, to own a piece of nostalgia.
5: Young people are driving the collecting craze. A recent survey found that more than two-thirds of people who buy collectibles are millennials. It can be an expensive hobby that some are banking on as a retirement plan, as traditional investments like buying a house become increasingly out of reach.
12: Selling Pokemon to buy a lake house.
5: A strategy that's working for some, growing collections worth millions and selling them for huge sums. But some experts warn cashing in on these crazes is not foolproof.
13: You might be placing $50 here, $50 there, and that adds up over time, when in actuality, you could be taking that $50, putting into a 401k, a long-term investment, a Roth IRA, and that's likely where you definitely will see higher returns.
5: For example, if a 15-year-old puts $1,000 in the stock market today, assuming historical average returns of 10% per year, that would be worth $117,000 when they're 65. And that doesn't count any extra funds they could invest. But the appeal of landing that big collectible draws eyeballs, especially as social media accelerates trend cycles, with fads now moving 4.4 times faster, according to Pinterest. Meaning the trends that used to dominate the culture for months or even years now could get forgotten in a matter of weeks. Like Labubus, the furry monster that had people lining up in droves last year, now easily available, with the cooling hype dragging down revenue growth for its maker, Pop Mart. Similar to the other foregone collectibles people held on to, hoping to turn big profits. But Beanie Baby's not holding on to much value in the long run.
13: I think investing in these collectibles on the side is a great hobby, but I also think that it's important to think long term, that eventually when you retire, you're not left with tons of cards that may or may not be valuable by then.
5: Something parents may know from experience, if only their kids can resist the lure of a fad filling their feed.
2: Yeah, I mean, don't do any of this stuff like with the idea that you're going to retire from it. You know,
1: you're going to get rich.
2: Yeah. It happens too many times. Like, I remember my comic book collection thinking it was going to be worth so much money. And then I think it was like 15 years later, I looked at it and it's like, oh, yeah, like just about everything I had was worth about 30 cents more.
3: Most of the time you lose on this.
2: Yeah.
3: Yes. It's a gamble and you're going to lose.
1: It's exactly. So rare that you're going to get something that's going
2: to
1: be
2: the time to actually make the money is at the time when the fad is going on. You know, to like go and buy a bunch of the rare ones and sell it to the people while the fever is going.
1: Yeah.
2: Like it's just like stocks. It's just like anything else. It's like if the fever goes, like you just want to have hit that top of the cycle and be out.
3: Yeah.
2: You know,
3: it's way smarter to invest your money than to invest in this.
1: And buy Labubus.
3: Yeah.
2: Right. I mean, the economy could fully crash too, but anything's possible.
3: Yeah.
14: Sure is, Chuck.
2: I'm just saying. I mean, I'm invested heavily. So, I mean, I get it. I understand. But at the same time, like, it is a little bit more, you hope, stable than Labubu.
14: Yeah.
1: Well, sure. Ryan, you got some interesting news yesterday.
2: Oh, no.
4: Oh, the baby?
1: Yeah.
2: Oh, what?
4: Yeah, they moved my wife's delivery up 2 weeks.
2: Oh, whoa. Uh-oh.
4: Not super pumped about it. Everything's good. The baby's good and everything. But
1: oh, that's
4: the main part. Yeah, just whatever else. They're moving it up. Not thrilled. 2 weeks seems crazy.
1: 2 weeks is nuts.
4: Well, and it moves it into a different month. So it was going to be October. Now it moves it into September. Mm. So now I'm really like, whoa, different month. I had it, you know.
2: Yeah.
4: I'm not a fan of it.
3: Oh, boy.
2: The same thing sort of happened to me, but it was not like this early on. You know, it was, hey, the baby's coming in a couple weeks. We have the things scheduled and all that. And then it was like, no, it's happening Tuesday. It's happening
3: Tuesday
2: tomorrow, you know. And I just remember being like thinking I had that buffer zone, that extra 2 weeks. Like 2 weeks feels like so long.
1: When
2: and in the grand scheme of it, having 2 weeks of your old life. Oh, man.
4: That's what I said. Like in this process, 2 weeks feels like a year for me.
2: Oh, yeah.
1: Yeah.
2: Yeah. Yep.
4: I'm like, to lose that? Thank God my golf trip is inside of that, though.
1: Thank God.
3: Oh, that's good.
4: My, that was, God. Yeah, hold that, that baby in there. I'll throw a cork in there if I need to.
2: Yep.
1: My kid was the other way. Aiden was, I should have known, he still runs on Indian Standard Time.
3: He was late.
1: 8 days late.
4: Oh, man.
1: They finally had to yank him out of there.
4: Yeah.
1: He was just nice and comfortable. Couldn't get him out of bed.
3: But Amber was
2: He's still the same.
1: Yeah. Amber was so done with it.
3: It's a misery.
1: Because he was a large child in a little belly.
4: Yeah.
1: Was the worst for her. But here's a tip for you, Ryan. There's a new trend you may want to consider. Parents are naming their kids after weapons.
2: Hmm. Oh, you see it all the time. Beretta.
1: But it's taken off. Gunner, Wesson, Caliber, Shooter, Trigger, Blade, Cannon, Remington, Beretta, Colt, Winchester, Cutter, and Dagger.
3: Badass names.
2: Yep, they are.
0: Just name them Sword.
2: Sword. There's not enough swords.
0: You don't ever hear sword.
1: No, have a little sword.
0: Katana.
2: Pretty
0: sweet.
2: Wow.
1: Maybe.
0: Maybe somewhere.
1: Okay,
4: Katana
1: this is.
4: Katana wins.
1: A lot of these sound like you're going to have a little white trash kid.
0: Trigger.
2: If you aim
4: after a weapon.
1: That's Dagger.
2: Yeah.
1: That's Gunner.
4: Yeah. Hey, say hi to Switchblade for me. Actually, that's pretty sick.
1: Switchblade Logan?
2: That seems like an 80s villain.
1: Switchblade Logan. That's a badass name.
2: Yeah, I mean, I think the weapon thing's been going on for some time.
3: Yeah, Gunner.
1: But I've heard it more with dogs, I think, than humans.
3: Yeah, maybe that's it. That's true.
2: Dog and human names are really sort of interchangeable at this point. They are. I mean, there's so many dogs named Stella. I have a Stella.
1: They think the trend came out of the larger last names as first names movement, like Hunter.
2: Yeah.
1: Or Archer. Made it easier for first names to lean into longer names and less conventional stuff, they say.
2: I think it was just people love guns.
1: Well, it could be that, like, too. A lot of people love guns and weapons.
2: Because no one's thinking, like, Remington, you know. But there are Remingtons out there.
1: Remember that show, Remington Steel?
2: I don't. Sure. I mean, I remember the name somehow.
1: Sounds familiar.
2: I know the name somehow. No idea what it was about. No.
1: It was like a, wasn't it a?
2: No clue.
1: Cop show? Yeah.
3: Very old, 82.
2: Yeah, so it's right in Dave's wheelhouse.
1: Pierce Brosnan, went on to be James Bond.
2: Oh, yeah, I know.
1: Private investigator.
2: Huh.
1: Remington Steel.
2: Yeah. I wasn't watching a lot of Remington Steel at the age of 7.
3: Now you can watch it on the Hallmark channel.
1: Oh,
3: Hallmark Plus.
2: Yeah, see?
1: Perfect.
3: Good type of subscription.
1: Hallmark has a screaming?
3: I had no idea until just the second.
2: No way.
1: So it's like
0: Plus.
1: Christmas movies 24/7?
3: Gosh.
1: Everything has a streamer.
2: That's what we said was going to happen, and it finally happened.
1: Hallmark Plus. Look, it is all Christmas musics.
3: Movies.
2: Yeah.
1: What's wrong with you? Why do you have that goofy laugh?
0: I don't know. I just do. I can't help it. That's what my laugh is.
1: Oh, and you can earn free cards.
2: Imagine that. Imagine earning a bunch of free cards, huh?
1: How much is it? How much do you
3: expect? $7.99 a month.
1: Of course. Get out of town. Hallmark Plus.
3: Oh, they're changing it. They're upping the price to $8.99.
1: Oh, September 16th. Better get in now.
2: Well, I just got a notification on one of the things about, hey, just so you know, the price you've been paying is not what you're going to pay next month.
1: Said,
3: it happens all the time.
1: Yeah. Dave, you got to get
2: your
1: dad.
2: You like music, do you?
1: You got to get your dad hooked up with the Hallmark streaming service so we can get all the bitches at the retirement center. No, I'm okay, thanks. I don't want my dad to have bitches.
2: Yeah.
0: If he's going to get bitches, he'll get bitches on his own.
1: Mm.
2: Yeah, you don't need
0: Hallmark
2: it.
0: Plus.
2: Looks like an old Rod Stewart. He's fine.
1: I don't want to think about that. When they had to sit us down and warn us about the STDs and stuff,
2: yeah,
1: that was a nightmare for me.
2: It's not great.
1: You don't want to think about your elderly dad banging.
0: No, you sure don't. It's tough.
1: It is tough. Or your grandma getting railed. Anything like that is no good.
0: It's tough.
1: The thoughts are bad. Does Ryan know? And I, you don't have to say anything, Ryan. Do you know if it's a boy or a girl? Or you? I can't remember.
4: Yeah, it's a girl.
1: It's a girl. Okay. So two, you're going to have two girls and a boy.
4: Yup.
1: Oh, yeah. And so you'll
3: good
1: have...
3: luck.
1: Yeah. Three, you'll be
3: two
1: way
3: girls.
1: Outnumbered.
2: Can't
1: you
2: even imagine
1: with your
2: two
1: wife,
2: girls.
1: Three women in the house, and just...
2: You, oh, he's looking forward to it.
4: Yeah, I've talked about it. Me and my buddy, my little boy, we've talked about it. We got to hold our own.
2: Yeah, oh, yeah,
4: do.
2: Big time.
4: You won't get anything from the bitches.
2: Yeah.
1: You're dead, man. You're going to be dead.
2: No, it's just wild because, like, if any kind of, like, voting system, you're just outvoted. You're outranked, you know?
4: I haven't thought about this stuff yet.
2: Yeah, I know.
1: No,
2: it's outranked.
1: Listen, I had a buddy tell me once, never be outnumbered in total. Like, never. I'm
3: have
1: sorry,
3: three,
1: Ryan.
3: Yeah.
1: Never have three kids.
2: Oh, yeah.
1: He did.
2: Yeah.
1: He's like, what? Everything was great until we got outnumbered.
2: Yeah.
1: And then life changed.
2: Yeah. Well, think about it. Like, if it's two, then it's like, hey, you get that one. Wrangle that one. Yeah. I'll get this one. But then if it's like, you get that one, I get this one. Who gets the random one?
1: Right.
2: Oh, God.
1: There's a missing kid.
2: Oh,
1: there's
2: no.
1: There's always a missing kid.
2: It's no big deal, Ryan. It's easy. People do it all the time.
4: Yeah. The streets
3: okay.
4: Get that one.
2: Yes.
1: Yeah. That one going to the streets.
2: Yep. Yeah.
0: Two of my siblings have three, and everybody else has two, and you can just see the difference in.
3: Oof.
0: And as soon as I saw my brother have
2: stress
0: three,
2: level.
0: I was like, yeah. No, it is.
1: Nope.
0: And it was a late one, like not a surprise, but they already had like 5 or 6 year olds.
2: Right.
0: And then the baby came and I was like,
4: ooh.
1: We were
4: thanks,
1: the same.
4: Guys. I'm glad this one's coming earlier.
1: We wanted like three or four, at least I did, could be an only child.
2: Right.
1: And then we saw Aiden was nuts. Mm-hmm. And when number two was on the way, I'm like, no, that'll do us.
3: Yeah.
1: No more after
3: this.
2: I think that's our problem, right? We have, that's what they say, like anyone with any sense, usually. Not all, it's a blanket statement. You know, sure, there are some people that are smart that do dumb things. But there are, most people say, two's it. Like, we're replacing ourselves in the population.
1: Yep.
2: And that's it. But that's what leads to the old population.
1: And it's wild coming from like my mom is one of 11, my dad's one of 12, you know.
3: Yeah, I have big people, a lot of people in my family like that too.
2: I think
3: seven and five.
2: We came from a time when you were like, listen, some of these kids are going to get sick and die, so someone's got to plow the fields, you know?
1: Or, and they just, birth control wasn't
3: yeah,
1: really
3: they didn't
1: a
3: have to, yeah.
1: thing.
3: No birth control.
2: Got to plow the fields.
1: Yeah. And you wanted to bang.
0: Yeah, we weren't plowing fields in the 80s, but when we had six.
3: That's true. Thing. That was different,
0: my dad
3: though.
0: Wasn't like, we need this little guy to work.
3: Most people didn't have six kids in the 80s,
0: no.
3: though. That's crazy.
0: Yeah, they were nuts.
3: Yeah.
1: You were.
0: God bless them.
1: Still are.
2: Yeah.
0: Because I was fifth, so I'm glad they kept going.
1: Yep.
0: Oh, I might not have ever been here.
1: Yeah, true. I thought of you yesterday, actually.
0: Oh, did you?
1: Yeah, because I was in the pool, and I was just kind of leaning against the wall of the pool, kind of chilling
2: it's
1: out.
2: What's about you?
0: I like that. What's up? Tell me what's next.
1: There's a little ledge around the edge of our pool. A spider the size of, like, a silver dollar came out onto my shoulder. I thought it was just like an itch. And when I still had my eyes closed and went up to like itch and it felt fuzzy.
3: Did that bite you, huh?
1: It didn't bite me, no.
0: Oh.
1: But I killed it.
0: Good.
1: Yeah.
0: Did you scream?
1: I may have let a little, not a scream, more like a gurgle, like,
2: yeah, I mean, you got to be a little shocked by it.
1: But Amber was so disgusted because I just squished it on my shoulder out of panic.
4: I know.
3: Yeah, why can't you just like brush it off?
1: I know, but it was like, ah!
3: Gosh, aggressive.
1: I know, I was.
0: That thing just lives on my shoulder forever. I couldn't touch it.
1: I just realized more and more
0: I would have passed.
1: I have a lot of things in common with challenge people. I have like challenge strength.
4: Yeah, you do. Yeah.
1: Oh, wow. I'm embracing it now.
3: You are?
4: Challenge strength.
0: Surprised it didn't become your pet.
2: Oh, yeah.
0: My spider.
1: That's my spider. That's my spider.
0: I crushed it.
2: Oh, yeah. Carried around a mice and Dave.
1: Yeah. Of mice and Dave.
0: One of the best.
2: Okay. Yeah.
1: I didn't mean to open that door. But no. Anyways.
0: He did.
1: Yeah, but I'm like, oh, my Jason would have pooped himself.
0: Yeah, I don't, he showed me that one that was in his house, the garden thing or whatever. Yeah, yeah. And I can't imagine seeing that in my garage.
2: The thing was humongous.
0: I mean, I killed a centipede in here the other day. I was proud of myself. I didn't freak out. That's good. Just killed it.
2: That's nice. You're learning.
0: I just did it. And I was like, should I tell everyone I did it?
3: Centipede, man.
0: I
3: said, no.
1: Yeah. This is what I thought would have happened.
3: So you can stay in the
1: when you, if that had have been you with the spider, you would have, this is what would have happened. You would have pooped yourself.
0: Are we watching the lady poop in a pool?
1: Yeah, we are.
0: Okay.
1: Yeah,
0: we are. You haven't seen that one
3: I was waiting
0: before?
3: For a scream or something.
0: Yeah, me too.
3: And I'm.
2: No.
1: Like, no, we're watching a lady poop.
3: Like, why is the volume off? And then now there's poop in there?
2: Yep.
3: Thanks.
0: If we're doing poop content, I got some.
3: No.
1: That's enough for the scat hour for today.
0: Yeah. I hope I wouldn't poop.
1: I hope I'd
0: hold it together.
1: I think you would have pooped. It was big, man.
3: Jason, I saved a bee from the pool. I tried to.
0: Yeah.
3: And I thought of you. Like, Jason would hate this.
0: I would.
3: I was like, but I didn't. He died. So I tried. Yeah. I tried to save him.
0: To save him?
3: Yeah.
1: What's the salt water?
3: I don't want the.
1: Really gets to like, them.
3: I don't want the bee to die.
0: I caught and released a fly in my house, and that was better than I usually do.
1: You released
3: a fly?
0: Yeah.
3: But flies are gross.
1: What's wrong with you, man?
0: It was in the house, and the kids were like, you know, so my daughter, Kaylee still says anything's a beetle because of what happened in the car that day when I said there was a beetle. So she's like, there's a beetle in the house. So I caught it and released, and Scott was like, I thought we'd kill things in the house. I'm like, it's just a fly. I can handle it.
1: Yeah.
0: So I'm hoping that if it was a bee, I could do the same thing.
1: You couldn't.
0: I'm trying.
2: Are you cool with a horse fly?
0: I don't encounter many horse flies.
1: They bite.
0: I know.
2: Wait till you get a horse fly.
1: Oof.
0: I hope I don't have a horse fly.
1: Oh, God, here we go. He was so tough for a second.
2: I mean, no one's ready for the size of a horse fly.
1: No, they're big and they bite.
2: Yeah.
1: Coming up, we're going to get to our first check of the news. What trouble is Tropical Storm Edward causing along the Gulf Coast? Where was a Metro Detroit worker trapped for over 5 hours? And what does a guy have to say after surviving a lightning strike?
2: I don't know. I'm not sure. We'll find out. Let's find out.
9: Check in with the Morning Report.
1: I'm Dave Hunter. It is time now for a check of the news. Tropical Storm Edward made landfall along the Gulf Coast. Let's find out what happened.
15: This intense and slow-moving tropical system is packing a punch along the Gulf Coast tonight. Just before making landfall near the Texas-Louisiana state line, Edward gaining strength, roaring ashore, winds topping 60 miles per hour. Power line snapped. This camera at the Port of Sabine Pass capturing the moment it tore through this vital shipping hub in the Gulf.
16: It's always worse along the coast.
15: Officials asking people to be on alert for life-threatening flooding. Residents could see storm surge up to 3 feet in some places.
17: We're near the Texas-Louisiana state line. We feel those incredibly heavy rain bands as tropical storm Edward moved inland.
15: In the east, residents bracing for scenes like this. Air traffic ahead of the busy travel holiday backed up, rolling ground stops. At one point, flights out of New York's JFK delayed for nearly 2 hours due to thunderstorms. Nearby at the U.S. Open.
18: Now that the rain has begun.
15: Waves of heavy rain halting play for hours.
18: Oh, my Lord.
15: But out west, relief after rounds of flash flooding.
18: It's a flood wave. Oh, my God.
15: Drenching rain pummeling Zion National Park. And in the Grand Canyon, days after creeks turned into raging rivers, destroying trails and footbridges. Officials now say they've located the bodies of two hikers that were killed. Investigators telling our Trevor Ault crews are now using dogs, drones, and Bluetooth scanners, hoping to locate the one person still missing.
19: We do have multiple teams on the ground, four teams on the ground from Border Patrol. We also have two drone teams and with lots of technology down there trying to find any clues we can.
2: So they find those 15 people?
15: We're feeling the effects of this powerful tropical system with this heavy wind and rain coming through. Parts of this area have been under flash flood warnings all day, with some areas seeing up to 4 inches of rain falling per hour, which is why officials are telling people to be on alert.
20: I don't know if they found
3: them. They must have, right? Or they would say.
0: They must have, right?
3: They would say we're still trying to find 15
1: people.
3: Yeah,
1: they said there's one still missing.
2: Yeah, one missing, and they would, or they would have said 15 dead or whatever. Yeah. You know what I mean?
3: Mm-hmm.
2: I just totally missed that whole aspect of that story then. You know, if they found those people. And thank God.

0: idea, but
1: like,
0: they're
1: you
0: just
1: take the time to text in.
2: Welcome to the world we live in.
0: We live in a time of utter confidence and complete moron.
2: Morons have never been so confident.
0: They've never been more confident. The dumber you are, the more confident you are. Trust me, I'm confident.
2: Thanks for listening. Okay, so a Staten Island man leaving his house on his way to the dentist, I think. Or maybe I just made that up.
0: Okay.
2: Something about a dentist is in my head.
0: All right.
2: Anyway, he was struck by lightning. Ooh. What does he have to say about it? Let's get his story from NBC News.
3: Bolt of lightning strikes a man on New York Staten Island. Caught on camera. Oh. You can see the flash of light.
0: He's holding that thing.
2: Why are you laughing?
0: He's holding that umbrella. Don't hold it.
2: He was just struck by lightning.
0: Oh, holding that umbrella.
2: Chuck, why you're laughing at the
0: dude?
2: Peace
0: out.
3: You can see the flash of
0: light.
3: Glad you didn't
0: get wet.
3: Resident Thomas Fuchsme drops to the ground in agony. Incredibly, he gets back up and walks away, taking shelter inside a resident's home.
4: Can I come in, please?
5: Sure. Yes, please come. Come.
4: Oh my god, I'm sorry.
2: Is his shirt all on fire?
0: Well, did the tree explode next to him?
5: Yeah,
0: like, is that
6: they say lightning
0: sap
6: doesn't strike twice?
7: I hope not. I hope not.
3: Today, Fuchsme showed us where it happened.
2: Fuchsme? he's got a crazy name. That's his name? If I'm struck by lightning, Fuchsme! Were you okay?
1: I guess that's his
2: was
1: name.
2: Was Fuchsme struck?
0: He was.
2: Oh my
0: he
2: god!
0: Was. Oh no, I'm not even playing with that one, dude. I'm not even playing with it.
2: That is so amazing.
1: Don't play with it.
0: I'm
6: doesn't
0: not.
6: Strike twice.
7: I hope not.
0: I hope Dave not stops.
3: Today,
0: too,
3: Fuchsme showed us where it happened.
0: You didn't put that stank.
1: Yeah,
0: you better put some of that stank
2: fuck
0: on
2: me.
0: It. No, did you hear how she said it?
2: Fuck. Like
0: no,
2: F-A-C-K.
0: But you gotta.
2: On the
1: Thomas Fuchsme.
2: No, that's his name. That's how you say it. That, listen again to the news report to clarify here.
3: Today, Fuchsme showed.
2: There. Fuchsme.
0: Yeah.
1: Yeah, you gotta
8: yours
1: put that on there.
8: Yours isn't coming off the same.
0: No, it's not.
1: She probably should just give it off.
0: Sure isn't. That's why I'm saying, please stop.
1: Yeah, we got it, Dave.
0: We got it.
1: We got it.
0: Yeah, right. Hilarious.
9: That more sounds like drunk Dave there.
0: Yeah.
8: He's going to say it at least 10 more
0: he
8: times.
0: Yes, you can't. And
1: can't
0: one of them's coming
1: it.
0: Out.
1: Challenge
0: one
1: Dave.
0: One of them's coming out. Yep.
8: Challenge
0: yeah,
8: Dave.
0: Here we go. Here we go.
8: Don't do it.
0: Don't make me call him the R word.
1: Don't do
0: no,
1: that.
0: Well, I
1: do
0: will.
1: Not.
0: Well, I will.
8: Oh, if only we could.
0: He says it one more time, I'm calling him.
1: No,
0: that. We're wrapping
1: no,
0: this thing
1: no.
0: up.
2: Okay, all right. Let's get back to the story here.
7: Not. I hope not.
3: Today, Fuchsme showed us where it happened.
7: The first thing I first saw was just a white flash.
3: What did it feel like?
0: I changed
3: like?
0: My name.
7: I felt like my feet, I was walking on balloons. It was really, really in pain. Numbing, tingling feeling down there. It was a sensation I have never felt ever in my life.
3: Fuchsme was treated for only minor injuries. His story of survival after other lightning strikes this summer ended in tragedy.
0: I feel like he didn't
3: with 13
0: really
3: fatalities recorded nationwide so far this year. On Saturday, Utah resident Steve Matheson was struck by a thunderbolt while jet skiing in Florida, killing the 41-year-old father of four, according
0: hit.
3: To the local sheriff. Yikes. That death, days after lightning in South Florida, killed 31-year-old Kenya Glasgow and one
0: hit.
3: Of her children.
1: Huh?
3: Fuchsme says
0: and one
3: he
0: of the
3: knows
0: kids?
3: How lucky he is to be alive.
7: That strike of lightning reminded me that life can go in a blink of an eye, in a flash.
0: So
3: Aaron McLaughlin, NBC News, Staten Island, New York.
0: Definitely
2: we
0: hit
2: think.
0: The tree. And you know how lightning, it can hit the tree and then through the ground comes up and
2: looks like it hit right on
0: and
2: his
0: gets you a bit.
8: And then he fell? Like that, it was like mud on him, right? So it hit
0: well,
8: the tree
0: well, I think
8: and
0: the
8: fell?
0: Sap of the tree
8: oh.
1: Don't carry an umbrella in a storm.
0: No, don't.
1: I guess people need can. To be more careful with this. Well, I've been saying that for years.
0: He's lightning. Just very lucky the tree got the direct hit.
1: Yeah.
0: Because those other people they talked about, they got the direct hit. Because they ain't, you know.
2: Bad one.
0: Yeah, it was a
1: okay,
0: bad one. Stop. I told you.
1: Stop.
0: And now I'm going to call you.
1: Don't.
0: What I
1: stop.
0: Said. And here we go. Dave is being an absolute.
1: What's wrong with you?
2: I don't know. Something is.
1: Yeah.
2: Yeah.
0: I mean, like, I knew. I was like, there's no way he doesn't have another one in it. He did. He tried, and he.

0: it's not, it's not rolling right off the out. Right way.
1: No, it's not.
2: It's not.
0: You got to get more in there.
1: Rock me. Rock me. No. Rock. Just I said rock.
3: Save
1: said
3: it for rock. The I uncut podcast.
2: Exactly.
3: Save
2: we
3: it
2: should
3: for
2: have.
3: Our uncut
2: God,
3: podcast.
2: We're here all day today, it's, so why not?
3: You can listen to it every Friday. And so.
1: Thank you, Lisa.
2: Oh.
3: A little plug,
1: a little
3: for
1: plug
3: it.
1: In there for it.
4: I mean, if save we want to just.
1: Speaking of guys
3: stop,
1: who were probably swearing, this dude in Metro Detroit, trapped in a trench for over 5 hours. That is not a good day at work.
4: No. I mean, you're not working, which is nice.
1: This was in Oxford, Michigan. Here's the story of what happened now from WXYZ-TV.
5: A rescue that started in the late afternoon, extending well after dark. You can see the lights pointing down to that trench where, after hours, crews successfully brought that man to safety. It was all hands on deck. Multiple departments across Oakland County and beyond quickly descending on this Oxford neighborhood where a 50-year-old worker was trapped in a trench.
6: They were working on one end of the of a trench, and at some point one of the workers was walking parallel with the trench and the lip gave way and he basically slid down into the trench next to their trench box, which probably helped save his life.
5: Oxford Fire Chief Matt Majestic says the call to Dunlap and Lapeer Road went out around 3:45 p.m. Work was being done to connect homes to a new sewer line when the worker fell 12 to 15 feet and was trapped in thick soil and rock from the waist down.
6: A cubic yard of this soil weighs like over a ton, right? So when you start talking even a square foot of it, it's very heavy.
5: A Vector truck was brought in to help suck out some of the soil while panels kept more collapse from happening as the victim was in good spirits.
6: I was maintaining voice contact with him and talking to him the whole time, and he was doing really well.
5: After nearly 5 hours, the man was brought to safety and airlifted to the hospital where he's expected to recover. The chief says it was their third trench collapse this year.
6: Our big concern now is because he was in soil for so long from the waist down that we have concern of compression.
5: And as far as any investigation into this incident, that will be handled by OSHA.
4: Yeah.
0: One report I saw said he insisted on climbing up the ladder out and was able to wiggle his toes.
4: Oh, that's good.
3: Oh, that's good.
4: That's good.
0: But it's badass to be in there for 5 hours and then climb
3: out. Yeah, it is.
1: That is pretty badass for sure.
4: It's just crazy getting stuck in those things, you know?
3: Yeah.
7: I was pushing on his balls and stuff.
4: Oh, squishing him. Squishing him up good.
0: Squishing everything.
4: Oh, yep.
7: No. That'd be the worst part of it.
4: Well, the worst part is I'm half okay. Like half of me's okay, and I'm talking to you and all that stuff, and they're like, we gonna get him out of there. We got big trouble. You know?
1: Yeah. A report from the site. I'm going to leave that one alone.
3: Okay.
1: Another person trapped, this one in an elevator in Cleveland.
4: Okay.
1: That would suck, too.
4: Oh, and just being in Cleveland?
1: Here's the story from 19 News.
8: A quick stop at home turned into an ordeal for Alicia Graves.
9: So I ended up in there stuck for a total of 2 hours and 50 minutes.
8: Oh, on Thursday, as she was heading out to meet friends in downtown Cleveland, an elevator inside Terminal Tower Residences got stuck.
9: I come down, I thought I made it to one, and then it just stopped and jolted. No lights went off or anything. The number one was still on the sign, but it didn't move. So I'm pressing the buttons. It won't move. It won't do anything. So I'm pressing the button, the call button. I don't know where the call button actually goes.
8: She says the fire department got there quick. The elevator car was trapped in a blind spot of the elevator shaft. So the technical rescue team had to do a rope rescue to get Alicia out.
9: Mm-mm. They had to jump on top of the elevator and then open up the wall, the ceiling, and pull out boards so that they could then come inside, get a ladder inside, and then walk up and then maneuver around to what you guys can see on that picture on the inside, and then connect me to the firefighter.
8: What got you through that 2 hours and 50 minutes while you were stuck in the elevator?
9: Okay, so I'm pretty calm, so my general disposition is calm. I just kind of sat there, Well, I was standing for the first hour and 15 minutes, scrolling on my phone, listening to Beyonce, Jill Scott, Erykah Badu, and Motown.
10: All the single ladies.
11: Even though you seemed relatively calm throughout that whole waiting period, did you ever fear for your safety at any point?
9: I did not fear for my safety. I knew I was close to the bottom because I could hear people getting on. So I figured if I'm at one or almost at one, if it drops, it's not far of a drop. So
12: Alicia is grateful to the heroes who got her out of there.
9: To him, I want to say thank you. Job well done. I know there's the whole team, a special squad and all of that. Awesome. He said to me at the end, you're going to have an amazing story. And I think this proves that I do.
3: Boy, she's so positive.
10: I know, she is.
3: Why can't we all be like her?
10: Holy smokes.
3: Just listening to Beyonce. No cares in the world.
10: I'm fine. They're going to get me out. It's all good.
3: That's amazing.
4: Unreal, really. You wouldn't want to talk to me after that.
3: Out.
4: 3 hours of that?
1: Oh, my God.
4: Not even in Cleveland?
0: I'm running out of air. I can't breathe.
3: Oh, God.
0: I need some air. I haven't eaten in a little bit.
3: No.
0: Oh, my God. My left arm's going numb.
4: No.
3: I got to go to the bathroom.
10: Give me an off-brand granola bar, quick.
4: I feel like the second I'm stuck, my body says... You have to diarrhea.
3: Yeah.
4: Oh, I think it would. I think my body would just always say that.
1: Well, no,
4: I know, but I mean, a lot of times it's like cool, but then
3: and the psychology
4: the second
3: of
4: it knows, you know, it's like when you get home, you're like, man, I got to go to the bathroom. And then, like, that last 200 meters is just a diabolical nightmare.
1: Quite a discovery for some folks at a bookstore in Detroit. They discovered explosive acid.
4: Yeah.
1: Among a stack of books.
3: Explosive acid?
4: Yeah, man.
1: An update now. Not that acid. Fox 2. Not that kind of acid.
4: What are you talking about?
1: Fox 2 has the details here.
13: It really is. They have two buildings here on Lafayette, and then they also have a location in Ferndale. Between these two buildings, a million books. I was in the side for the first time, and it is quite something to see. But it's the last place you would expect to find a dangerous chemical. So take a look at some video, because they snapped a picture of it. Picric acid. That's what we're talking about. A staff member found it in a box full of bottles that she estimates has been inside the bookstore for more than 30 years. Picric acid is an old chemical that was once used in explosives and also as a medical treatment for burns and open wounds.
10: Huh. Is that a hooker on a folding chair?
4: Where was that?
3: I didn't see it. See the hooker?
0: Could be a bus stop.
10: That's a folding chair.
4: That just might be one of the people that's out there, part of the whole
0: you got
4: cabal.
0: Eyes for these hookers on the
4: side. He does, man. He'll find a hooker.
3: I really should
0: set up some sort of organization to help. Seem very concerned. I didn't notice her.
3: Nope, me either.
4: No, because all you see is her legs.
0: I know.
10: Yeah. I don't know. That's weird. All right, good for her.
13: Also as a medical treatment for burns and open wounds. The label on the bottle she found said 1901.
4: Damn.
13: It just so happens that that staffer that found the picric acid has an undergraduate degree in medical technology. Listen to her reaction when she discovered that box full of bottles.
14: And most of them were empty. Everything was empty, and then I picked up the picric acid and started reading, and lo and behold, I said, oh, that's picric acid. That's dangerous, because it was a possible explosive. And from my reading, and like I said, I'm not the chemist. You might get feedback from people out there. But if you even unscrew it, with the crystals, it's not good. It could be dangerous.
1: So she luckily didn't unscrew it. Everyone was fine. They called in the bomb squad just to be safe.
3: It's lucky that she found it and not someone else.
4: Yeah, exactly. A kid just opening stuff.
1: I passed this place so many times, I always thought it was like an old abandoned building.
4: I swear to God, I was going to say the same thing, and I was like, oh, I don't want to say it because I did too. Like, I just thought that was an abandoned building.
1: An old school bookstore that has been abandoned. I didn't realize they were still in business.
4: No. Because that's...
1: I don't know how, but good.
4: Kind of amazing.
3: Yeah.
4: You know, and if you go and check it out, I mean, buy a book, I guess.
1: To backtrack for a second, I would never, not that I'm in the market for a hooker, but I would never hire a hooker who sits.
4: I like a hooker who
1: that
4: is not
1: to
4: afraid to take a load
1: she's
4: off.
1: She's lazy.
4: Well,
1: I don't want a lazy hooker.
4: It was 98 degrees.
1: I'm still saying, if you bring a folding chair to hook, you're not putting in effort.
0: on an active hooker.
4: He holds you to a high standard, hookers.
3: Well, he would dress up for the hookers.
4: Yeah, he would.
15: Dave wants to see their 40 time before they...
4: Yeah, exactly.
10: They gotta be in shape.
4: Hooker combine.
10: I'm not paying for a lazy hooker.
15: Hooker combine is awesome.
1: It's incredible.
4: Yeah.
1: That should be a show.
4: Watchable.
1: On ESPN
4: that is watchable.
1: The hooker combine.
4: Yeah, when they got no sports going on, they got to do the Ocho or whatever.
1: They do all sorts of crazy things on there.
4: Hooker combine.
1: I'm in, Chuck.
0: Let's hooker hurdles it. Would be something
4: oh,
0: else.
4: Oh, my God.
0: Can they make it over one?
4: You just put like a bunch of crack downfield.
1: The hooker javelin.
15: Needle toss.
1: I'll give out another brilliant idea.
4: Yeah, no, I know.
1: Trademark Dave and Chuck the Freak.
4: Okay.
1: And then a couple in Florida. They just moved from up north just a couple months ago, but nothing prepared them for the unexpected guest they found in their driveway.
4: Oh.
1: You don't see that up north. Here's the story from WFLA-TV.
16: You probably expect to see a car in the driveway, a golf cart, maybe even a package at the front door. But when you're new to Florida, you probably don't expect this.
17: I don't think we'd ever thought we'd really see one when it was
4: pissed.
17: Here. I was kind of mesmerized a little bit. I mean, I was like amazed, like, oh my gosh, we have an alligator.
18: For longtime Floridians, alligator sighting may not exactly stop you in your tracks. But for Alan and Sandy Hoffman, it certainly did.
17: It was big. It was very big, very large.
19: They measured it at 8'3".
4: My heroes.
19: 8'3". It weighed between 3 and 350.
18: The couple moved from Pennsylvania to Manatee County in March. Then one morning last week, Florida decided to officially welcome them.
17: It was our first one we've ever seen. It'd like to be our last. We can see them in the pond from a distance. That's kind of nice, but not in our driveway.
19: He came up to here, and you know, you could still see the dirt. He stopped right here.
18: The massive gator made itself comfortable in their driveway right next to their car. And instead of leaving on its own, it decided to stick around.
19: These gouges right here.
1: You ruined my driveway.
19: That was caused by gator claws.
18: Oh, wow. Alan didn't know what to do, so he called the police and they sent over FWC alligator trappers.
19: I've never seen gator trappers in my life.
1: Yeah,
19: they came
1: wild.
19: And dragged it off the carport over into the neighbor's grass, took cold water, washed it down. I think it kind of slowed the alligator down a little bit, cleaned it up a lot. And they trussed it up and put it in the back of the truck and took it to an alligator club med.
18: And just like that, I think it's safe to say the Hoffmans are officially Floridians.
17: Welcome to Florida, you know, because now you've had an alligator experience. And so that's okay. We can have other kind of experiences now that we're here in Florida.
19: Yeah, I'd rather have grouper sandwiches.
16: And the Hoffmans have only been Floridians for about 6 months. Day. But after this encounter, you could say their initiation is complete. Reporting in Palmetto, Cassandra Mishak, 8 on your side.
1: We got to get a GoFundMe to get that guy a new hat. That is.
4: No, I mean, it's just not.
15: It's his new Florida hat.
4: Yeah. I've got three or four of those hats.
1: No, that doesn't fit it's right. Moved. It's too
4: it's
1: big
4: not.
1: At the
4: he's
1: top.
4: Learning. It's... You got to get used to them. You got to find which style is yours.
1: Ooh, that ain't it.
15: Did you guys see that big boy gator catcher just casually having a phone call at the beginning?
4: Oh, yeah. No big deal.
15: Wrangling in the gator right at the start of it.
4: He's going to take some calls as he's doing it.
1: He's a cute little porter. Where's
4: Easy
1: the...
4: now.
1: Oh, yeah, he's on the phone there.
4: Yeah.
3: No big deal.
0: It's
3: just another day for him.
1: Yeah,
10: I got another one.
4: Listen, when you're at peak athletic prowess, you can do this kind of thing.
0: Well, and in shorts, too.
4: Oh, yeah.
0: Shorts.
10: Shorts. Crocs, are those Crocs?
4: Shorts.
0: Yeah, we've seen them in Crocs, I feel
4: like. Yeah. Casey's got to move
1: not.
4: Quick.
1: Maybe there's laces on there. They're very Croc-like.
0: But we've definitely seen these handlers in Crocs.
4: Oh, yeah.
0: It's
4: yeah.
0: just crazy.
4: I think they're water shoes or something.
15: Versatile footwear, I call it.
4: Yeah.
1: Yeah, no, that is a definite sign you're in Florida when you got a gigantic gator on your driveway. Did you know they could scratch through concrete?
4: No. I'm not even sure on that.
0: I didn't know.
10: What?
0: I don't know.
4: I think you just had, you know, like almost when, say, you allegedly almost caught your whole kitchen on fire as a child, and then they came over and they were like...
1: questioning this man in this hat?
4: No, I would never do that. I'm just saying, you got a little bit of, you got a little damage there. You might want to be, oh, that darn gator.
0: AI says no.
4: Okay. Yeah, I mean, I'm not AI.
1: I guess, but I don't trust him. We'll take a break. When we come back, celebrity dirt and sports news on the way. For the first time since his July arrest, Tony Romo is breaking his silence. What's he blaming his drunk driving on? Why are high schools canceling varsity football seasons? And did Jaws just return to the same place the movie was filmed to take a bite out of abroad?
4: Come on.
1: We'll get to that and more right after this.
20: Previously on Dave and Chuck the Freak.
1: A woman in Ohio who is allergic to bees got stung 10 times, and she is saying it was her Amazon Echo that helped save her life.
4: Oh, wow.
21: Sarah says it was the drop-in feature on her Amazon Echo show, which helped her husband coach her son and neighbor to help save her life.
22: You know, he was able to coach them on getting the EpiPens and how to use the EpiPens.
23: Paramedics later told her the way her family and neighbor used the Amazon device, she works for the company, was crucial.
4: She works for Amazon,
1: apparently,
4: Alexa?
1: That's what they said there.
4: If you're trying to gain favor with Bezos, do you think that you intentionally get stung and have Alexa
1: save
4: your life?
1: That's a risky scheme.
22: Yes, it is.
1: It seems like it's great press for the company.
4: Couldn't hurt, I don't think. Because we've all used some of them, and every once in a while, you're like, please help. And it's like, now playing Help by the Beatles.
10: Help! I need somebody! Help! Not just anybody! No, I'm dying!
22: That's the last I hear.
1: Fade off.
4: Yeah. That's what I'm hearing.
0: I'm so much younger.
10: Damn you, Bezos.
4: Damn you. It didn't work that time. It didn't work that time.
20: It's Dave and Chuck the Freak. KRLO, Sioux Falls, Valley Springs, Wall Lake, and the whole Sioux Empire. 103.7 The Crow. 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
1: From the Kelloland Live Doppler Storm Center.
2: After scattered storms last night, temperature today back up to 90 with a southeast wind at 5 to 10 miles per hour. Scattered thunderstorms are back in the forecast tonight. Low temperature 68. Tomorrow morning, a chance of rain, and then hot and humid in the afternoon with a high of 92. We'll stay into the 90s for the next few days. From the Storm Center at Kelloland TV, I'm Brian Karstens.
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7: From the Kello.com News Center, I'm Tom Rooney. The debate over license plate reading cameras was back before Minnehaha County Commissioners this week. Commissioner Cole Heisey was voted down 4-1 in an effort to schedule a hearing on the cameras for later this month. Several citizens also asked commissioners to do away with the county's 8 cameras. License plate reading cameras, meanwhile, are being credited with ending a kidnapping case in South Dakota. A 15-year-old girl was abducted in Wyoming Monday. Dalton Renoyer of Arizona and the girl were found, and he was arrested near Plankinton less than an hour after South Dakota authorities were notified. Attorney General Marty Jackley says he's working on legislation to allow the cameras to be used while safeguarding personal privacy. And the new McKinnon Park wading pool is closed for the season, but work goes on to finish the project. Construction crews are installing an irrigation system this fall and will seed grass in the spring. From the Kello.com News Center, I'm Tom Rooney.
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18: Got a knot in my throat.
19: It's not the first time.
18: Addicted to those peanut bars, but
20: they can get you. Jump up and bite you.
21: Yeah. I thought you were off the dry food a long time ago.
18: But then I discovered peanuts.
20: Yeah, peanuts are a dry food.
18: Can't say no.
21: Yeah. The nuts.
18: I did try for the first time Trader Joe's peanut butter cups.
20: Okay.
22: Oh, yeah.
18: And they are those as good as... I'd like them better than the Reese's.
20: Yeah. I mean, like I said, we said, you know, Reese's is, A, it's from our childhood. Mm-hmm. B, they've changed stuff up. But it hits that nostalgia, I think, with us.
22: Yeah.
20: You know, but realistically, I mean, like...
22: I don't ever eat them now.
20: Go to the chocolate factory by my house. Go to right. the chocolate
18: well,
20: factory.
18: Well, yeah, you've been saying that for months now. Have you brought
22: it's by
18: me
22: your
18: anything?
22: House. Just
18: no.
22: Go to the chocolate
18: go
22: factory.
18: One day.
22: Go
18: one
20: to the chocolate factory.
18: How about that?
20: Chuck the Freak cannot go to the chocolate factory.
18: And Shake Shack just introduced a new Reese's shake that looks incredible. Look at that bitch.
20: Oh, wow. They even put the pieces in there. You get a little bit of the Reese's
18: and
20: pieces.
18: Crackable chocolate lines the cup. Crackable Shack.
22: You're going to go try that, aren't you?
18: Vanilla frozen custard hand-spun with Reese's creamy peanut butter and fudge sauce poured in a crackable dark chocolate shell topped with whipped cream, Reese's mini peanut butter cups, and chopped Reese's pieces.
20: I'm always afraid of that kind of stuff just never really living up to the hype.
22: Because when you put it in the cold like that, sometimes it doesn't taste as good, I think.
20: Yeah.
18: Like the Reese's?
22: I don't know. Yeah.
20: Some people love the frozen ones, but then...
22: But in that, I don't know. Sometimes it ruins it.
20: Yeah. I have a more of a problem with like when they try to put brownie and stuff. I feel like that never really translates into a good treat, but
18: no, I get all these obsessions that I want to try and they're not getting me though. I crave them and then I look at them and I desire them. Then I'm like, no.
22: Do they show the calorie content?
20: Oh,
22: that'll make you
18: Lisa,
22: stop.
18: No.
22: They probably
23: don't look at that.
20: Don't look at that. Who cares?
22: They don't
23: doesn't
22: show
23: matter.
22: It.
20: Yeah, who cares?
22: They don't show it. They're just like, nope. They used to show the calories.
20: No, those days are over.
18: It's got to be on there.
20: We're free again.
22: We're free. We're free to just be blind to it
20: all. Yeah, we're free again.
18: Would that be
20: We're great again.
22: I hate seeing the calorie content on these things.
21: God, I want a milkshake. Why did we do this?
18: I don't know.
21: Look at those cheeseburgers.
22: A Biscoff shake.
18: Oh, that's their other new one. Biscoff cookie butter tiramisu shake.
20: Mm. Oh, it can't be any good.
22: They have a lot of good options.
18: They do a shake over the holidays, like a sugar cookie shake.
20: Huh.
21: Oof. Get out of town.
20: I don't mess with their shakes. Sugars. I've never messed with their shakes, really.
22: You don't?
20: I know it's called the Shake Shack, but I don't really mess with their shakes.
22: They are good.
18: Anyway, that's enough about Shake Shack.
22: Yeah.
18: Let's move on to celebrity dirt and sports news. Because he has an off-brand granola bar again.
21: I had a Chewy today.
18: Yeah, Chewy, you got brand name. Nice.
21: Real stuff.
22: What?
21: Yeah, we've been dipping our toes back into the ring.
18: Just brand name goods.
20: Oh, wow.
18: Look at you guys.
21: Ooh, way to go, man. We mix up the grocery stores.
18: Sure. Go
21: to. Yeah, true. Mix it up. So.
18: You can only go off-brand Clancy's so often.
21: Yeah. I mean, I love Clancy's.
18: Ask me your Clancy's.
20: You do.
21: You got to mix it up.
18: Yeah, I get you. All right, coming up here, we have celebrity dirt and sports news. As I said, why are high schools canceling varsity football seasons? Did Jaws just return to the same place the movie was filmed to take a bite out of a broad? But first, we're hearing from Tony Romo for the first time. He's broken his silence for the first time since his July arrest, and he says, the damn football injuries.
20: Oh, the CTE and stuff.
18: That's why I drink.
20: Yeah.
18: That's why I do
20: of
18: it all.
20: Of course.
18: Here's the update from NBC News.
1: You're under arrest for operating under the influence, okay?
2: Tony Romo tonight breaking his silence, saying pain from injuries during his NFL career led to an over-reliance on alcohol.
15: Did I pass this test?
1: You turn around.
15: No.
2: The public comments are his first since being arrested on suspicion of impaired driving this summer in Milwaukee, Wisconsin, captured in this body camera video from July 23rd.
15: Can I do an exercise?
1: Go ahead, dude.
15: Two back surgeries, I need a set.
2: Today on Instagram, the CBS football analyst and former NFL quarterback calling it a personal failure, saying his over-reliance on alcohol stemmed from his efforts to end his dependence on pain medication. Writing multiple back surgeries ended my career earlier than I expected and left me with constant debilitating pain.
1: How many drinks have you had?
2: In July, police say he performed poorly on standardized field sobriety tests.
1: Do you understand the instructions?
15: No.
2: Romo today pleading no contest to operating while intoxicated. Court documents saying the court revoked his driving privileges for 6 months. CBS Sports not commenting tonight, previously announcing Romo was on leave until further notice. But with the start of the NFL season just over a week away, the broadcaster writing, as I turn my attention to my health, my family, and in time my return to CBS, I kindly ask for privacy. Shaquille Brewster, NBC News.
20: We'll see about that.
18: Yeah, exactly. CBS, we'll see about that.
20: Yep.
18: Hmm. Yeah, I don't think yesterday's ruling where they, you know, really threw the book at him even
20: right.
18: more. Revoked his driving privileges. He has to install a car breathalyzer device. Got to pay fines. He's got to complete an alcohol assessment program. I don't think that's going to work in his favor.
22: He could have just said, I made a mistake. Not like, oh, it's the injuries and I'm in pain. And
20: see, but that's just like the excuse building, right?
22: Yeah, I don't like that. I don't like excuse building. Just
23: say I got hammered and drove
22: exactly.
23: and made a mistake. Sorry.
22: I messed up.
23: Why does everybody who gets in trouble like this have to, you know, have the worst problem ever?
20: I feel like you have to build this up because of what CBS might plan to do. So, like, you're trying
22: protect
20: to...
22: Protect your job.
20: Yeah, you're trying to protect your job by saying, I have a problem that needs treatment. I have a disease.
18: Right.
20: And you can't fire me because I have this disease. You have to let me go and get treated and then take me back.
18: He did like 7 sentences of making excuses and then put none of this is an excuse.
20: Yeah, exactly.
22: Which was written by someone else.
18: Absolutely. Right. It was carefully written.
22: Yeah. None of this is an excuse. Yes, it is. Just started it out with excuses.
18: Doesn't stop him from golfing in tournaments every couple of days.
22: Yeah.
18: All that back pain, huh?
21: If he wants to pay me, I can help him.
18: Pay you?
21: Yeah, pay me and I'll help him get sober.
20: Yeah, that's true.
18: What would your plan be with
22: him? You're going to be a coach?
21: Yeah, I'll be a coach. He's got so much cash.
20: Oh, yeah.
22: That's something you could do for a
21: sober
22: living.
21: Sober coach? Yeah.
22: This doesn't work
21: just
22: out.
21: Just under
22: eventually.
21: The table, though.
20: You're pretty good at it.
21: I don't want a degree or anything.
20: What's your success rate?
21: Zero.
20: Oh. That's not great.
21: But I'm not in control of other people's success.
20: That's true.
21: Right? You can lead you the horse to water, but I can't make them drink.
20: True. Yep. That's true.
21: True. I'll sponsor you,
20: Romo. And don't say zero. You're a success.
21: Hey.
3: Sure.
21: There you go. One of one.
20: One.
21: I just want
22: some throwing job options out there because you said something about being a barista.
20: Yeah, and plus we're going to be done soon.
21: Well, right. I have to have backup plans.
20: You do.
21: You guys are ready to walk out any second.
20: Yeah.
21: So I
20: guess
21: I have a backup plan.
3: Don't piss us off.
21: I do every day.
3: I know you do.
21: I mean, you called me a prick 15 times.
3: Wow. Yeah, that's true. You were very pricky yesterday.
23: Put in a good word for me, Jason, please.
20: You'd be a golf coach.
22: Yeah. I mean, golf coach is good.
20: He's going to start with me.
23: Oh, wow.
20: Yeah.
23: $10,000 a week.
20: Oh, wow. Three babies.
22: Three babies.
23: The price of lessons has gone up.
20: More doubloons than I happen to have, so I'll have to reconsider that.
23: Yep.
20: Different coach.
23: I just think that's what it is. I mean, I remember working with a guy who I don't know who did, but someone gave him a heads up right before he was going to be let go. And he did have a little bit of a problem. And then someone gave him the heads up like, hey, these layoffs are coming, blah, blah, blah. And he went right in and was like, I need help.
3: I'm a drunk.
23: Yeah. And then they couldn't fire
22: him. What a strategy.
23: Yeah, they couldn't fire him. I don't know if he ever got real help, but
3: I don't believe
23: he sure did need it.
3: He definitely did. Definitely had a problem.
23: Yeah.
3: Another sports DUI case making headlines. Looks like this morning Tiger Woods is going to be in court and he'll probably take a plea deal in his DUI case. Let's get that update now from WPBF-TV.
4: At this point, we don't know the specifics of this plea deal. We don't know what Tiger Woods might be pleading to, nor do we know what kind of punishment he might face. But a legal expert I spoke to says he believes a plea deal is good for both sides. The hearing was added to the court docket late Tuesday afternoon. In the case against Eldrick Tiger Woods, a plea conference has been scheduled. In other words, it appears Woods and prosecutors have reached a deal in his DUI case.
5: I think it's in everyone's best interest to try to settle this. I mean, do we really need a trial on a misdemeanor like this?
4: Dave Ehrenberg is the former state attorney in Palm Beach County. He's been following Woods' case since the crash first happened in March. Investigators say that's when Woods caused a crash on Jupiter Island, flipping his SUV. Ooh. Deputies believed Woods was intoxicated, so they arrested him for DUI. They later added a second charge when Woods refused to submit to a urine test to determine if he had taken drugs. Both charges are misdemeanors. Ehrenberg says Woods should absolutely want to agree to a plea deal.
5: It doesn't serve him well to have his dirty laundry shown throughout the world. I mean, this is something that he would probably rather have resolved behind closed doors and then move on with his life.
4: And as for prosecutors, Ehrenberg says they should also want a plea deal. Woods could face more than a year in jail if he's convicted, but Ehrenberg says it's extremely unlikely Woods would serve any jail time at all.
20: Oh, he's rich.
4: Says a trial would be a media circus, taking time, money, and resources that could be used somewhere else.
5: Do all this for a end result that doesn't involve incarceration seems to be a bit of a waste of time.
4: Right now, it's unclear if Tiger Woods will be here for this plea conference on Wednesday morning. Ehrenberg tells me defendants are almost always required to be at hearings like this, but exceptions have been made in the past.
3: I wonder if they'll give Tiger Woods an exception.
20: I think they might.
22: But a trial is stupid.
3: It is.
23: I mean, it's dumb.
6: We got the President's Cup coming up. Can't have him behind bars.
23: Exactly. Get him out of there.
3: You're devastated by Tiger? I mean, as a golf fan?
6: I mean, I understand a lot of people don't think he's a great dude, but he could kill somebody right in front of me and I'd say he didn't do it.
22: I think that's a lot of golfers.
23: Yeah.
22: I just probably agree with you.
6: Yeah. He was just like, you know, the guy when I was growing up.
23: Right.
6: Yeah. He could do whatever he wants.
23: Yeah. Yep.
3: Yeah. I get you. He was your hero, your idol.
23: Yeah. I mean, I was rooting for him so hard when he came back from like the had no leg thing. And like, I was hoping to God, he was like getting, he had a couple runs back, there where he was,
3: getting better.
23: Like looking good. And, you know, and then he would like sort of last day sort of fall apart, get tired and stuff like that. But I was just like rooting for it because
20: I just always thought, oh, he'll have the record. He's going to beat Jack Nicklaus, and he'll have all the records, and then he just got hurt, and then
22: I feel bad for his kid with all the pressure on him.
20: Oh, his kid's got all the pressure in the world, right?
22: I feel so bad for him.
3: I'll feel bad for Brian's kids because the pressure on them would be amazing.
22: It'll be the same.
23: No pressure.
20: He's got one boy.
3: All his hopes. All his chips are in on that.
23: Yeah, and he's not showing much love towards the sport.
20: You can't choose it. Does he like any sports yet?
23: Yeah, he'll get into it and watch stuff with me, but when we go outside and, like, you know, try to put a ball on a tee for him to hit it and stuff like that, he won't do it.
20: No.
23: But then again, my wife's like, he's four, dude.
22: Yeah,
23: he's
20: calm down. I know, yeah. But
22: maybe one of your girls will golf with you.
23: No.
22: Why? Maybe they'll like it and be really good at it.
23: Don't get me in trouble, Lisa.
22: Ryan, come on.
20: They're not allowed on the course.
3: Thanks. This is
22: some good female golfers.
23: That's not it.
20: Gentlemen only. Ladies forbidden.
22: Come on.
3: Gentlemen sport. Yikes. No. That is old school.
20: Gentlemen only. Ladies forbidden.
3: That's what golf stands for.
20: Yep.
3: Many believe. All right, on to another story here. You know, I read this report that a lot of high schools are canceling varsity football seasons, and I thought, oh, it's because parents are losing their minds, right? We can't trust parents. It's not. It's just some people don't want to play anymore.
20: Oh, they're having a hard time.
3: Low enrollment.
22: The injuries that they get?
3: That's part of it.
22: That's it, right?
3: Yep. Here's the story from NBC.
7: Tonight, a blow to a New York high school after the district called off the season for the school's varsity team.
8: I know how hard my teammates were working forward to this season, our first game against Wyandotte in a week or so, and to find out that we're not going to be able to play, like, that's just disappointing.
7: For senior Sekou Diallo at Amityville Memorial High School, it means losing his final season with a team and sport that has meant so much to him.
8: I just love the brotherhood. And it was like another family, a place I could call home.
7: Junior Anari Armstrong has hopes of playing in college, but now with no season to show what he can do, he's at a loss about what comes next.
9: Playing varsity for 3 years, so when they told me that there was no varsity, it was just like, what am I supposed to do now?
7: The school superintendent said in a statement, taking into account numerous player injuries, the program decided to pause varsity competition for the season.
20: Wow.
7: Football is a physically demanding sport, and fielding a varsity squad without sufficient upperclassmen creates unnecessary safety risks for younger athletes.
8: They're lying, saying injuries. No one's injured.
10: No, nobody's injured. Actually, right now, nobody's injured. Hmm. I think we had something good going. We had a great team. A lot of great players, and I think we had a bright future. I think we was going to do good this year.
7: Amityville is the third Long Island high school to cancel its varsity football season this year. A move also seen in other parts of the country. In Michigan, one school sidelining the team for the season after injuries left the team with only 13 players, a number the district says would have also been unsafe. New York, like Michigan, are among 37 states who have seen a decline in football enrollment since 2008, according to analysis by USA Today. However, schools in the South boasting more students than ever.
20: Yeah.
7: Louisiana, Oklahoma, Mississippi, and Alabama all boasting more than a 25% increase in players over the same period. But for these players in New York, a final year taken away before it began.
9: I don't know what to do. That's really how it is. I don't know what to do. I went from having the scheduled year, and you kind of messed everything up.
7: In Amityville, Paisley Chang, NBC News.
22: It sucks for the kids.
20: Yeah, it does.
22: You don't have any opportunity to play college.
3: Especially in your final year.
20: But when you talk to some of these kids that are, like, you know, going to be seniors and they play at these smaller schools, they're like, why should I go out there and literally get my dong knocked in the dirt by these dudes that are like twice as big as me from these schools that have like eight times the people that we have at our school. And I'm going to just go out there and just get like murdered every single week. And there's like no point. And I get it. There's the you got to play football. I understand there's that side of it, but, It's tough for me to convince one of these kids, yeah, you should go and just, you know, murder yourself and get just destroyed out there by these guys who are huge.
22: Such a part of the culture down south. It's just, that's what you do. You could play football.
20: Oh, yeah. Well, you're also trying to escape.
22: You're trying to go to, yeah.
20: You're trying to escape really bad.
22: It's huge.
20: Scenarios.
3: The University of Tennessee football team will carry a little piece of Dolly Parton onto the field this season. The Volunteers just announced that players will wear orange butterfly helmet stickers at every game this year, and written on the butterfly is the word Dolly. The head coach called her the Queen of East Tennessee and then went on to praise her for the impact she's had, not just in Tennessee, but all across the country. In the past, Dolly has delivered the school's commencement address, received an honorary doctorate, and performed on campus many times during her tour stops. And they say Dolly will always be a Volunteer in this life and the next.
20: So will that be like they made a good play helmet sticker? Probably.
21: Might just always be on there.
3: Oh, okay. I think it would be always on there, right?
20: Yeah.
3: It's tough for a butterfly.
20: I mean, it is what it is. I mean, they could have probably come up with a couple of different ideas. Like, I know what your idea would have been.
22: Yeah, a little inappropriate.
3: Yeah.
22: Double
3: D's. Double D's.
21: Good tackle. Here's a set.
20: Yep. Exactly.
21: Pancake. Here's a set.
20: Yep.
3: Tennessee double D's.
20: Yeah.
3: That's what we would have called them.
20: See what your sticker would be. Yeah. 100%. Yeah, I mean, but it's fine. I mean, Dolly deserves it all, so.
3: All right, moving on to other celebrity dirt. And the area where Jaws was filmed, did Jaws just return? It looked like a woman came out of the water with a shark bite. No one actually saw the shark, though. Here's the story from CBS.
11: Officials on Monday shut down this beach on Martha's Vineyard for several hours after a woman suffered a potential shark bite.
12: RPS saying possibly bitten by a shark.
11: At around 1:40 p.m., emergency personnel got a call that a swimmer in Edgartown got a lower leg injury while in the water.
13: It's consistent with a marine animal that bit her.
11: It all happened in the same town, Massachusetts, where the iconic movie Jaws was filmed.
14: I can't ignore that Edgartown was the location for Jaws. How common are shark attacks there?
13: The shark attacks are very uncommon.
11: Officials say no shark or other marine animal was seen or confirmed where the incident happened. The woman was taken to the hospital with non-life-threatening injuries.
24: It's all bumpy and itchy.
11: Along the Jersey Shore, a different marine animal attacked brothers Jack and George Slager and their twin friends on Saturday. All were stung by what experts say are mauve stingers, a small jellyfish.
24: I thought it was a rash at first, but it stayed the same amount of pain for a while. And then I noticed it was probably a jellyfish sting because there was hundreds of them.
11: 10-year-old George felt the burn on his leg.
24: It was like really painful.
11: Paul Bologna is an expert in jellyfish and says he's gotten reports of the sea creatures, also known as purple memes, leaving swimmers with painful stings.
25: It's not a typical species that we see on a regular basis. The stinging cells are injecting venom into your body.
11: Lilia Luciano, CBS News, New York.
20: Man, they're cool, though.
3: Yeah, they probably spent years trying to fight that Jaws.
20: Oh, big time.
3: Yeah. Image, right? No, sharks don't bite you here.
20: There's a double-edged sword to it, right? Because I've never heard of the town, right, except for Jaws. So maybe you get some people that only go to your town because you are the Jaws town. And you're like, thank you for buying the T-shirts and coming and staying at our thing. But then at the same time, you're like, just don't say sharks. Don't bite anybody, okay? I don't know. Like, we don't even know for sure if it was a shark.
3: A lot of blood.
20: Yeah, oh, yeah.
3: What else could bite you there? Yeah.
20: What do they got down there? What do they got in there?
3: Lots of different things. Ooh. All right, this guy I know nothing about, I will say. But to me, he looks like a douche nozzle.
20: Okay.
3: He looks like the, I'm kind of a big deal. Don't you know who I am?
20: Oh,
3: kind of guy.
20: Okay.
3: He's the announcer on Wheel of Fortune.
20: Oh, wow. I don't know anything about Fortune.
22: I don't know anything about this guy.
3: Got himself in some big trouble. He's actually been suspended.
20: Stop.
3: Now, the details of what happened on the flight he was on are still a little sketchy, but Wheel of Fortune's like, we're not taking any chances. Here's
20: right.
3: that.
26: Wheel of Fortune will have a new announcer for the time being.
0: Sony Pictures Television said it suspended longtime announcer Jim Thornton from the ABC game show after undisclosed allegations were made against him.
20: Oh, man.
0: A Sony spokesperson says in a September 1st statement to E! News, "We have recently been made aware of allegations concerning Jim Thornton. He has been suspended from Wheel of Fortune, and we are recasting while we conduct a thorough investigation." While Sony does not provide additional details about the allegations against Thornton, sources with direct knowledge told TMZ the alleged incident involved Thornton and a fellow passenger on an American Airlines flight in May. Without identifying those involved, American Airlines said in a statement to E! News September 1st, on May 14th, American Airlines Flight 1276 was met by law enforcement upon arrival at Los Angeles International Airport following concerns reported by a customer on board. E! News has reached out to ABC for comment, but has not yet heard back.
22: So what did he do?
18: So it's still kind of unknown. All they'll say is that it happened when he was on a commercial flight in May. A passenger complained to a flight attendant about him.
22: I mean, he looks like a dork.
18: Too. The pilot called ahead to have law enforcement meet him when they arrived at the gate. Officers questioned him. He was wearing his Wheel of Fortune jacket at the time.
20: Oh, wow.
18: And he was eventually released.
21: You think he pulled it out?
22: That's what I'm thinking.
18: Wheel of Dong!
21: Does he seem like a guy who might whip it out?
22: I mean, well,
20: do you think it's that or just like got a little bit tipsy and a little bit...
18: I'm trying to see if that's a woman or a man beside him.
20: There. Vulgar.
22: Why are they protecting him? Usually all this stuff's out there.
18: I know.
20: Well, he's a
22: like you're just an announcer on Wheel of Fortune.
20: I know, but he's a big part of a big money-making machine.
18: Here's what his attorney said. The attorney said the announcer did not engage in any illegal conduct, was not arrested, and has not been charged with any crime. When questioned about the complaint made by a fellow passenger on the flight, law enforcement spoke to him for 5 minutes or less, immediately determined that no wrongdoing had occurred, and told my client he was free to go.
22: Well, then why are you suspended?
18: So there's got to be more to it, though.
22: I don't
20: Is it just
22: that.
20: Like you said, where they're like, we can't take any chances. We have to say that we're going to look into it, you know? But it seems wild to then, oh, we have to go. You just do this while you're not taping, right? Like, I mean, I just don't understand it. Like, now we got to go find some other guy and do it.
18: Because last night he was on, he appeared on a pre-taped episode of the show.
20: Right.
21: What did he do?
18: I know. Yeah. What did you do?
21: You suspend him.
22: Must have been
18: But you know why I believe he's a douche nozzle? He's wearing his Wheel of Fortune jacket
20: that's
18: on
20: terrible
18: the plane.
20: Stuff, yeah.
18: He's wearing a microphone tie on the red carpet and the voice, like, come on.
21: Is that all he's ever done?
18: He has also done The Soup, The Cleveland Show, and he lent his voice for Monsters, Inc., serving as a commercial announcer.
1: Okay. So, yes, this is all.
18: Yeah. Thanks, Ryan. I wonder if we can hear his voice in here.
15: Now, you want to say something to Jim, correct?
16: Yes. Jim actually has the ideal job, at least in my mind. To be a game show announcer is like a dream job for me.
1: You know, I love what, probably like you, you wanted to do something like that since you were little, like I did, right?
17: Like I did, right? Good morning, Gabe.
19: Hi,
17: everybody. How are you doing? Good morning, everybody. Good.

0: people get a long way sounding like a complete jackass.
1: When
0: so
1: you're wearing
0: good.
1: Your Wheel of Fortune jacket, you no, want to be recognized.
0: I saw you in the Dave and Chuck the Freak
1: Never in my
0: shorts.
1: Life.
2: Shorts?
0: What?
2: Dave and Chuck the Freak shorts.
0: Amber made them.
3: Yeah. Yeah, I see you cleaning your windshield off with the scraper. And
0: oh, yeah, the Dave and Chuck the Freak
3: the
0: scraper.
3: Time.
1: Never leaves my house, any show merchandise.
3: I don't know if I have it.
4: No way.
1: I remember
0: one time I made the big
1: us,
0: mistake.
1: Used to make us. Oh, yeah, the old place we had to wear with our names on it.
4: Yeah. Oh, yeah, yeah. The name tags.
0: Yeah.
1: The worst.
0: They made us shirts, and they were like,
2: that. They don't know who you are. You need to have a name on it.
0: Yeah.
1: Yeah, I don't. We have wonderful merchandise available at DaveAndChuckTheFreak.com, but we don't need to be a part of it.
3: No.
0: No, well, you don't see, you know, I mean, you shouldn't see. Sometimes you do. Like, it'll be like a band, and then they have their own shirt on.
1: Yeeks. Mm. It's like that guy from Train. He wore his
0: exactly
1: shirt, but a see, Train this- shirt. Standing in the lobby of a hotel on the phone waiting for people to recognize him.
0: Like, don't you feel like that is the same thing as what that is? The guy who sings in Train,
1: yep,
0: wearing a Train shirt is the same thing as I'm the announcer on Wheel and I have the Wheel
1: jacket
0: on.
1: And he probably keeps that voice on the whole time. Yes, could I get a glass of wine, please?
0: Yeah.
1: And like, are you the guy for Wheel of Fortune?
0: Yeah.
3: But nobody would recognize
4: no
3: the
4: one
3: voice.
4: Would recognize,
3: he could talk right next to me and no part of me would.
0: Oh, man.
3: Be like, wow, that's Jim Thornton.
1: Yeah, you're right. I have not watched Wheel of Fortune in years. I wouldn't be able to.
0: No.
1: And in fact, I think he replaced the original guy.
0: Well, Rod Roddy?
1: Yes, Charlie. No, Charlie O'Donnell.
0: Oh. Who's
1: died.
0: Was Rod?
4: He died, right?
1: Yeah, he died.
0: Well, that's usually how you lose your job in that.
1: Yeah.
3: Well, just that picture of him in that party hat. It's all I need to see.
0: Mm. Yeah.
3: All right.
1: Look at that shirt and that hat.
4: We're like tearing this guy apart.
3: Well, he allegedly did something.
2: We don't know what he did. He allegedly possibly did something that may not have been that bad, but still he's suspended.
0: I don't know.
1: I just don't like the look of him.
0: Cheesy.
1: Yeah. I feel like he can be a real douchebag, and that's just my personal take on it.
4: Yeah.
1: You know, we've all met this guy. Being in this business, we've all met this guy.
0: Yeah, of course.
1: He's not really that big, but thinks he's super important.
0: Mm-hmm. Yeah.
1: And wants everyone in the world to know.
0: I mean, there's probably hundreds of thousands of people in the business that would take that job in a
1: I'd take it if they offered it to me.
0: Second.
1: I'd be this idiot. I'd be a douchebag.
0: You know what
1: no
0: I mean?
1: Problem.
0: But you,
3: I love
0: you know,
3: being a douchebag.
1: Yes.
0: Yeah. But, you know, they might say to you, now listen, you have to sacrifice any cool stuff you had going on, and you've got to put it on like this. Good morning.
2: $1 million. A new car. Bora Bora.
0: Yep.
1: Got it.
0: Nailed it.
1: Excitement. That's what they're looking for.
3: I don't have enough. Gusto.
1: No, you don't.
0: Yeah, you need to
1: You're
0: put
1: not
0: it
1: the
0: on.
1: Guy.
3: Good job.
1: You'd be like, Bora Bora.
0: Yeah.
3: Ryan Seacrest. Man of light.
1: And yesterday, I kept seeing this story, the stupid story pop up. Whoa, finally revealed the name of Travis Kelce and Taylor Swift's dog.
0: Oh,
1: does the world
0: care?
1: No, really?
4: I didn't know they had a dog.
1: They do have a dog. She just made her modeling debut with her dad in a Tommy Hilfiger campaign. Mm. And she's a fluffy white Samoyed named Wendy.
0: Okay.
1: Wendy appears with Travis in Tommy Hilfiger's fall 2026 ad campaign. Two theories in play. First off, Wendy is the female lead in Peter Pan. Taylor Swift is a huge Peter Pan fan.
0: Okay.
1: She has referenced it several
0: Why
1: times.
0: Why did they get such an ugly dog, though?
4: Ugly dog?
1: What are you talking about?
4: An
1: adorable.
4: Ugly dog?
1: What are you talking about?
0: No, of course.
4: Yeah, cute.
0: Yeah.
1: And then there's Wendy Peppercorn from the 1993 classic The Sandlot. Travis has admitted she was one of his childhood crushes.
0: Oh, yeah. You got a fake drowning to plant one on her.
3: Yeah, makes sense.
0: Yeah.
4: Lucky dog.
1: Yeah, that dog's going to have a pretty decent life.
4: Mm-hmm.
1: Going to fly in a private plane more than any of us could ever be.
0: Oh, can you even imagine? How many times is that dog going to fly
1: by itself?
0: Yep. That's, yep.
1: Because they've got to

0: headed to wherever they are in
1: by
0: the world,
1: itself.
0: Right?
1: Yeah.
2: What a life.
0: I know.
1: You could be the dog's handler. You could be.
2: I'm not hanging out with a guy who wears that white turtleneck sweater.
1: I know.
2: Sorry.
1: Yeah, I know.
0: It's a gray hoodie, but that's okay.
1: No, no, it's not. No, no, no, no, no, no, no, no, you can't be right.
2: Definitely not a gray hoodie.
3: Yeah.
1: I've got that jacket, but
0: he does. He's like a seafarer's jacket.
1: I do have one.
0: It's a different look. Mm-hmm. But yeah, for some reason, that was trending all over the place yesterday.
1: Get a cute dog. I just don't understand it. Is he fluffy? And just...
0: We'll take a break. When we come back in just a moment, what is the black widow accused of doing to Florida men she met on dating apps?
1: What?
0: What was a dad's excuse for leaving his kids in the car to go into a club? Did a man get obsessed with a couple after a threesome with them?
1: Well, geez.
0: And what made a first-class Karen lose it? All that and more coming up right after this.
4: Previously on Dave and Chuck the Freak.
1: A man almost kissed me right on the mouth.
3: It was so close.
1: So everything's going off without a hitch. And it's shaking everybody's hand, telling him how much we appreciate them for even showing up for us. Hmm. So he comes up and I shake his hand. He grabs my hand and holds it where he won't let it go. Here's the other thing that's happened. Like, people want to hug us.
3: Yeah.
1: I get the impression we're going to do the man hug. As I am prepping for that, his mouth starts to open.
0: How did it look as he was approaching you?
1: Like a man who is in the desert longing for water.
0: Oh my God.
1: And I am his
3: thirsty.
1: Drink.
3: He was thirsty. Oh boy.
1: He was parched and only my tongue could soothe his pain. So his mouth begins to open and his eyes start to close. And I am like, whoa! I almost like knocked Lisa right over.
3: I had to go in like, no, no.
1: Yes,
3: no,
1: Lisa's like, got- no, he's not gay. He just seems gay and everybody.
4: It's Dave and Chuck the Freak. K-R-R-O. Sioux Falls, T, Crooks, and the whole Sioux Empire. 103.7 The Crow. 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
2: After scattered thunderstorms last night, it looks like a hot and humid afternoon. Our high today near 90 in Sioux Falls, southeast wind at 5 to 10. More scattered thunderstorms popping up late tonight. A low temperature 68. Some of those rain chances carry over into tomorrow morning. Our high tomorrow near 92. And back to the 90s on Friday. From the Storm Center at Kelloland TV, I'm meteorologist Brian Karstens.
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4: From the Kello.com News Center, I'm Tom Rooney. The city of Sioux Falls is on the home stretch of approving its budget for next year. The city council heard first reading of the nearly $800 million plan last night. It includes money for a new aquarium at the Great Plains Zoo and for purchasing the Smithfield Foods property once it moves out of the Falls Park area. Second reading is scheduled for next week. As expected, tax revenues from the Sturgis Motorcycle Rally were down this year by 11%. Vendor participation was also down 30% from last year. Last year was the milestone 85th celebration of the event, which drew more traffic than normal years. And the Sioux Falls Union Gospel Mission is asking for help after being hit by vandals this week. Rocks were thrown through several windows, which they say may have been caused by someone with a mental illness. Police are investigating. From the Kello.com News Center, I'm Tom Rooney.
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0: 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Dave and Chuck the Freak in the Morning. Everything that rocks all day.
2: is Dave and Chuck the Freak with you on this 2nd of September. We thank you for being with us. 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And if you ever want to reach out during the show, the Dave and Chuck lines are always open. 1-855-954-6969. 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The 5-hour energy text line, same number. 1-855-954-6969. Coming up, what was a dad's excuse for leaving his kids in the car to go into a bar? Why did a guy get obsessed with a couple after a threesome with them? What made a first-class Karen lose it? And what did our idiot criminal of the day say at the airport to get himself arrested? That is all coming up. We'll start first with this.
12: Another bitch is tripping.
2: How long until Chuck falls for a tripping bitch like this?
16: It could happen at any second, really. It depends.
2: A much younger lady he meets online. Who then drugs and intentionally poisons him.
16: I'll take it.
17: Gaffy?
16: I'll take it. Yeah, is she gothy? What's she like?
2: She's a little gothy. They call her the Black Widow.
16: I like that. I love that name.
2: This guy in his 60s in Florida.
18: Oh, no.
2: Well, met her online.
16: It's not that far away. Seems like a long way away, but really it's not.
2: Did not realize what she was capable of, I guess. Here's her story now from Fox 13 in Tampa Bay.
19: It all started on a dating app. The 39-year-old woman is accused of getting into an intimate relationship with a man 30 years older than her. Polk County Sheriff Grady Judd says she allegedly drugged his drinks on multiple occasions and once even sending him to the hospital. Now, this is Samantha Adams. The sheriff's office says she met a 69-year-old man from Haines City online, but he only knew her as Nala. Their relationship reportedly lasted about 2 to 3 months. The sheriff says Adams allegedly used a similar tactic on at least 4 occasions at the victim's home and her home in Orange County.
20: While they were having alcoholic beverages, while she was being friendly with him, she slipped him benzodiazepine.
16: Please do.
19: Now, over the course of the last month, the victim told detectives about several suspicious incidents where he was drinking at Adams' home. He reported that he would suddenly fall or pass out, even once backing into a law enforcement vehicle when he was trying to leave her home. About 2 weeks ago, Sheriff Judd says there was another incident, this time sending that victim to the hospital.
16: I would just be such a letdown.
20: Stumbled away, was passed out, woke up at the hospital where they gave him some test and determined that he had overdosed. He said, I don't have any medicine like that. I don't take any medicine like that. That's how our investigation led to her.
19: Now, Adams was taken into custody in Davenport last week. Deputies say she had a prescription bottle on her with someone else's name on it, and it had a variety of different pills inside. And she's now facing a number of charges, a lot of drug charges, and a charge for attempted second-degree murder, Allie.
2: So what's her end game,
18: though? That's what I'm wondering. What's her motive?
16: Like, I thought she was stealing something.
18: Yeah, they didn't say anything about that.
16: Oh, I can't deal with this guy anymore. I can't deal with him. I'll just kill him.
2: He's hitting on me again.
16: Not the worst. We've had sex, though, for 3 months.
2: Have we? Or every time I get horny, she's like, no, get away.
16: I don't know. I mean, that's probably how you have to stop me once I get going.
2: Drug you.
16: You know what I mean?
2: A little bit of the enzaplanamine.
16: I don't let myself get to that point anymore, but
18: another story says it's money. So,
16: well, see, that's the thing. Like, and that's where I'm saying, like, oh man, I can't even imagine. I meet the Black Widow. She comes back to my place. She drugs me.
17: Yeah, he bought her a car and stuff.
16: Oh, okay. Wow.
18: There you go.
16: But that's normal.
17: This is just her way out. She gets a few things and then drugs him and takes off, finds a new dude.
16: Yeah. Tries to kill him. I mean, not bad.
18: It's a crazy drug combination.
16: Most. You know, you're 60 years old, you're with someone who's 39, you'll give him a car, you'll give him, whatever. You don't have to kill me for it.
2: She does have crazy eyes in her mugshot. I'd love to see what she normally looks like. How does she make herself look on?
16: Well, the thing about it, the older you get, the hotter anyone looks. I really believe that. And just talking to older guys and the people that they would bring up that they find sexually attractive, I was always shocked. I was like, really? Okay.
18: Well, yeah.
16: It's just, I think just younger seems so much hotter eventually.
1: Yeah, well,
16: I could see if she got maybe dolled up and maybe put some sunglasses better. On.
1: But for a 69-year-old and she's 39.
16: Right. You know, just kill me, you know? Like, just, it's not bad. It's not the worst way to go.
18: Chuck.
16: What do we got here?
1: No, I did not. I found another story, though, that I need to get to. We'll get back to that one later.
16: All right.
1: Always got to keep looking. You always got to keep your eyes peeled. But, yeah, Chuck, don't fall for any black widows on the Tinder.
16: I mean, it's not the worst idea in the world. Listen, we all go some way.
1: You don't want your kids to find you drugged by a Tinder bitch.
16: That's fine. My kids will be like, yeah, that's how dad wanted to go. He died doing what he loved. You know?
17: At least he wasn't murdered on Facebook.
1: Exactly. True. Absolutely true. Well, here's another tripping bitch. They call her First Class Karen.
16: Okay.
1: I guess she had the window seat in first class, and the woman beside her asked if she would mind lifting the shade up as they were coming in for landing. She just wanted to take a look outside.
16: No, thank you.
1: Well, Karen did not like that.
16: No.
1: At all. Here's what happened.
21: And we are not at our best on airplanes, as evidenced by this video causing some debate online.
16: You should put more eye makeup on.
22: So upset that she doesn't have a window seat.
23: I asked her to open the window.
22: And I said no. And I said no. And I said no. Then you should have booked a window seat. Then you should have booked a window seat.
21: All right, you get what's going on here?
16: Yeah.
21: The video purports to be a real situation filmed by a woman in a window seat who's irate with the woman in the aisle who asked her to open the window shade. She says, if you wanted a window shade open, you should have bought a window seat. It's unnecessarily contentious. Even if whoever's in the right or wrong, this woman is being rude.
16: He knows she, rude.
1: The lady says she has anxiety flying and she just asked her if she would mind raising it up for her.
16: I mean,
18: people usually don't ask that. You just leave it alone. No one.
16: It's either open or not. You don't have a choice. I mean, you could really want to stay. You could want to be as sound asleep as you want. And I've got that window and I can go.
18: It's up to whoever's in that window seat.
1: That's it.
18: You're in the control of it.
1: You have control of
16: it. A lot of times, too, I'll see people with their heads like this and I'll just go.
1: You're in first class, Ken?
18: The unwritten rule.
16: Closed.
18: That's the way it is.
16: I paid $10 extra for this. Sure did.
1: And it's mine, bitch.
24: I know there's times people wanted it closed and I leave it open because I want to look out the window.
1: Right.
24: And you can see the sun coming
1: in. Oh,
16: yeah.
1: It's clouds
16: inside. You're
24: that guy. I'm that guy. I got the window,
1: I'm
24: man.
1: Trying to watch a movie.
16: It's whatever you want.
24: It's my fault.
1: I'm trying to watch a
24: movie. I'm trying to watch the beautiful rolling hills.
16: Yeah,
24: look at this town we're flying over.
1: You can't see that. You just see clouds and
24: guess what?
1: Sun.
24: I got a window seat.
18: Exactly. Oh,
16: I love seeing that beam of light shooting right across onto someone's movie screen where they can't see
24: it. Right into their eyes and they're trying to sleep.
16: That's amazing.
24: Sorry.
16: Yep.
24: I paid for it.
16: $10 extra.
24: I want to look at the clouds.
18: I don't care if it's open or closed. It doesn't.
16: Some people really
18: I know
16: hate
18: they
16: it.
18: Do, but
16: especially like early morning.
1: Oh, and a lot of people are sleeping.
16: Yeah.
18: Most people keep them closed.
16: They do.
1: Yes,
16: most
1: people are.
16: Thoughtful. Open it up. Cause chaos.
24: So does this get worse? Or is this like
1: that's it?
24: Oh.
1: That's it. They just talk about it then for
24: a
16: while. Yeah, they do.
24: Didn't seem that Karen like.
16: I mean, what sucks about it?
1: Why
16: is
1: are you
16: just
1: taping me? Because I asked you to raise the blind, now you're gonna tape me.
18: I know, everyone's gotta record everything.
16: I know.
24: The anxiety thing doesn't make sense. You'd think you'd want it to be closed because, like,
1: no,
24: looking out would make you anxious.
1: I kind of get
24: that. She
1: just
24: needs the sunlight.
1: Listen, we've landed. I've told this story. I was so engrossed in a movie, listening on my own headphones, not plugged into the thing. Like, I was watching an iPad, so I didn't hear that we were preparing for landing or anything. And we hit the ground, and I thought we crashed. And I let out, like, a holy F.
16: Yeah.
18: You didn't hear on the thing, prepare for landing?
1: No, I was watching an iPad, so I wasn't connected to their speaker system.
16: Oh, yeah, yeah.
18: I see.
1: And I had noise-canceling headphones in, and Amber was so embarrassed because I was like, what the?
18: Oh, gosh.
1: Yeah.
3: Fully immersed.
1: We hit.
3: I like to have a little bit of...
18: screamed.
1: Like, well, I thought understand. We crashed, Lisa. I thought we crashed. I didn't have any idea we were anywhere near the landing. Yeah. I was so into the
16: movie. Was ready to what start movie was it? It must have been a hell of a
3: movie. Probably the worst movie.
16: Oh, you know,
18: I had to see that plot.
3: Sure. All that wrecked up.
16: He was really.
1: But when you have no idea a plane's going to land and you hit the ground,
18: I always know when a plane's going to land.
1: It is jarring.
18: I like see the other window people getting open. Ready. You kind of know what's going on around you.
16: I do like the window open for the landing. I like to see.
18: Yeah, me too.
16: I like to see us crash or not, make it.
18: I don't care. I'm not going to be a. You know, I'd prefer it open, but I wouldn't say, "Could you please open your?"
16: No, I wouldn't. No.
1: I'd never ask anyone.
18: You imagine talking to someone?
16: No,
18: on
16: I can't even
18: stranger.
16: Imagine it.
18: No way.
16: Well, that's what I was thinking about. This is like, how long was this kind of weird interaction happening between these two ladies? This whole entire flight, you know, because it seems like maybe a crotchety older bitch upset with the blonde who's. Younger and sitting hotter. Next to her and more attractive and
18: really
16: just that's where my brain went.
1: My God.
16: Oh, that's where my brain went.
1: I kind of agree with him a little bit.
18: I don't know. I mean,
16: that's where my brain went to start recording and make it such a big deal. I mean, I get it. Young lady here should not have asked anything. Don't talk to anyone. Don't try anything
22: and
16: like
22: I
16: this.
22: And I said no.
16: Look out the other window. Everyone's got it open.
22: And I said no. Then you should have booked a window seat.
1: That's Jason.
16: Sorry.
1: That was Jason. Mm-hmm.
16: Yeah. Or.
18: You could look over at the other windows.
16: That's what I thought.
18: Just turn your head and you can.
16: Exactly.
18: There they are. I can see outside.
16: Is it 100% possible it's just two people who know each other and just wanted to go viral? 100%.
18: Well, why would you want to put yourself? I guess they blocked her face.
16: They blocked all the faces.
1: Well, the TV station blocked her face.
16: Oh,
1: the original has it. So I don't know.
18: Why would you make yourself look bad? For just to go viral.
16: Yeah, I don't know.
18: Of it makes sense to me.
1: All right.
16: It's all dumb.
1: Time now to play What's She On? Her name is Crooked Jess. Crooked Jess is from St. Petersburg, Florida.
16: Thank you for listening, Crooked Jess.
1: She lived up to her alias when she pocketed $60 meant for a police buy and bust operation. Crooked Jess, 41 years old, also known as Jessica Straubel, accepted the money from an undercover deputy to purchase something, then vanished into a nearby property's backyard and never returned.
3: You sure it's not Crooked Jeff?
16: Time out, Dave.
1: It's Jessica Straubel.
3: Okay.
16: Mm-hmm. Crooked Looks Jeff. Like Ernest.
18: Ooh, who knows?
1: Ernest goes to St. Petersburg.
16: Yep.
18: Everything is different.
16: Everything is changing.
3: Yeah.
1: A deputy waited over an hour before concluding that Crooked Jess had stolen the money. With no phone number on file, officers had no way to locate her. Months passed before she was finally arrested, along with theft charges. They did find something in her panties.
16: What part of her do you think is crooked?
1: Her dick? Is that what you're saying?
16: I don't know. I didn't say anything.
1: You gave a little dick finger.
3: I think that was just meant for the boys.
18: Well, you put it in front of him and he's going to blurt it out. So.
16: Trans.
18: You need like a privacy thing when you don't want Dave to see it.
1: You got to close your blind if you don't want me to see it.
16: Yikes.
18: Yeah. I guess what they're saying.
16: Jessica
1: used to be Jess.
3: I just think Crooked Jess looks like a Jeff.
16: Yeah. Mm. I mean, what's nuts about that is if she's not. If that's just 100% lady name? Jess.
1: Jessica Straubel.
18: Okay.
16: But I mean, that doesn't mean anything either.
1: What is Crooked Jess on is the question.
16: She looks tired. Benadryl. Benadryl.
18: Educated in all the different drugs.
1: Two different things. She was purchasing something from the cop for $60 And then they found something in her panties when they busted her.
18: It looks like a downer rather than an upper.
3: Yeah, I mean, I would guess say heroin.
18: Yeah, that's a good guess.
16: No. Okay. How about some fentanyl?
1: Ding, ding, ding, ding, ding. Yeah, in her panties when busted.
16: You just, if you're thinking heroin, you just go right to fentanyl now.
18: Yeah, it's that's where you got to
16: go. Yeah, that's where you got to go.
1: She was trying to purchase crack cocaine from the cop.
16: Mm-hmm.
18: Okay.
1: But when they found her months later and arrested her, she had fentanyl in her panties.
16: Sure.
3: Ooh.
1: What are you ooing for? Her panties?
3: Her panties. I don't know
1: what's panties?
3: Going on down there.
16: No one does.
3: Well, his panties are...
1: What's in her panties?
16: A lot. I bet more than you think.
3: It's nasty.
1: According to Chuck, a crooked little dick.
16: I don't know. I mean, she looks like Ernest, so I don't know what to say.
1: I should guarantee
16: it is tough because can drugs just do that to you? You're just like a normal looking lady, and then you take the wrong drugs for too long, and then you look like Ernest goes to camp.
17: No, no, it's like a man's neck.
16: Yeah. I know.
17: The neck's getting her way.
16: I know.
18: That's what I was thinking too. But
16: I get it. I'm seeing it. I'm really seeing it.
1: I mean, there's nothing in the story.
16: No, because they won't, you know. You'd have to find her. I don't think that she's going to have... She's not...
1: You don't think she's a social media type?
16: I'm not sure. She's not been on the streets.
1: Oh, she's probably been on the streets. That can't be... No, okay.
18: No.
16: No.
1: Is that her?
16: There she is.
1: The weirdest things come up when you Google someone's name. Yeah, but if she was a man before.
18: Yeah, I know. What is that? Mm-hmm. Is that?
1: It's Chuck's post. Mm-hmm. LGBTQ friendly roommate wanted.
18: No.
16: No. I'm gay.
1: Ah, shoot. Okay.
3: That's a crazy thing to say.
1: Know, other just, people just tuned in.
16: Oh, who cares?
3: It's all right.
16: Who cares? Yeah. I need a roommate.
1: Someone said, I love me a girl with a crooked dick.
16: I bet they do.
1: Yeah, so determine for yourself. Just Google crooked Jess. The story will come up. You see what's in the panties. You can determine yourself.
18: Oh, convictions for prostitution, so...
1: Oh, but it could be
16: once again, you just never know.
1: Go on, little chick.
16: Everybody is up for grabs. It's very possible it's a lady who's just done too many things and just
18: looks that way.
16: Looks like another, it's just like another poster for this is why you stay away from the hard stuff and stick to the classics.
1: And this is her Florida arrest that's her
18: 2010.
1: That's from 16 years ago. She's just a manly looking lady.
16: Yeah.
18: Because of the drugs kind of.
16: And that it's getting older hasn't helped. Like the past.
1: I don't know.
18: 2013.
1: I don't know.
16: Hold on a second.
1: I'm confused. That looks like a roadie for Guns N' Roses.
3: 2013. Looks like Trevor Lawrence.
1: I don't know what's 100%. Happening. Is this a 100%. Lady? It's Jessica Marie. It says female on her.
16: I know.
3: Well, stay away from the crack, ladies. It'll make you look like a man.
1: Oh, my God. We got tons. Holy hell.
18: Wait, hold on. Okay, hold on. There it is. What year is that? 2008.
1: But that's still a lady.
18: Look at
1: 2008 as well. Okay,
16: yeah, but keep going. It's like,
18: wait, look at that.
16: Is it getting older?
1: No, it goes back to 2007. That was her first arrest. She's always been a lady. That was at 22 years old. She's gone through a manly phase.
16: Okay, but what if it's the other way? What if we're getting this backwards?
18: Oh,
1: what you mean, fool?
18: Oh yeah.
1: What you mean?
16: Right. You know?
18: Yeah, going the other way.
1: What?
3: FTM.
1: She's becoming a man?
16: Yeah.
18: That's the way it looks.
17: She would have changed her name then, right? Can't call her Jessica.
16: Yeah, well, the thing is, this is Florida, right? So Florida doesn't care like what you call yourself.
18: Whatever your birth name
16: it's
18: is.
16: It's whatever your birth certificate says. You know? Because that's Trevor Lawrence.
1: But, I mean, that's not, and that was, when's this one? 2010? Stayed out of trouble for quite a while until this recent arrest.
16: Well,
24: definitely lived a lady life for a while. But she's a hooker, too.
18: You don't want to look like Trevor Lawrence.
24: No.
18: You're switching over.
4: That should not be the goal.
16: I'd take it.
24: If you're switching should not be the goal. You switching, Chuck?
16: I'd switch. Depends on those roommates.
24: Is there a dick in them panties? You decide.
16: I don't know. It's tough to say. I mean, like, we're getting a couple shots of the neck area, and I'm not really seeing...
3: No. I think it's what?
24: You think it's what?
18: Might not even be an official transition. Right. It just might be. I want to look like this.
16: Yeah, exactly.
18: You know?
16: Like, I just want to, you know, a little more...
3: Man, that's
16: manly.
3: A lot of mug shots.
16: I know. Yeah, it is. Well, when you're just...
24: Well, she's hooking, right?
16: That's the whole thing, right? You're getting drugs, you're getting arrested all the time. How many in a row was it?
24: Like, in 2007 to 2010, well, actually to 2011, that was a lot.
16: Yeah.
24: And then it looks like she was clean for a little while. Maybe one here with no mug shot. Fentanyl possession back in a couple years ago.
16: Yeah,
24: she was pretty good for a while there, wasn't it?
16: Good at not getting caught, maybe. Or found someone to settle down, you know? Or moved. And the mug shots are just from a different place now.
24: Could be.
16: You know? Who knows? It's a tough one. Like I said, I mean, I think, as a guy, if I got arrested and my mugshots got out there and everyone was like, that's a lady, I wouldn't feel the best about it. And I'm sure she wouldn't feel the best about, like, I'm born a lady and everyone is thinking I'm a guy. That's pretty terrible, too.
18: I don't think she cares. That's what the drugs are for.
24: So bottom line, bro or hoe?
3: I don't know. Whatever Crooked Jess wants to be.
18: Exactly.
16: Yeah.
3: You do you.
16: Yeah, you do you.
18: Yeah, as Dave would say.
24: You do you. You do you.
3: But either way, I know the panties are a mess.
24: Whether it's a bro or a
4: hoe. I know they're dirty.
3: I don't think they're dirty. I don't think you want to venture there.
24: No. You're right. Don't go in her panties. That's the message.
3: We'll find fentanyl. That's what we know.
16: Yeah.
24: Yep. And whatever else.
3: Danny Roulette.
24: Speaking of fentanyl, downtown yesterday.
16: You see another hooker?
24: No. I saw three fentanyl folds.
3: Oh, they're scary.
24: Three.
3: They don't make sense.
24: It doesn't add up.
16: You're just trying. You just gotta.
24: It's so crazy. It's so out of control.
16: Yeah.
24: Don't do fentanyl. No. This is Dave Hunter asking you not.
16: Yeah,
24: to do fentanyl.
16: I mean, it's just
18: public service announcement.
24: Please don't do fentanyl.
18: Yeah.
16: I mean, you know, for a while there was like so much. You know, I think we were all afraid of it. You know, like, oh, man, you're going to get a tiny bit of fentanyl mixed into your other stuff. And now I think people are just flat out just buying it.
24: Okay, here's a problem. I get this guy may not be a great dad. But if you're such a great dancer that everyone wants to dance with you, it's just hard to leave the bar.
16: This is how I feel.
24: You're such a great dancer that everyone wants to dance with you.
16: Exactly, kids. Okay. Get in the car and wait for your dad.
24: Dad's got to keep dancing.
16: Dad's at the club.
24: Happened in New Mexico. This guy left his twin toddlers in the car so he could go into the bar and dance. And that was his excuse for the cops when they busted him. Here's the story.
16: You know it's line dancing.
18: Oh, yeah.
24: At the Dirty Bourbon.
16: Oh, you know it's line dancing.
24: Here's the story.
5: A scary situation for officers in Northeast Albuquerque as they try to break into a car.
16: Oh my God.
6: Hey, Bubba. Hi.
5: To save two infants trapped inside.
6: What the?
5: The 20-month-old twins were in the car for more than 2.5 hours overnight Saturday, stuck in the parking lot of Dirty Bourbon.
6: Oh, he is just soaked. He is soaked.
5: Dirty Bourbon security guards called officers to the scene around 1:30 Saturday morning.
16: Anyone can be a dad.
24: That's sad.
18: Where's mom?
6: Come.
7: Hey, baby. Oh, my goodness. You okay, little guy?
8: Found him.
7: Thank you guys.
8: You are hot, little guy. You are roasting. Oh my goodness.
5: Around the same time the children were rescued.
9: Hey, hey, hey, step back. Is this your vehicle?
8: Yes, this is my vehicle.
5: The infant's father, Stephen Natsaway, shows up.
10: It just appeared like he had no remorse. Yeah. He was more concerned about the fact that he was in trouble. At least at the beginning stages, he didn't ask about the kids, whether they were okay or anything like that.
5: Officers at the scene arrested Natsaway for child abuse. According to court documents, he told officers he went to the bar to have time for himself and tried to get someone to watch them, but the children's mother and family members weren't available. Then he reportedly told officers he would not have stayed long, but due to people dancing with him, he was unable to leave.
10: It's just beyond me what could have been going through his head to, so, you know, quote unquote, take a risk. I mean, he was taking a risk with the lives of his children.
5: Officers on scene.
8: They just came from every room and they're all dressed up.
5: We're in disbelief.
8: Congrats to you.
11: Child abuse.
8: Yep. Yeah. At its finest.
5: The children are okay. They're now in CYFD custody. Now, Natsaway was with his friend Ori Morris, who is now facing child abuse charges as well, because officers say that he was in the car when they drove and arrived to Dirty Bourbon, and that he knew that the children were there when they left them behind.
18: I mean, Ori Morris, that's your friend?
4: Yeah.
18: I'm calling for Dave Justice on this one.
4: Oh, damn!
18: I mean, this deserves
4: lock
18: it.
4: Lock and loaded.
16: Yeah, Dave's child fired abuse, up the old Colt 45.
17: Yeah. I'll drive this right now. Let's go.
18: Let's go.
17: You can't play these stories in front of me right now, dude. I want to pull this guy's teeth out.
4: Oh, I bet. Yep, I bet.
18: So awful. It's like
4: this one's from Lisa Way.
18: Yeah.
4: It's got to be line dancing.
16: It is. It's line dancing, and it's terrible.
4: Oh, there it is right there. Let's see what
16: man. Run into a bunch of chubby chicks, you found the place.
4: Holy thunder thighs.
25: You might as well put me down too if we're
4: everybody's if in there.
18: Yeah.
4: Put you down.
25: Yeah, you could
18: like if he was in there.
25: Hit me with the Colt 45 while you're at it. I gotta spend 15 minutes in that place.
4: Why do I feel like Ryan loves a good line dance?
18: Ryan?
17: But I would be in this crowd.
4: I knew it.
17: He's a country boy, but
4: he loves a good line dance.
16: Oh, yeah. Country boy.
17: I mean, I'll dabble in it.
16: Oh wow, I hate that.
4: I knew it. I knew it.
16: I hate that.
4: He looks like the guy you see out there.
16: Oh,
4: you know that.
16: Uh huh.
17: Yeah, you mean the guy who has a great time and gets everybody else going.
4: You got. That's right.
17: You got me. Have a fun time.
4: But luckily you're a good dad.
18: Yeah.
4: Unlike
18: mom must suck too, right? I mean, where's mom?
17: Albuquerque, New Mexico. Yeah. Just leave it there.
4: Yeah.
18: Didn't even mention her.
4: Oh, look at this place. It's like set up like a rodeo. You sit around the lowered dance floor and watch everybody go.
16: Yeah, it's almost like you're watching like the bullfight.
4: Yeah,
16: you know, which you are because the women are shaped like bulls.
4: Jason's okay with it.
25: I don't mind the ladies, but I can't stand the music.
4: I could tell he was okay with it.
25: Hooting and hollering,
4: boot scooting boogie. Oh.
25: But the ladies.
18: What was his friend's name again? Ori.
4: Ori Flory. I don't know.
18: Oh.
4: Lisa, that really hit you.
18: Well, it just says it all, right?
16: I mean, it really does.
4: My buddy Ori Flory also got in trouble.
16: If you're with a guy named Ori, you're going to get in trouble.
4: Are you like how Ori you think is?
16: I do. I don't think it's normal. What's it short for?
4: Ori Morris.
18: Ori Morris. There it is.
4: Ori Morris. What's Ori short for? Nothing. That's his name.
16: Huh?
4: O-R-R-Y.
16: That seems like you just threw letters against a wall, like magnetic letters, and that's what stuck.
4: All right, now a dirty old man. Bob Popka, 71 years old, charged with public nudity after standing completely naked in the doorway of his home, waving at people outside. How you doing?
16: Hi. Hi, naked man.
4: This all happened about 6:17 in the afternoon the other day. A woman told police she was walking with friends when her friends pointed at a doorway and said, "Oh my God, he's nude!" The woman then looked toward the residence and saw Popka standing completely naked in the doorway, waving at her.
25: Well, hi.
4: Court documents state the main door was completely open. He was standing behind only a glass storm door. When the cops got there, he was still completely nude inside his own living room. He was very intoxicated and surrounded by several liquor bottles.
0: Sure.
4: He's now facing several charges.
0: You don't think he drinks a lot, do you?
4: Oh, what?
18: I can't tell by his face.
4: Come on.
0: Yikes. I get it. We're all trying to forget.
4: But you can't get nude in your front door.
0: No guarantees.
4: And waving at people.
18: Don't want to see him nude.
0: No, you don't. No, you don't. No, neither one.
4: Either or. Well, here's a question for you. How did a threesome go wrong for you? Because this one definitely went wrong. We'll tell you why this Florida man was arrested in just a moment. But if you have a threesome gone wrong story you can share. In the meantime, join us on the Dave and Chuck lines, 1-855-954-6969. That's the number, 1-855-954-6969. How did a threesome go wrong for you? You can also text us at 46969, because in this case, a couple invited a guy to join them one night.
0: As you do.
4: And he fell for them.
0: Oh, yeah.
4: And then started stalking them.
0: Both of them.
4: A man in Florida arrested on a stalking charge after authorities say a consensual threesome with the couple was then followed by a pattern of unwanted contact that allegedly included persistent messages, late night appearances, and attempts to confront them after they cut off communication with him. 32-year-old Marcus Vail was taken into custody after the couple reported his behavior had escalated to the point that they feared the encounters would continue.
0: So he's the bull. They bring him in. He liked the lady, and he liked how the man finished everything up. Couldn't get enough of it.
18: So he liked both of them?
0: I think so.
4: I guess.
18: That wasn't one?
4: The two guys and one woman met socially. They later agreed to a consensual sexual encounter. Couple told authorities there were no problems that night, but he became increasingly persistent in the days that followed, sending messages to both of them, asking to see them again, and attempting to arrange another threesome. The couple eventually told him they were not interested and asked him to stop contacting them. Authorities allege he didn't stop.
0: No.
4: They blocked his number. He began using other phone numbers and social media accounts to reach them. Many messages sent within short periods of time. They just tried to ignore it, hoping he'd eventually give up. But then he kept showing up places where he knew they could be. In one incident, they found him outside a business they regularly visited. Another encounter occurred in a parking lot. He approached their car and attempted to speak with them, despite the man saying, "Hey, get away from us.
0: Why won't you bang me again?"
4: "Both of you need to bang me now. That was the greatest night of my life."
0: Well, you know he's nuts because, like, he's not an ugly guy. He's not a terrible-looking dude.
4: He could get sex.
0: He could have sex with other people. So, like, just move on, dude. Like, what's your problem?
25: He's got that Max Scherzer eye thing.
18: Yeah, and the green.
0: Oh, yeah.
4: One green, one blue. Just noticed that, too.
25: I think that's cool.
0: Yeah.
4: You're into him, man?
25: I am.
0: Well, invite him in.
25: He's looking at me.
0: Invite him in.
25: Yeah. Jesse's probably ready for somebody else. Not the worst.
4: Coming in on cleanup here. It's Watson.
25: Well, I'm not cleaning up. We're not classic.
0: Yeah, he is. You're right, he is.
25: All right, I'll hold the balls for you.
0: He is. Get the glass ready.
25: He's got me.
0: Oh, wow. I thought you were talking about a cleanup hitter for a second, then I realized what you were talking about.
25: No, I'm the cleanup crew.
0: Yeah.
4: Yep. One of the most concerning incidents, though, happened when he arrived at their home late at night and would repeatedly knock on their door. They didn't open the door. They screamed at him to leave.
0: How hot is this woman?
4: Eventually,
18: he left.
4: How
18: hot is the guy?
0: Well, either one.
1: but a vehicle matching the description of his car was spotted near their residence several other times. They began keeping records of the unwanted contact, including screenshots, call logs, and dates. Eventually, they had to get the cops involved. Investigators reviewed the documentation and interviewed both members of the couple before taking the guy into custody on a stalking charge. Florida law generally defines stalking as willfully, maliciously, and repeatedly following, harassing, or cyberstalking another person. The circumstances surrounding an alleged pattern of conduct can affect the severity of the charge. He is presumed innocent until proven guilty in court.
0: Well, like in a weird way, like you're when you're in high school and you handle things really badly and like everything is so like fresh and you don't know how to handle life yet, like girlfriend, boyfriend stuff and breaking up. It's always like weird. This almost like thrust him back into a scenario like that, like the threesome aspect of it, you know? I mean, obviously, I think you've got behavioral
18: problems.
0: You got problems, but then this triggers all of that again.
1: So they invited this guy into their bedroom and he got obsessed with them and started stalking them. How did your threesome go wrong? If you've got a story you want to share, you can call us 1-855-954-6969. You can be anonymous. If you must, you can ask for voice-changing technology. 1-855-954-6969. That's the same number to text us on the five-hour energy text line. Someone said, dude looked at me and said, "You buy?" Grabbed my junk out of her vag and tried to forcefully blow me.
0: Yeah.
1: Yep. On cleanup, Watson.
25: Tonight I'm by.
0: Oh, wow.
1: Tonight I'm by.
0: Wow.
25: Well, when you grab my junk, it's hard to say no.
0: Oh, wow.
25: Cialis pumping through your veins will do almost anything.
0: That's true. Close your eyes and let Cialis take over.
25: I mean, I told you before.
0: Yeah.
1: Yep. Take it where you can get it.
0: And I won't talk to Scarlett anymore. I think that's probably my biggest one. Like, she just, Anna will not talk to Scarlett. Scarlett doesn't talk to Anna. I'm like, ladies, settle down. And then I wake up.
1: Yeah.
0: And then I wake up.
1: My buddy and his girlfriend had a foursome with another couple. His girlfriend ended up leaving him to be with the other couple as a throuple. And shortly after, she broke them up and had him all to herself. That's one of the biggest things that can happen in threesomes, right? Is that one, someone leaves for the other person.
0: I think that's the normal.
1: That's like the number one thing.
0: Yeah,
1: number
0: yeah that's
1: one
0: the
1: fear.
0: Number one thing
1: your
0: that
1: partner's
0: can
1: gonna
0: happen.
1: Leave you for that other person.
0: Yeah. I guess what's silly about it is to be the bull and then like catch any kind of feelings for anybody. Just go in, do your bull type of business, and then just go, you know, but.
1: Someone said, "You didn't tell my girlfriend until we got started that he was huge." Well, she didn't tell me. So his girlfriend invited another guy back, but didn't tell him that he was
0: gigantic.
1: Packing heat.
0: Amazing.
1: This guy said, "First and last threesome for me."
0: I mean, that is wild. That is wild. That's the old cuck right there.
25: Yeah. You can't bring that big Louisville slugger in on me. Oh, no. That's so tough.
0: Yeah. That's wild. It's emasculating.
1: The threesome with my wife and a woman from the bar was wild, but then it turned disastrous. The actual threesome was glorious and exciting.
0: Okay.
1: The unwanted pregnancy was bad.
18: Oh.
1: But it got worse.
18: Oh, no. That's real bad.
0: No.
1: The lady we met after testing turns out to be a half-sister to me. Same dad. I've been paying child support for 2 years now. Thankfully, finally got a paternity test. It is not my child.
0: You got to get that right away, by the way.
18: Yes.
0: Yeah. Especially with your sister.
25: You banged your sister?
0: He did.
1: Yeah.
7: White trash alert.
0: Yeah. Small towns, you know?
25: You should have let him do that.
1: Well, he didn't know until later.
25: But in the text.
11: I'm your sister.
0: Yeah. His dad was a rascal.
1: Holy smokes.
0: His dad got around a bit. Around the trailer park. Oh, man. It happens.
1: And he's paid child support for 2 years.
0: Yeah.
1: Before finding out that it's not his.
18: The comments about this threesome guy that's in trouble that we started with, everyone wants him. He's like, they're like, he could stalk me anytime.
0: Told you.
1: Jason was ready to invite him over.
0: I told you.
25: Half those comments are from me.
1: Look at them eyes.
25: You see those eyes he's got?
0: It just doesn't, that's what I'm saying. It doesn't make sense. Like, what are you getting so, why are you so fixated on these two? It's because they let you in on some kind of new weird thing.
1: Well, yeah,
0: it's
1: probably
0: realize.
1: His first threesome, right?
0: That's
1: and maybe
0: it.
1: Opened his eyes to stuff.
0: It messed him up.
1: Like, he had the best night of his life.
25: Yeah, but he could be into the guy.
0: Oh, yeah, right? I agree. Yeah. 100%.
18: He could be, yeah.
25: He'd be into that dirt.
1: Or he got off on banging another chick with a guy watching him.
0: Yeah.
1: Right?
0: Yeah, like any of that stuff. Love being a bull, blah, blah, blah. And because I can see, like, okay, because to me, instantly, I was like, oh, he's texting the guy, too. I'm thinking, oh, he's making moves on the guy. But maybe what he's really doing is like, hey, man, I know you want to watch. You want to, you know, watch. Let me do your wife again. Let me, you know what I mean? Like, you could play that angle, too.
1: Someone said our threesome didn't work out because the other girl we invited over fell asleep while we were in the middle of having fun. That's just sad.
0: Too much to drink, you know?
1: Right.
0: Yeah.
1: But still, that's... If you can't keep everyone in your threesome awake...
0: I can't. I know I couldn't.
25: No, I'm not in that case.
1: A massive insult.
0: It is.
1: If someone falls asleep...
0: You got to know if threesomes are your game. You know? You really do. You got to
25: know early on about yourself.
0: Yeah.
1: Whether you could be a threesome person or not.
25: Yeah, I think so.
0: Yeah.
25: I'm not.
1: Right.
25: Yeah. I mean, because I'm the one who's sleeping, and then they're going to finish while I'm asleep.
1: Ryan's tried to make it happen. He's admitted.
0: Yeah, but I think I'd be a baby when it actually did happen.
1: Right.
18: Like, reality of it.
1: What do you mean a baby?
0: Like, I think I'd be super excited.

0: were cheating with each other.
1: Okay.
0: And the wife of the guy showed up at my work to confront me. So that's a mess. And someone else said the one time I had group fun at a hotel with 5 girls and 2 guys. One girl ended up puking all over us.
1: Yeah. Oh,
0: ruined the whole thing.
1: That's fun.
0: Oh, no.
1: Let's hit the shower.
0: Keep going.
1: Keep going.
0: Anonymous is with us here. Hey, Anonymous, you're on with Dave and Chuck the Freak. How did your threesome go wrong?
2: Well, when I was in high school, I went over to a party. I was seeing a girl at the time and ended up having a threesome. And since we were like in high school, the girl I was not seeing at the time, dad comes home.
3: Good.
2: And catches me in the middle of his daughter and my girlfriend just laying there after the deed has been done.
3: Yes.
2: And we're getting yelled at left and right. And we leave. Come to find out, the girl me and my girl did a threesome with had the clap.
3: Oh, yeah.
0: You're whoring around. Yeah, you got to expect some claps.
1: Easy. Yeah, you get the clap every once in a while. Oh, well.
3: You know what? I mean, he's lucky to be alive, honestly, because you never get to tell that story.
4: That poor dad.
0: No, my God.
3: No, if I'm the dad.
0: Is that every girl dad's nightmare? I think so, right?
3: One of them. There's a lot of nightmares. That's one of them. I mean, I'll light you right on fire. I can't even think about it.
4: No, you shouldn't think about it.
0: Oh, my God.
3: She's too young.
0: No.
4: No, those thoughts.
3: Yeah. I'll kill a man.
0: Yeah.
3: Yeah, they're going to kill a lady. I mean.
0: Okay. Whoa.
3: I will kill.
0: Yes.
3: Yep. Yeeks. That's how you feel. It changes everything. It changes everything.
0: No, and I get it. Even though I have 2 boys, I can imagine.
3: Changes everything. the links you go, I mean, it pushes your whole... Like, I'm like Abu Ghraib. Let me show you something. You think that was bad? Let me show you something.
0: Take a couple notes.
3: Hey, I can think of some things on the fly.
0: If you're in a threesome with a hot couple, don't fall for them and start stalking.
4: Oh, yeah. No.
0: Okay?
3: One by one.
0: Okay. They plan on how to kill possible men down the road. We're going to move on to idiot criminal of the day. What did this guy say at the airport to get himself arrested? Let's find out.
1: What?
0: With our idiot criminal of the day.
1: Right. What are we playing?
5: The idiot criminal of the day.
0: Said it before, we'll say it again. Airport employees generally don't have a great sense of humor when it comes to wacky weapon-related comedy.
3: Oh, come on.
0: At the airport.
3: No, you can't.
0: The latest person to learn this lesson, 52-year-old Osneil Blanco Lopez.
3: All right, Osneil.
0: He was visiting Miami International Airport the other day. According to the arrest report, Blanco Lopez was at the ticket counter when they said, "Sir, are there any dangerous goods in your check bags?"
3: Yeah.
0: To which he answered no, and then followed that up with, except for the grenade.
3: Oh, boy. And there go the sirens.
0: In Miami and at every airport around the world, they do not think that is hilarious.
3: Nope.
0: A canine explosive detection unit then had to be sent to the scene. Blanco Lopez, seen at DaveAndChuckTheFreak.com. He has been charged with making a false report about placing a bomb. The wild thing is, and I just saw this too, a day later at the same airport, Miami International, a 33-year-old dude did the exact same joke.
3: Oh, come on, guys. We're so dumb.
0: Yol Guevara Crespo made the exact same joke. The agent said, "Do you have any devices in the bag?" And he said, "No, just a bomb."
4: No.
0: Boom. Arrested.
4: 2 idiots.
0: There's his motion.
3: I mean, both of them look so stupid.
0: Why are you so dumb? Why is everyone so dumb?
3: At what point, like, is it instant

0: Like, you make the joke and you're like, what? Like, no one's laughing. And like, it's gotta be instant, right? And but it doesn't matter. Like, it's already, the wheels are in motion. Like, they've already hit something.
1: Bomb squad.
0: Oh, God. Bomb squad. Mm.
1: And you miss so your flight.
0: Stupid.
1: And you're arrested.
0: And it's a lot of money, I think, is what we've.
2: Oh. Yeah, it's a lot
1: it's
2: of
1: terroristic
2: money.
1: Threats,
0: yeah.
1: right?
0: Yeah. 10 grand or something.
2: Mm-hmm.
0: Oh, man. For a stupid joke. Jokesters.
1: I'm going to have you talk with ICE for a second.
0: Oh, just
1: to
0: make sure There's a couple rooms you got to make it through.
1: There's a couple stops to get to before we move on.
0: Uh-huh. Your name is Yoel, huh?
1: Yoel?
0: Yeah, sit on down.
1: Guevara Crespo?
0: Oh, come on.
1: Room C, please.
0: We're going to check in on some documents.
1: Boss Neil Blanco Lopez?
0: Come here, buddy.
1: Room C,
0: that's please. A nice soccer shirt you have on. We call it soccer here. You probably don't.
1: Football? Is that what you said?
0: Okay, come on in this other room.
1: Over here for a moment,
0: check some
1: please.
0: Stuff out.
1: Those are my thoughts, not yours. I'm Dave Hunter on Dave and Chuck the Freak.
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1: When we come back, is a man lucky to be alive after surviving a bear attack while hunting? Wait till you see.
0: Okay.
1: Who won the battle of woman versus otter? And how did posing for a photo almost kill someone? All that and more on the way after this.
3: Previously on Dave and Chuck the Freak.
1: Ryan, most embarrassing thing you've had to ask another man to do for you?
4: I was at a festival. I was about 16 years old, and I had an old man approach me. He was in a wheelchair, and he asked me to help him into the porta potty so he could go to the bathroom. And then he asked me to stand in there with him while he went until he was done so I could help him back up off the toilet.
0: Oh, goodness. You know what? I'm not going to stand in here while you do it. Just give me a yell.
1: Just holler when you're ready, man.
0: Yeah.
4: I just stood and faced the door and just waited for him to tell me he was done.
0: That's above and beyond. That is probably
1: you're a good man, Ryan.
0: Taking advantage of a minor there, but let's
1: Charlie.
0: I'm just saying. I think we know what was going on.
1: Just touch it or
0: just
1: anything.
0: Just because he's in a wheelchair doesn't mean he's not
1: Charlie.
0: A perv.
1: Right?
0: Sometimes the perv is in the wheelchair. Oh, hi, Ryan. My legs are not working.
1: Ryan.
0: Can you go in the bathroom with me?
1: Yikes. Sorry, dude.
0: Yeah,
1: therapy.
0: Too bad.
1: Therapy.
0: Yep.
1: Thanks for calling in.
3: It's Dave and Chuck the Freak. 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
1: From the Kelloland Live Doppler Storm Center.
2: After scattered storms last night, temperature today back up to 90 with a southeast wind at 5 to 10 miles per hour. Scattered thunderstorms are back in the forecast tonight. Low temperature 68. Tomorrow morning, a chance of rain, and then hot and humid in the afternoon with a high of 92. We'll stay into the 90s for the next few days. From the Storm Center at Kelloland TV, I'm Brian Karstens.
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12: I looked over towards Jason a second ago, and I've never realized his water cup is so big. When he takes a sip, it covers his entire face.
13: How big is your cup?
12: I couldn't.
14: What are you talking about, man? I'm just living my life over here.
12: I know.
14: When you took a sip of water, your cup covers your eyes.
15: Like this, my.
14: Yeah, like take a sip.
13: That's a big. Oh,
14: take
13: yeah,
14: a
13: that's
14: big,
13: a nice
14: take
13: one.
14: A
13: that's,
14: big
13: that's
14: sip.
13: That's I love those.
14: Look at that.
13: Yeah, he's gone.
14: Your face is gone.
15: It's a large cup.
13: Yeah, it's just like a stadium cup.
14: It's huge.
13: Yeah, it's
14: you
13: good.
14: Don't go
16: take
14: stadium.
16: A drink over
13: there.
16: Here.
13: He goes.
14: Boom! Where'd he go?
13: I love those cups. I take them every time.
15: Oh, yeah.
13: Take them home every time.
14: Massive cup,
17: oh, man.
13: Souvenir cup.
14: Yeah.
13: All right. Go blue.
17: Didn't realize it was so big, is what I'm saying. All this time.
15: Leaders in the best, baby.
13: Yep.
15: I got a small head, dude. I wear youth large hats.
13: Do you wear a youth large?
15: Uh-huh.
13: Yeah, that's tiny.
15: Because if I get like a normal hat, it comes down over the ears. So I
13: yeah,
17: I can't wear normal. I have to order like extra large hats.
13: I just got asked what my hat size was here because I got to do. I don't even know. I'm like, I had to sort of guess.
15: You got to be like 7 3/4, right?
17: Oh, yeah, I'm 7 3/4.
15: Are you?
13: Yeah. Pushing that even further, I think.
15: Big head sons of bitches.
13: Yeah. No, it's like, oh boy, you hope you get it right, you know, because.
17: If I have to borrow like one of my son's caps, I get a headache because it's like pushing
13: yeah,
17: into
13: digging
17: my head.
13: In, yeah.
16: You shouldn't wear a hat, Dave.
17: I look okay in hats.
16: No. Remember the baseball cap days? You look like a child.
13: Yeah, he looks like a child.
17: It's okay to look younger.
13: Yeah, like a child.
17: I look younger.
15: You're going to be hit?
13: He looks like
17: carded. I got carded at a Tigers game several years ago.
15: You did?
17: Yes, with a hat on.
13: No chance.
15: You were carded? They were just being nice.
17: Ask my wife. She was pissed. She didn't get carded.
15: Sir, we're not sure if you're 21.
13: They must have, you know, they thought. Now
12: no,
13: I know.
12: No, no,
13: no,
12: no,
13: yes.
12: No,
13: I know.
15: No, with the hat on?
13: Yes.
15: For sure.
13: 100%.
12: No.
13: 100%.
15: Get ahead.
13: What do you think, Lise?
16: Oh, hey. Stop it. Don't ask me.
15: You got phones on, Lisa? Too?
18: Buddy, oh. The lollipops are that way.
12: Oh, okay.
13: That's so right. Nice of Amber to bring him to the game, you know?
12: It was not a make-a-wish situation.
16: They carded you with a baseball hat.
13: Did your hat have a little propeller on it?
12: Okay.
13: Oh, now I get it. Oh, now that I realize it. Now. It's happened a lot.
15: Mm-hmm. This challenge, man, wants a drink.
13: Because, like,
12: if they're of age, they're allowed.
15: I know that. I know you are.
13: I know they can. But they want to really, they got to really make sure they go by the book in those scenarios.
15: Yeah.
13: You'd think.
15: It was definitely weird. I've done it before.
13: Yeah.
12: What? Served a challenged person?
13: Mm-hmm. Yeah.
12: And that's fine. Let them drink.
15: I did.
13: Right. But, you know, you want to make sure, like, everything's on the up
15: right.
13: and up.
15: I was like, this is good, right? And they were like, yeah, of course.
12: Who'd you
15: yeah.
12: say that to?
13: His handlers.
12: The handler.
15: Yeah. The person they were with.
13: The Amber.
15: I was like, is this so? I'm like, yeah, sure. Go for it.
12: I got to shake this special image. I got to.
13: It's tough.
16: I don't know.
13: It's tough.
12: What, Lisa?
16: Well, it just keeps growing and going and growing.
13: Yeah,
16: and
13: it's
16: things
13: growing.
16: I don't know.
12: I
16: got to
12: nip this in the bud before we get real. I go full challenge.
15: Just do it once.
12: Do what?
15: Go full.
18: You can't go full, man. Movies taught us that.
13: Oh, yeah, you can't. Everyone knows that.
15: You can't.
18: Never go full.
13: Never.
15: I'll never full, man, but I'll pass out.
12: And take a sip of your gigantic cup.
15: I'm trying not to laugh.
12: Yeah.
15: You said I have a goofy laugh.
12: Cover your face with your cup.
13: Oh, man.
16: What are you doing? You're weaponizing.
12: No, come on.
16: He uses that phone now as a weapon.
12: You can't.
16: He's making something else. This AI thing.
12: Like, focus on the show and stop using ChatGPT to make stupid photos of me.
13: Listen, I'm done with the show.
16: That's all he does. The whole show, he makes these things and then he sends it to us.
12: Yeah. So dumb. Coming up. Who won the battle of woman versus otter? How did posing for a photo almost kill someone? But first, is a man lucky to be alive after surviving a bear attack while hunting in Alaska? Yes. But man, did that bear get him.
13: Well, they're gonna, you know.
12: I believe it crunched his head.
13: Oh, it did try to crunch his skull.
12: I believe it crunched his head.
13: Yeah, that's what it wants to do.
12: Here's the story on this one from
13: that's what they want.
12: KOMO-TV.
19: I turned around and there's a bear just charging straight up, like 15 feet away. And his mouth is open, it was roaring, and I didn't have any time.
20: Jaden Nicora is thankful to be able to live to tell his story, surviving a bear attack just days ago. Nicora was hunting caribou with his cousin Daniel in a remote part of northern Alaska, about 100 miles west of Dead Horse, thinking bears wouldn't be as much of an issue out in higher country. Instead, coming face to face with one.
19: And it was chewing on my face, and I could hear like the bones snapping in my nose. And I started seeing stars, and I was like, okay, this is where it ends. And I was just waiting. Like, I was like, how's it going to be to just like step over the line, you know, from being like alive to being in heaven?
20: Daniel was able to quickly pull out a gun to try and scare the bear off before it turned its attention on him instead.
21: That's like one of the most sinking feelings ever. When I was like shooting at it and all of a sudden it like turned or whipped around and it looked at me and was like, wait a minute, you know? And so he charged me and I like quick emptied out the rest of my magazine as he was charging me.
20: Ultimately, the bear finally left the area and Daniel, who's a doctor, was able to get Jaden's bleeding under control.
13: No.
19: I
13: thank God you're with
19: the
13: doctor.
19: And filmed a short video for my wife and my girls because I thought I wasn't going to make it.
13: Oh, I
19: was bleeding really
13: that.
19: Bad.
20: The two hiked about a half mile to where they could get an SOS call out on their satellite phone and were flown to Dead Horse, then Anchorage, then Harborview Medical Center in Seattle. Though Jaden has several surgeries ahead, he's now back home recovering with his family by his side.
19: I'm just very thankful. It was like just a miracle that God spared our lives.
13: Yeah.
20: And they aren't quite sure what happened to the bear, if it was injured by gunfire or where it took off to. Authorities in Alaska say that they sent an aircraft out to search for the bear, but were unable to locate it.
22: You know what saved him, right? Nothing but the man upstairs, bro.
16: I couldn't handle Alaska.
0: No, it's not for, for
16: it's
0: you.
16: Not for us. It's just you cruise by it. You do that old person cruise. You look at it.
0: That's
16: you're
0: it.
16: Like, oh,
0: look at that.
16: Look at
0: Glacier.
16: That.
0: Oh, Glacier.
2: Wow, that's a nice looking mountain.
22: Yeah, our friends just went there like 2 weeks ago. They just got back. They sent us videos like 4 feet from bears.
0: Nah.
22: I'm like, dude, run.
0: Yeah, run.
16: Yep.
0: Run.
16: That's crazy.
2: Like that. No How way. Did that look without the blur?
0: Oh, so bad, dude. So bad. Like
2: when your head is in a bear's mouth.
0: It's like mashed potato face, I think. And then you make this video, and it's that's really nice and everything. But then I'm like, as a child, that. I have to look at my dad's face.
2: He didn't send it.
0: Well, no, he didn't send it.
2: Right.
16: It was just in case.
2: Just in case.
16: Maybe just do an audio thing rather than the visual.
2: A voice memo.
16: Yeah.
0: Because that'll stick with you, huh?
2: Yeah,
0: mm-hmm.
2: That will. Your dad's mashed potato face?
0: Yeah. Yep.
2: All right, speaking of mashed potato faces, this lady, an open water swimmer in Lake Tahoe, went face to face with a bitch-ass otter.
0: They'll F you up, dude.
2: Oh my God. That otter attacked her underwater.
0: Yeah, they hate people. I think I saw this lady yesterday. I didn't know what got her.
2: And not the otter that Jason's into, a water otter.
15: Yeah. I'm an otter. Oh. I'm not into them.
2: Okay, right. Here's the story from CBS News.
23: I was out for a swim today at Hidden Beach and got attacked by an otter.
24: Mm. Open water swimmer Lynette Bellin is still in shock after her scary encounter with an otter. The attack happened on Sunday morning while she was swimming in Lake Tahoe.
23: It was very painful and it just... Yeah, it was ruthless.
24: She says she relied on her years of swim training to escape the animal.
23: He stopped pursuing me. He kept circling the area.
2: Okay, she's nuts. Is she wearing an otter shirt?
0: I wouldn't do that. They're not my favorite anymore, you know? I think that, is that a seal?
2: A seal?
0: That's okay. A seal.
2: I thought, I'm like, what? Has she gone full otter?
0: No, seal.
23: He stopped pursuing me. He kept circling the area. I could hear his heavy breathing just circling and circling. It was very menacing.
24: Bloodied and battered, Bellin documented the aftermath on her social media.
23: I didn't even know there were otters in Lake Tahoe, but evidently there are.
24: Otters aren't rare here, but attacks on swimmers are uncommon.
0: Now this
24: according
0: is great.
24: To popular wildlife biologist Forrest Galante. Seen here with otters on his
0: YouTube. He's a straight guy.
25: Otters are fierce mothers. They're incredibly territorial, as are most mustelids or weasel species. And so if they feel threatened, they will defend their babies. So the likelihood that this is going to happen to anybody is incredibly slim.
0: Now
25: but
0: I
25: as
0: do.
25: I always say, just respect wildlife and give it its space. And the likelihood of a negative encounter is very, very small.
24: Bellin needed nearly 40 stitches and is being vaccinated for rabies as a precaution. And before the certified swim instructor gets back into the water, she wants people to know that learning to swim is a critical life skill.
26: And if you have children, the biggest gift you can give them is to have them learn how to be independently competent in the water, knowing how to self-rescue so that it truly becomes second nature to them. That second nature of swimming for me is what saved me this weekend.
2: That otter got her.
0: Yeah, I mean, I don't know what you do. I guess you just try to drown
2: choke it.
0: Choke
2: it to death.
0: You just drown it.
2: Choke it right out.
0: Yeah.
2: Got its little otter throat.
0: Yep. Man, you hate to choke something so cute out.
2: I know, but
0: it's
2: me or him. It's me or him.
0: You have to. You have to.
2: I practiced. This, you know, I'm in the lake a lot.
0: Yeah.
2: There's geese, there's ducks, there's swans.
0: Oh, you got to be ready to kill a swan.
2: Oh,
0: you do.
2: Absolutely.
0: I mean, then that's going to be hand-to-hand combat. That's not going to be good.
2: Practice neck cricking.
0: Yep.
15: Yeah, but you're practicing the...
2: Just like brooms.
15: Oh, that's good.
0: That's nice.
15: Snapping broom.
0: Snapping broom.
15: That's crazy strength.
0: Yeah.
2: Not big brooms.
15: Snap a broom.
2: I'd be ready. I don't know anymore.
27: I don't either. I'm not sure anymore. I don't even know what to say.
2: In other stories, you wouldn't want as well. Oh, Chuck, did you, if you said it, if you
15: I'm
2: said,
15: not looking. I'm not looking. I'm not.
2: You better not. And I'll see your face, man.
27: Did Lisa look?
15: I haven't looked yet.
16: Of course I looked.
15: I haven't looked. My eyes are right on you.
0: No, go ahead.
17: Do not look.
15: What?
14: I never know what to do in these
17: situations.
14: He's
17: done a stupid Davis challenged AI photo again.
14: I don't know if my heart can handle it.
3: Do it. Do it.
14: What do you want me to do, Dave?
17: Oh, just you do whatever you want to do, man.
3: Just look.
17: You do what it's you really want.
14: I don't want it's you to practice choking out swans on me. I think I'm next.
3: You're getting carted for water.
14: You wanted to choke me out for years.
4: The most insulting thing about this photo is AI thinks you're from Ohio.
16: Oh, that's bad.
14: So everybody looked.
3: Yeah.
17: Anyways, it's me in a friggin'. Oh yeah. All right. Real fun.
3: Yeah, he's getting carted for water that he's buying. That's how you know.
4: Water. Ohio man carted for water.
3: Yeah. You're gonna want to see this, why? No, sir, that's water.
17: I hate everybody.
14: No, sir, that's water.
3: You know. Well, you look at it anyway, make them feel happy. Anyway,
17: one more animal story to share.
3: Sure.
17: You also don't want this, a bobcat in your house.
16: Not
5: how
16: in
5: about this,
16: your
5: a
16: house.
5: Strange story out of Kirkland. Police say a bobcat, this one right here, snuck into a house last week in the Moss Bay neighborhood. They released this video yesterday. The homeowner called 911 after hearing banging and thought somebody had broken inside. Officers discovered it was a bobcat.
3: Are they flying
5: this
3: a
5: little
3: drone
5: guy
3: at
5: right
3: it?
5: Here looking pretty unhappy to be on top of the stairs there.
3: I think it's a drone.
5: They believe that it got in through an open window and was possibly drawn in by a house cat. Police monitored it with a drone at first, and then officers managed to corral it into a room. Fish and Wildlife came in and sedated the animal and then released it back to
17: the drone.
5: Yeah.
17: No, he does not like the drone.
3: No, you see them teeth.
16: Yeah.
3: I mean, that's not like getting bit by Tommy Biscuits, you know?
16: Not at all.
17: No. You don't want a bobcat in your house.
3: No, they're cool though. But
17: another day, another idiot tourist. This guy was posing for a photo and nearly died at Glacier National Park waterfall. How did that happen? Here's the story.
6: A tourist slipped off a cliff at Glacier National Park in Montana. It's a popular spot, perfect for the ultimate vacation photos. Yeah. And the spectator who was swept away in the rushing water was trying to get just the right shot, which almost cost him his life. His name is Ken Nurse.
17: Oh, Ken.
6: The 60-year-old's vacation was going 60. Well until he decided he wanted that perfect shot.
7: I stepped out to an area that looked very clear to me, and the ground gave out on me.
6: Oh, visitor Josh Seppelt was there.
8: I was able to grab him by the foot before he floated by.
6: Ken is now home, recovering from a vacation he won't soon forget.
9: You must be so thankful to all of the people who contributed to saving you.
7: I can't thank everybody enough.
3: The wife's had just about enough of his antics. She has.
16: Yeah, she has.
3: She's like, he's got to climb every boulder.
10: Ken, get down!
3: Like, how many times has she said that?
16: They look alike, huh?
3: Yeah,
17: they say do. That happens to some
3: the yeah, same they both have the same frowns.
17: Yeah. And they both hate each other.
3: All frowns. So much. All the time.
17: They're now retired.
3: Like, look, he climbed up
17: together.
3: On a boulder. That's a 60-year-old man. Like, you
17: can
3: get
17: it's
3: hurt.
17: It's just a rock, man. It's not that
3: that's
17: high
3: a boulder.
17: But losing your hubby in a waterfall because he's trying to get a selfie. Oh,
14: people
17: man.
14: Are doing so much.
16: I know, they are.
14: Too much. Swimming with otters and climbing mountains.
3: Too much.
14: Just take it easy. Put on a nice show and relax.
16: Relax. I agree.
3: Yep.
17: You got to get out there. You got to explore. You got to enjoy life.
14: There's nothing waiting for you but death.
17: Right? Okay. Wow.
14: Doesn't it seem
17: you're spending too much time with Chuck the Freak.
14: Doesn't it seem that way?
3: Yes, it does. Well, especially
10: well,
3: when
10: you're
3: down.
10: Don't be an idiot.
14: I love nature. You know, I'm all about it, but stop
3: you can't
14: doing
3: go out,
14: this stuff.
3: You can't go out on the slippery, wet rocks. The ground just gave out on me. Sure it did. No, it didn't. You stepped on a slippery rock, and you went right in the water, and look at your wife's face.
17: She's not happy.
3: No, she's not.
17: Time for this.
28: Craving something sweet or something new to eat? It's David Chuck the Freak's Junk Food Roundup.
17: Bad news for Trader Joe's. A federal judge has ruled that Smucker's can proceed with their lawsuit
2: accusing Trader Joe's of violating its trademark for the company's Uncrustables product. Okay. I guess we better put a hold on Dave and Chuck the Freak's Crustables.
0: Yes, we have. We have. We're going to wait and see how this falls out.
2: We had a great, I believe, brilliant idea for Crustables.
0: Yes, but
2: sandwiches with the crust still on it.
0: We're going to hold off on that.
2: But unfortunately, Trader Joe's, not good. Smucker's, with headquarters in Ohio, filed a lawsuit against Trader Joe's last fall.
0: They wrote that
2: Trader Joe's branded frozen peanut butter and jelly sandwiches' round shape and pinched edges were identical to Uncrustables, and they have the copyright for that.
0: That's crazy, because really it's just sort of like a peanut butter panini?
2: I guess.
0: That's what I would have called it.
2: Smucker's does not take issue with others selling prepackaged frozen thaw-and-eat crustless sandwiches, but it cannot allow others to use Smucker's valuable intellectual property to make those sales.
0: Oh, it because it says Crustables.
16: Crustless. It says crustless.
0: Oh.
16: Maybe just keep crust out of it.
15: And the shape. Just change the shape.
2: And the shape.
0: Just make it square.
2: Triangle.
15: Right, I think that was our idea. Triangle, right?
0: Yeah. Yeah, we had some way to keep ourselves safe.
2: We had three crusts.
0: Yeah.
2: Crust Brothers.
0: Yep.
2: And Crust We Trust.
15: Right, Crust Almighty.
2: Yeah, that's right.
0: I love it.
15: I still question the religious connotation.
2: Remember, you're not a partner. You're not a partner in it.
15: I'm not?
2: No.
15: Oh.
2: Well.
15: You were ruled out. I hope you guys fail.
2: That's what you said before, too. That's why you were not a partner.
15: Well, if you're going to cut me out, then I'm going to try to take you down.
0: Oh, wow. Competing brand.
2: Does it look like Trader Joe's is toasted?
16: Well, for the photo.
0: I think for the photo, you toast it up.
2: Oh, I see. Is that what you do with those? Do you guys put them in?
0: I've never had one. I've never had one.
16: I have no clue what you do with those.
0: It's peanut butter and jelly. I'm not a jelly guy.
15: They made it with cream cheese. I'd be smashing these things.
16: Ooh, cream cheese.
0: Dude, at baseball tournaments, every once in a while, you'd go to one and they'd be provided like a big thing. Some tournaments would just like have a basket out. The kids would eat them.
2: Oh, yeah. My kids have eaten them for sure.
15: Well, they have a Nutella one that my kids love. Nutella in that thing.
0: Wow.
16: Oh, I bet that's good too.
15: Yeah.
0: Heat it up.
15: I don't dabble.
2: You don't mess with that.
0: I know. It'll kill you.
15: Now I got no steak in it. It's terrible. What a terrible revelation.
2: I feel like Smucker's is going to win this one, though.
16: Yeah, it's Smucker's.
0: A little close.
2: How do you feel about the explosion of pumpkin spice, everything popping up everywhere? Well, Mylanta, the heartburn company, has launched limited edition liquid antacids, pumpkin spice, and spiced apple cider.
0: Whoa.
2: So now if you've had so many pumpkin spice lattes, pumpkin spice cookies, pumpkin spice muffins, and pumpkin spice ice cream that you're feeling some indigestion, you can chase it all down with some pumpkin spice Mylanta. Oh, Mylanta.
0: Yeah.
2: They're available in 12-ounce bottles. They supposedly begin working on contact with a formula designed to quickly soothe heartburn symptoms.
0: Mm-hmm. Heartburn is the worst. It sucks so bad.
2: You take any of these liquid?
0: I don't get heartburn that often, so no, not really. If I encounter heartburn, I just go the normal, whatever I have, Tums or...
16: Yeah.
2: You can find them on Amazon now for $10 a pop.
16: It's crazy that it's only the beginning of September and Halloween candy's already been recalled. Chocolatey eyeballs, they had to do a big recall.
0: What?
2: What's wrong with the chocolatey eyeballs?
16: I don't know.
2: I don't remember the details of the story.
16: Oh, undeclared milk allergy.
0: Oh.
2: It's chocolate! Oh, maybe because... There's not really chocolate in it?
0: Probably.
16: It's a little early for that, right?
2: No, it's been out for like a month. Halloween's been out for a month.
16: Crazy.
0: The thing is, though, like, how long does the candy last? Like, how long before?
16: A long time, I assume.
0: Yeah, so I can buy it like a couple months beforehand and then hand it out.
16: Yes. Really want to be on top of it.
0: I feel like it's white by the time.
2: No, that would take about a year for chocolate to go white, I think. But you try getting it home in this heat.
3: it's not making it home anyway.
0: Well,
3: who are we kidding? I'm not buying it for kids.
2: I never have to worry about it again. Not a single kid came to our door last
3: amazing,
2: year.
3: Oh, that's amazing,
2: dude.
3: I
2: never had to buy Halloween candy again the rest of my life.
3: I didn't do it last year, so kind of the same.
2: The kids may be back in school, but summer isn't officially over, and there's plenty of grilling to do over Labor Day weekend. A new poll out on grilling, and it includes the grilled food each state is known for. Of course, we enjoy the classics on the grill, but a lot of states have unique regional specialties. In Alaska, moose burgers.
3: Mm. Can't be good. Can't
2: their
3: be really
2: biggest
3: good.
2: Unique thing on the grill. You ever had moose?
16: No.
3: No.
2: I haven't.
3: Bison I've had.
2: I've had bison. I've had deer.
3: Deer and bison I've had.
2: In Florida, grilled gator.
3: Gotta be
2: I've
3: bad.
2: Had gator before.
3: Have you really?
2: So gator nugs.
16: One time. Yeah. Just one bite.
3: That was
16: one
3: and done.
16: Awful.
2: One and done.
3: What was the texture like on that?
2: Rubber.
3: Oh, yeah. No, thanks. Rubber.
2: Rubber.
3: That doesn't sell anything.
2: No.
3: Huh? Mm-mm. Rubber meat.
2: South Dakota grilled pheasant. Is
3: my
2: one
3: dad
2: of the
3: used to
2: specialties.
3: Talk about pheasant all the time. They used to shoot them on the farm and eat them.
2: Wyoming grilled bison.
3: Yep.
2: In Montana, elk steak is a big deal. In Maine, it's grilled fiddleheads.
3: What is that, a fish?
2: No, it's like a veggie, right?
3: What?
16: I don't know.
3: I don't know what that
16: never
3: is.
16: Heard of it.
2: I've had it once before. It's like a weird, shaped vegetable.
3: Huh.
2: Yeah, these things. Look at these.
16: Hmm. Never.
3: I have
2: had it
3: never
2: at a restaurant once before.
15: What's it like? Like a Brussels sprout or something?
2: It's like a Brussels asparagus.
15: Brussels asparagus?
2: Something like that. Well, oh, yeah, that is how they describe it. Like they say asparagus, spinach, and green beans.
3: I was going to say it almost has a green bean look to it.
2: I definitely got a Brussels sprout type. Maybe it was more texture-wise.
3: I wouldn't be kicking the door down to eat all that.
2: It wasn't for me.
3: Okay.
2: I wouldn't go back to fiddleheads again.
3: Okay.
2: Roasted green chilies are the biggest thing grilled in New Mexico. Oh, I love a good grilled chili. Grilled blue crabs in Delaware. Shut your face. That sounds delicious.
16: Yeah.
3: If you're into that.
2: Which I am. Mm-mm. You don't like that?
15: No.
2: Oh.
3: Yeah, I'm out.
15: Well,
16: I'm in.
15: Claws on there.
2: Yeah.
15: Freaks me out.
2: Mm-hmm. Get the sweet meat in there.
3: Is it because they're delicious. Just like a they're a spider of the sea? Is that why?
15: A little bit.
3: Yeah.
15: Yeah. It's kind of freaked me out.
2: In Hawaii, huli huli chicken and kalbi ribs.
3: Okay.
2: Kalbi is Korean style short ribs, which are delicious.
3: Yeah.
2: And huli huli chicken is Hawaiian. It's like how they tropically prepare their chicken. And in Colorado, Rocky Mountain oysters
3: of
2: are
3: course.
2: Their unique specialty. It's bull testicles, right?
3: Yep, it is. No thanks.
16: We don't have anything here in Michigan.
2: No, we nothing stands,
16: a hamburger
2: stands
16: or
2: out
16: whatever.
2: Here. Yeah. Hot dog and hamburger. Yeah. Which I'm fine with.
16: I'm fine with
2: you. Rocky so Mountain oysters. Give me a delicious burger and a hot dog.
3: That's it. Yeah.
2: That's what we want.
16: Yeah, that's all we need.
3: That's all we need.
2: You're going to fire up the grill? You better have. You hand me a fiddlehead or a pheasant?
3: No.
2: Get the hell out of here.
3: Yeah, give me one of them Italian sausages from that good place and we're fine.
2: Now, someone on the show has tried Rocky Mountain oysters.
3: Well, we know
2: can
3: who it is.
2: Can you guess who it is?
3: It's Al Beck.
2: It's not.
3: I tried, Al.
2: It's Ryan.
3: Of course it's Ryan.
1: Yeah, guess where I had to try them?
2: Oh, no.
1: That's one of the... Lion's loss.
2: Oh, my God.
3: Oh, no.
2: You had to eat. How were the bull testicles prepared?
1: They were like beef jerky is how the ones that we got.
3: Wow, they pounded them down.
2: Dried out testicles?
1: Yeah, I don't even remember taking a bite. I don't think I could. But it was just super hard beef jerky.
16: Ew.
2: What do they smell like?
1: I don't remember. I don't know. Pepper and stuff. I think they're like seasoned up.
16: Oh, right. That's better. The jerky.
3: Yeah, the jerky.
1: A jock strap. I don't know.
3: Oh, man.
2: I don't
3: Ryan.
2: Think I could do it. I honestly don't. Like I couldn't. I said before, I couldn't do the fear factor stuff. I can eat a lot of different things, but there's certain things I could never touch.
3: The problem with them is that I've seen them raw,
0: like when in their raw state, and I don't know how anyone eats them.
2: Oh my God Almighty!
15: Well, things gotta be bad.
2: Oh my God Almighty! My God, look at that! Look at it!
0: I literally just saw a video of them removing them.
16: Oh, Chuck!
2: Jesus, what the hell?
0: I didn't know what I was watching.
2: You're a sick animal!
0: No, I was on X.
16: Show or something?
0: I was on X.
2: Do you have HBO Max?
0: I do.
16: Jeez.
0: I was scrolling, and then all of a sudden, I was like, "What are they doing here? What is happening here?" And I'm seeing them pulling and pulling. I'm like, "What are they pulling on?" And then I realized they're ripping a nut out
16: of
0: an
16: animal.
2: Come on. Wow.
0: Yeah.
16: That's why I got off X.
15: You got to change your algorithm. Place.
0: No, it's like, it's enough. It's just insane. It was like a baseball clip. And then the next clip was like a guy killing someone else. Stop. And then the next clip was a ball being ripped
16: out.
0: So
16: dark.
0: So crazy.
2: But,
17: Ryan has head balls in his mouth.
15: Or at least Ryan balls. You should have just got some jerky and told everybody that it was the wrong, you know?
27: Oh, yeah.
15: Little movie tricks.
27: I didn't think of that.
2: Yikes.
0: Yeah.
2: Shots fired.
0: Yeah.
2: No, not good. Mm-mm. Not good.
0: Something tells me the other guy was in charge of bringing the food in.
2: I think so.
0: Yeah.
2: I think so, too.
15: Yeah.
2: Yeah. And we'll start up some new challenges around here.
0: I was sort of thinking that, like, man, you know, he's willing to do almost.
27: No, I'm not willing.
16: We're not doing that.
0: We've done all that.
16: Old bits.
2: Cow anus!
0: Oh, old bits.
2: Yeah.
16: Yeah.
2: Hard pass. We'll take a break. When we come back, what did a dark-sided fat bitch do to her boyfriend?
0: Oh, my God.
2: Is there a Hawaiian shirt that makes you invisible to AI cameras?
0: Yes.
2: And what did a 91-year-old guy just become the oldest person ever to do?
0: Mm.
2: We'll get to that douchebag of the day and much more when we return right after this.
11: Previously on Dave and Chuck the Freak.
12: I bet there's no one listening that has been tased by a family member. Let's start with Damien first.
13: So about 2 years ago, my mom bought my grandma a taser for Christmas.
12: Nice.
13: And she decided that she wanted to try it out, so she started tasing all the grandkids. Me, my brother, a couple of our cousins.
0: It's working good.
13: I feel like it's a lot more common than you guys think.
0: That's what I thought,
2: really?
0: Too, honestly.
16: Okay,
0: but
16: you kind of sound like you've been tased.
0: A little bit.
13: I've been tased a lot.
27: I talk a lot slower now since Grandma tased all of us when we were young. They say I shouldn't have been tased directly in the temple, but that's where I got hit. They're calling it a half lobotomy.
11: It's Dave and Chuck the Freak.
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2: After scattered thunderstorms last night, it looks like a hot and humid afternoon. Our high today near 90 in Sioux Falls, southeast wind at 5 to 10. More scattered thunderstorms popping up late tonight. A low temperature of 68. Some of those rain chances carry over into tomorrow morning. Our high tomorrow near 92. And back to the 90s on Friday. From the Storm Center at Kelloland TV, I'm meteorologist Brian Karstens.
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4: From the Kello.com News Center, I'm Tom Rooney. There's a better way, according to Senate Majority Leader John Thune. He says President Trump's move to allow foreign beef imports to bring U.S. beef prices down will hurt beef producers in South Dakota. Thune says it's one of the issues that causes him to worry that Republicans will lose the Senate majority this year. Some Nebraska farmers are getting what amounts to be a pink slip warning from their bankers. Nebraska Farmers Union President John Hansen says the new farm bill tied up in the Senate is desperately needed. Bankers have warned some that this could be their last year if things don't change. And 10 local chefs will be vying for bragging rights in the Banquet's Chili Fest next month. It will include a silent auction, a quarter hog raffle, and a diamond hidden in one of 100 giant cinnamon rolls that will be served to the attendees. From the Kello.com News Center, I'm Tom Rooney.
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0: Coming up on Dave and Chuck the Freak. What dark-sided thing did a chubby bitch do to her boyfriend? Mm. Is there a shirt that makes you invisible to AI cameras? And douchebag of the day on the way.
10: Sir, news from the underground.
0: I'm Dave Hunter. Time now for a check of the news.
1: Warning. Dave and Chuck the Freak are going dark-sided.
11: Everything's ungodly! Dark-sided!
0: A Bradford County, Florida woman allegedly shot her boyfriend to death right after they banged.
12: Okay.
0: And smoked the rest of his joint while waiting for the cops.
12: Hmm. Yep. Someone was pretty happy with what they did, apparently.
0: This is her here.
12: Very happy. Oh, whoa. Whoa. Yikes.
0: Officers were called to a house about 5:30 in the morning the other day.
12: Oh,
2: report of a man shot. 42-year-old Stephanie Johnson had allegedly killed her 41-year-old boyfriend, David Roblowski.
12: Do you think he likes reggae music?
2: 100%.
12: Yeah.
2: The dreadlocks give it away.
12: Yep.
2: On a white man.
12: Yep.
2: Upon arriving at the residence, they found this big lady standing outside. She said, "Yeah, it's me, and we've been fighting for days."
12: Oh, boy.
13: Right after sex, huh?
2: Yeah. They were both nude. He was found nude inside the home, suffering from a gunshot wound to the abdomen, pronounced dead at the scene.
12: I can't see his whole getup, but just face-wise,
13: what?
12: He seemed like a better catch.
2: Than this one?
12: Yeah.
2: Yeah.
13: Yeah.
12: Yeah.
2: They've been together for about 4 years, but the relationship had soured. And they started fighting after sex that night. They both were still nude since they had had sexual intercourse shortly before.
12: How many posts right after sex fights
13: have you had?
12: We
13: feel like it, never.

0: and then smoked the rest of David's joint.
1: You know he had a joint, though. I mean, like, 1,000% he had joints around.
0: She admitted to police she was never in fear for her life, saying that he had never been violent toward her.
1: Yep. That's just, you know, crazy. I don't know what else to say about it. You're just nuts.
0: Stupid. What a waste.
1: If you if you just got to talk to him, hey.
0: What are you doing, man?
1: You know, you think biggest is bigger lady's going to shoot you, you know, like eventually.
0: Ugly, almost cross-eyed lady. What are you doing with that, man?
1: I don't know. You got cool dreads and...
2: We act like he's a big catch or something.
1: Well, he's not the best,
3: but
1: and like I said, you don't know. He could have a large body. We're not exactly sure what's going on.
0: No, but whatever.
1: Yeah.
0: Don't deserve to be shot to death.
2: No, you don't.
0: Well, a worker fight in Auburn Hills, Michigan at Great Lakes Crossing Mall led to a worker being stabbed by a coworker.
1: Okay. That's exciting.
0: Ugh. At the worst pizza place ever, Sparrow.
1: Oh, oh hey God. Now, hold
0: they make
1: on.
0: The worst pizza.
1: What?
2: Keeps going, that place.
1: In a jam.
0: I don't understand.
1: In an
2: years,
1: airport jam.
2: Forever. Like,
1: I don't
2: when was
1: get
2: the first
1: it.
2: One?
0: When did Sparrow start?
1: I'll tell you what, it kept me alive during that, 7-hour plane delay that I
2: forever.
1: Had that one time.
0: 70 years ago.
2: See?
1: Yeah.
0: Holy smokes.
1: Give me that meat lovers.
0: Oh, they're not doing well. They filed for Chapter 11 bankruptcy twice.
1: Well, no, of course not. They're a mall-based... Well, yeah, they were a mall-based pizza place. They're not going to be doing well.
0: This incident took place at 12:30 in the afternoon at Great Lakes Crossing Outlets. A 911 caller said two Sparrow restaurant employees were fighting while making pizza. One of them stabbed the other with a knife.
1: That ain't great.
0: It's two 18-year-old dudes. One 18-year-old Pontiac man was later located and arrested. The 18-year-old victim transported to a local hospital. He suffered non-life-threatening injuries. I guess they have had an ongoing disagreement there. One guy thinks he works a little harder than the other.
1: That happens.
0: It does happen.
1: It happens a lot, doesn't it?
0: Chuck many times.
1: Huh?
0: Oh, I can't take it anymore.
1: Uh-huh.
0: Just be on time.
1: I won't.
0: The suspect was housed at the Oakland County Jail. He has not officially been charged. The case has been presented to the Oakland County Prosecutor's Office.
1: Yeah, it's not how you want your pizza, the side of, like, murder, but...
0: That's not how I want my pizza at all, coming from a Sparrow.
4: No, jam, like you said.
1: Like,
4: no,
1: the most slice. Insane jam.
0: Even their pictures don't look good.
1: I mean, that they're... They're somehow better, but...
2: Look at the old school photo. Right there in the snow.
1: Oh, yeah, like that. Yeah.
4: What are those meatballs?
2: Yeah.
1: That's probably the best
2: that's how
1: it
2: they
1: was,
2: got their
1: you know
2: start.
1: What I mean?
0: Right, that's how they got their start. Then they just bastardized it.
4: There's just better mall food court options.
2: Yeah.
4: I'm gravitating towards something else.
1: Yeah.
4: Although I did get food poisoning, I believe, from a place there.
0: A food court place?
4: Oh, yeah.
0: Oh, no.
4: Maybe
2: the
4: a
2: chances
4: little bit
2: you take.
4: Undercooked chicken tenders in a pinch.
1: You can't do that.
4: Legoland.
3: People are still eating at food courts?
0: Yeah.
3: We're still
0: well,
3: using
0: at
3: them?
0: This place, yeah. I guess they're still going.
1: Like I said, I encountered this place at the airport.
0: Mm. I don't know if that's better or worse.
1: No.
0: Probably worse.
4: You haven't
1: Boston.
4: Been to that potato place I told you about that was in a food court yet?
0: I have not.
4: Well,
0: I keep forgetting.
4: Potatoes, man.
1: Solid
4: made
1: potato.
4: For you.
2: I haven't seen a food court in years.
0: You don't go.
2: I don't ever
0: mall.
2: Go.
0: Yeah.
1: Yeah, to me, the last one I saw was the mall that used to be open and is now closed by me. But where you would enter, no, just a food court.
0: Oh, okay.
1: Had a merry-go-round. Like, that thing's probably for sale if you want it, Dave.
0: That one big fancy mall, their food court is always jammed.
4: Yeah.
0: Always jammed.
2: Yeah.
1: Yeah, I don't know if I've ever gone to that. I'm assuming it's a lot of crazy choices.
0: No, they got like a Chick-fil-A.
1: Okay.
0: I think they have like a Shake Shack now too and a Chick-fil-A.
2: Yeah, they do.
1: Okay.
4: Mrs. Fields, you know.
0: Mrs.
1: All right, so it's
0: nothing.
1: Oh
0: my
1: God,
0: memory lane. I haven't been there in so long, but.
1: All right.
0: And a man is facing numerous charges after police found him naked in a park. Can't do that.
1: Nope.
0: Even if your name is

0: Angel. His story now from Burlington, North Carolina.
1: Turn to Alamance County now, where one man is in jail accused of exposing himself in a park where he could be seen by children. 48-year-old Miguel Angel Muniz is facing felony charges. Police say he was standing naked next to the soccer fields at Springwood Park last night. Officers took him into custody at the scene where children were playing soccer. Police say no physical contact was reported. This man remains in jail with no...
2: See, to me, this just strikes me as another guy's right out of his mind. Just the whole, like... There seemingly is a progression. You lose your mind, start doing weird stuff, and then just all of a sudden you just end up naked. Mm-hmm. Like you're gonna be naked in spots. You know,
3: the way it ends
2: makes no. There's no rhyme or reason to it.
4: Yep.
2: You know, just
4: call him into dictator days.
2: What are you doing over there,
4: Miguel?
2: Yeah,
4: Miguel, you're next.
2: See,
4: yep.
2: Hello, senior name.
4: We'll close the door.
2: Okay.
4: Next.
5: Oh. Angel's an angel now, huh?
2: Yeah. Wherever. Yikes. Up or down.
5: True.
2: Yeah.
5: Oh, yeah. He's probably going down.
2: Yeah, he's
5: up
2: going down.
5: Up or down.
4: Press that.
5: Whatever you believe.
4: Basement button. Mm.
6: When we come back, a shirt that can make you invisible to AI. Does it exist?
2: I love this.
7: What did a 91-year-old guy just become the oldest person ever to do? 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
10: Wasn't she nuts?
6: Did she do some porn or something?
11: That's
2: going to click on something.
11: Yeah,
2: Everyone beware. Okay. Oh, no. She masturbates and then interviewed.
11: Yeah. Last time I did it, I was interviewed after.
6: We caught up with Chuck the Freak after he masturbated. Hey, Chuck, everybody. How'd that go?
11: Oh, wow. Tough to get going, as per usual. And got it going pretty solid. And then it was over before I knew it. Then I was left, you know, in a state of, you saw me. I had to toss that pillow pretty far. And then.
6: Would you do it again?
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6: Anything you change next time around?
11: 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Like every single time.
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1: From the Kelloland Live Doppler Storm Center.
2: After scattered storms last night, temperature today back up to 90 with a southeast wind at 5 to 10 miles per hour. Scattered thunderstorms are back in the forecast tonight. Low temperature 68. Tomorrow morning, a chance of rain, and then hot and humid in the afternoon with a high of 92. We'll stay into the 90s for the next few days. From the Storm Center at Kelloland TV, I'm Brian Karstens.
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3: Back here with you on Dave and Chuck the Freak. A woman fought off some carjackers at a gas station in Columbus, Ohio. Now, they did end up getting away with her car.
10: Okay, so fought them for a second.
3: And she was injured.
10: Mm. Okay.
3: Even those big old boobs couldn't keep them away.
10: Big old boobs.
3: She's got them big old knockers.
10: All right.
3: Here's the story on this one from WBNS.
11: Joanna was standing here at this gas pump. She was removing her bank card from this machine. When she looked up, that's when she saw the group surrounding the front of her car. She came around to the passenger side, and that's when she tried to take matters into her own hands.
12: I said, I know you're not about to steal my car. That's when I jumped in on him.
3: Yeah.
12: And I was hitting, and the guys tried to soccer punch me, and that's when I felt it go on my chest.
3: Soccer punch?
10: Yeah.
3: What's that?
10: When they kick you.
12: But I backed up.
11: But Johanna Marshall didn't back down.
12: I was fighting with him.
11: That was pretty gutsy of you to fight someone
12: yes.
11: who had a weapon in their hand.
12: Yeah, and I didn't know, though, he had the weapon until he threw me on the ground.
11: What started off as a typical morning heading to work and a stop at the gas station turned into a nightmare. Johanna tried to pump the brakes on suspects who jumped into her car at the Exxon gas station on East 5th and Cleveland Avenue.
12: I'm on top of him now inside of the car. Like, I'm fighting with him inside the car because I'm screaming, you're not taking my car. And so that's when I got a hold of his hoodie. And I kept pulling him real bad, like pulling him. And he was actually, I think, choking because I was pulling him by the hoodie. And I pulled him clear out the car and dragged him over there.
11: The suspect then threw Johanna down on the ground, stomped on her chest, pointed a gun in her face, and took off in her Malibu. He left his footprint on the shirt she was wearing and the memory of a day in her life she'll never forget.
12: My whole left side of my body hit that ground because he body slammed me, like he kind of picked me up and slammed me down. And that's when I let him go because he put the gun in my face.
11: She let go, but didn't walk away unhurt. She's now dealing with a broken finger and an injured right arm. Police have released these images, hoping someone recognizes the two people investigators say were involved.
10: They look 12, so.
13: Yeah, they look incredibly young. Mm. You stomp on those boobies, you'd have to get up.
10: Honestly, though, like if I
14: saved her.
10: Yeah, I was going to say, I mean, it's like the softest area, you know, a little bit of padding.
13: A lot of padding.
15: It's an Ohio State shirt. Mm-hmm. Stomp on that too.
13: Oh. Okay.
15: Not if it's on a lady.
13: Right. Okay. No, right. No. Right. Good golf.
10: Can you even call it a lady?
13: Good.
15: Good. Good. Good.
13: You know what I'm saying? You'd never do that on a lady.
10: What's wild?
13: No,
10: what
13: no,
10: would be wild
15: the shirt deserves it.
10: Yeah. Is to, like, the whole case falls back onto this, like, shoe print. Because I've seen a few different murder things
13: that you
10: solved
13: track down
10: by
13: shoe?
10: The shoe print mm-hmm. every once
13: it's
10: in a while.
13: It's not a murder. It's just a Ohio
10: I know,
13: carjacking.
10: But I'm saying, like, it would just be like, oh my God, it is him. It's the exact shoe.
13: Probably not a good idea to fight back. The carjackers, though, it's just a car. We always say it's just a car.
10: I know.
13: Instinct, you know,
10: people
13: you don't want anyone to take
10: enough.
13: Your car, but
10: I've had enough.
3: How about a Hawaiian shirt? Not just to look cool, but also to dodge Flock security cameras.
10: I'll tell you right now, Flock me up.
3: Flock me up!
10: Yeah. Cover me from head to toe. We'll get rid of them cams.
3: A German designer has created a Hawaiian shirt with an abstract pattern that works as camouflage for AI-powered surveillance cameras.
13: It's got to work, though. You got to guarantee
3: so look,
13: it works.
3: So look, here's... Everyone is being picked up by AI except him.
10: I know, but I feel like I want to be invisible.
3: It's being called digital camouflage. And
10: wow.
3: It has a Hawaiian shirt vibe with bright colors, but the pattern is closer to random shapes than something floral and fun. In every shot, everyone around him is being picked up by digital cameras except him. This designer says it makes you invisible to AI-powered cameras because AI doesn't know what a human is. It just learned what they usually look like based on training, and this pattern confuses it.
10: You should try some of your shirts.
3: I would never be picked up.
10: I mean, that is a wild, man, like, what does it think wild. It is? Like, your asparagus and, like, some limes? Is it fuzzy?
3: Ironically, this design was created with the help of AI, but unfortunately, AI is always learning, so if this does hide humans, it won't forever.
10: Yeah.
3: He is selling the shirt online, though, if you want to pick one up.
10: We need a full suit.
14: Really ugly shirt.
10: And then we got to chop him down, you know? I'm not saying to do it. Don't do it.
15: I want one of these. Is that what's happening to us out there when we're walking around?
10: Yeah. It's pretty wild, right?
15: I don't like that.
10: No, I know.
13: You just joining the show? What happened? Where'd you been?
10: Uh-huh.
15: I don't pay attention.
13: That's true.
15: I thought they were just checking our cars and license plates.
10: What
15: they
10: is,
15: can identify me?
10: Yeah. No, yes. That's the problem with these things.
15: Oh,
10: that's why
15: no,
10: we got to do something.
15: I got to start reading the news.
10: Yeah. It's not even in the news, dude.
15: They're
10: not even talking about it.
15: Mm.
10: They just want as many up as they can get.
14: Oh, yeah, they are a little bit. They're talking about it in the news. Yeah.
10: What... I get my news from Facebook.
14: Mm.
10: Only.
13: What's wrong with him? So
10: only.
13: Wrong with him.
3: All right, and here's a guy at 91. You want to feel bad about yourself? At 91, he just became the oldest person to hike the full Appalachian Trail.
10: Oh, boy.
3: At 91.
10: There's one of these guys every year.
3: And fittingly enough, his name is Graybeard.
10: Okay.
3: Dale Graybeard.
10: All right.
16: On trail, they call me Graybeard, Greybeard. And in all of my adventures, I'm Graybeard.
17: That's a great bed, man.
10: I mean, he's getting around pretty good.
17: I love to sleep on that.
16: When I started planning it after I turned 90, that was 9 years since I did it before. I thought it would be just a little harder maybe, but it's turned out to be a world of difference.
18: And then you'll go up to Max Patch and hike on the lemon.
17: You let me off right there and I go right up. It's exactly where we started down.
18: Okay. That sounds good.
16: I even got so tired that I found myself falling off to the right all the time.
3: Oh, no.
16: So I had to take my backpack off and put it all on this shoulder, the weight, so it pulled me back straight so I could finish up. And then, of course, I had so much help along the way. Like the man whose record I'm trying to break, Nimblewill Nomad.
3: Nimble Will Nomad?
10: Oh, they know each other.
16: What? Nomad.
3: What the F?
16: Oh, my God.
10: This is like when I meet one of my gaming buddies in the wild.
16: You're the only man in the world that knows how I feel right now. This far as I'm right now, as I'm giving this interview, I'm sitting at about 65 or miles left only to finish to break Nimblewill Nomad's record. But I think even bigger than that, I have given hope to so many people. And it's so
14: he's in better shape than we are.
10: Oh, yeah,
14: and
10: he's, people that are going to become really
16: older later in life.
10: And he's nuts,
16: so I'm kind of a symbol now. I need to finish Nimble. This thing to keep that symbol moving. And that's why I'm at the latest couple of months here. I've been basically motivated by finishing because of those people that are putting so much faith in me.
3: 91 years old, mentally and physically better than any of us here on the show.
10: Yes, I do agree with
14: especially
10: that.
14: Especially mentally. Yeah.
10: There's got to be something when you're on that in the midst of it that just, like, you feel it in a trail sometimes, like some kind of like weird, you know, you're human and you belong in there somehow, but
15: feels nice.
10: You know,
15: give Graybeard a run for his money.
3: Oh, you're right. Gonna take you down Graybeard?
14: You just told people to relax and watch TV.
15: In better shape than me.
14: Oh, well, it's not in better shape, but
15: give me a break.
14: But we don't want to do that. We're not doing that.
3: 2,200 miles between 14 states on the Appalachian Trail.
15: The first, you see that bee that flew by him during that interview?
10: I'd be out right then.
15: That's a big bumblebee out here, Nimblewill.
10: Oh, my.
15: The forest is for you guys.
3: Gingerbeard never made it that day.
15: Gingerbeard did not.
3: Gingerbeard gave up.
15: Gingerbeard
10: passed
15: out.
10: So he is done now. He has done it.
3: He's finished.
10: It is finished.
3: He reclaimed the record as the oldest hiker to complete it.
10: Good for him.
15: We talked about a lady once that did it, didn't we?
10: Yeah, we did.
15: She must have been younger than him.
10: Yeah.
3: Good for Graybeard. When we come back in a moment, what did our drunk douchebag of the day do after stealing a plane? We'll fill you in right after this.
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3: The Kentucky crypto king allegedly kidnapped and tortured a wealthy Italian trader for his Bitcoin password at a ritzy townhouse in Manhattan. He was tied to a chair and tasered. He was pissed on. He had his arms and legs cut with a chainsaw before he was finally able to escape.
10: So he didn't give it to him?
3: No.
10: I've been cut with chainsaws and I still
14: tough
10: didn't.
14: Tough Italian guy.
10: Yeah.
14: Not what are
10: you
14: going to
10: do?
14: His...
10: What are you going to do? Cut me with a chainsaw? You've already
3: piss
10: done it.
3: Piss on me? Whatever.
10: Go ahead. I don't care. Gargle it. Oh, who's this? Look at this. You started it. You didn't have to get your husband to start it for you. Go ahead. Here's my leg. Yeah. Oh, it tickled. It's a tickle. Ah, get a little bit of my arm, you son of a bitch.
19: Dave and Chuck the Freak. 103.7 The Crow. 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
2: After scattered thunderstorms last night, it looks like a hot and humid afternoon. Our high today near 90 in Sioux Falls, southeast wind at 5 to 10. More scattered thunderstorms popping up late tonight, a low temperature at 68. Some of those rain chances carry over into tomorrow morning. Our high tomorrow near 92, and back to the 90s on Friday. From the Storm Center at Kelloland TV, I'm meteorologist Brian Karstens.
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4: From the Kello.com News Center, I'm Tom Rooney. The debate over license plate reading cameras was back before Minnehaha County Commissioners this week. Commissioner Cole Heisey was voted down 4-1 in an effort to schedule a hearing on the cameras for later this month. Several citizens also asked commissioners to do away with the county's 8 cameras. License plate reading cameras, meanwhile, are being credited with ending a kidnapping case in South Dakota. A 15-year-old girl was abducted in Wyoming Monday. Dalton Renoyer of Arizona and the girl were found, and he was arrested near Plankinton less than an hour after South Dakota authorities were notified. Attorney General Marty Jackley says he's working on legislation to allow the cameras to be used while safeguarding personal privacy. And the new McKinnon Park wading pool is closed for the season, but work goes on to finish the project. Construction crews are installing an irrigation system this fall and will seed grass in the spring. From the Kello.com News Center, I'm Tom Rooney.
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3: This 24-year-old guy in Hungary, he created quite a stir.
4: Okay.
3: He was wasted. He stole a Cessna plane from an airport.
4: That's tough to do.
3: About 90 miles south of Budapest.
4: We're going up.
3: He got up in the plane.
4: Yep.
3: He briefly buzzed a nuclear power plant.
4: Oh, they hate that. They hate that.
3: That caused the defense minister to scramble two fighter jets. The man then crash landed in a sunflower field. Somehow suffered only minor injuries. When he ran out of the plane, he tried to steal a vehicle from a motorist that had stopped to try and help him.
4: Yeah.
3: Luckily, the cops got there before he could escape. Authorities are investigating whether drugs were also involved alongside the heavy amounts of booze. They are not sure if he had any flying experience. He'd have to.
5: I would think so.
4: I mean, you to land, you have to, right?
3: I mean, he wasn't great at it.
5: No,
4: he wasn't
5: was
4: great
5: wasted.
4: At it.
5: But
4: he was drunk too.
3: Luckily, he landed there instead of in the nuclear plant.
5: Yeah. Sunflower field.
4: Holy smokes. Keep our eyes on that one, huh?
3: Yeah. Mm. Watch out for the Hungarian nuclear plant.
4: Yep, I've got my eyes on them. You know,
3: I know
4: it.
3: You do.
4: I'm following
3: I know
4: them.
3: You do.
4: You know I do.
3: That's going to do it for us on this Wednesday. Stay safe, and we'll talk to you next time on Dave and Chuck the Freak.
6: I think everyone should say penis so we can take away the negative power of the word. Yeah? So everybody?
7: Penis.
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0: 103.7 The Crow, Metallica this morning, wherever I may roam. Hey, good morning. It's Wednesday. I am the Rev. You're now attending the Church of Rock. And if you'd like to win dinner for two from Slim Chickens, all you got to do is text in Slims to the Crow phone, and you could win 605-334-1037. And Slims is your code word with a S on the end. Let's see. It's coming up at noon today. We're going to do some Iron Maiden on Lost Hymnals, some vintage killer Iron Maiden. Coming up at noon today on Lost Hymnals. Later in my show, I'll let you know how you can win a $50 Liquor Stadium gift card, tickets to the Mandalorian Corn Maze and the Big Cornhole Festival going down there coming up September 12th. And I don't know, what else do you think you want to do today? I don't know.
1: Let's all hump the crap out of it.
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103.7 The Crow. Wish you were here. Some Incubus on The Crow this morning. Let's do Sean Kenny on the Tubbs and Alice in Chains now. Rooster on The Crow.

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103.7 The Crow doing up some Nickelback, brand new cut called Rattle the Cage. Their new album will be here on October 30th. How about going for a cruise in Dragula? Rob Zombie, 103.7 The Crow.

1037 The Crow. Dave Grohl and the Foo Fighters. It's called Window. It's a new release from them. It's got 1.6 million views on the video already. How about some Bulls rage on The Crow? How about now?

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We got Hatebreed in town. The Summer Slaughter Tour 26 Part 2 at the District tonight. 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I got a bunch of friends going to that tonight. Let's move on with some Trapped. 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

0: 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I've got some Audio Slave, Twisted Sister, and the Beasties all coming up.
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2: 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In a bit.
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1: From the Kelloland Live Doppler Storm Center.
11: After scattered storms last night, temperature today back up to 90 with a southeast wind at 5 to 10 miles per hour. Scattered thunderstorms are back in the forecast tonight. Low temperature 68. Tomorrow morning, a chance of rain, and then hot and humid in the afternoon with a high of 92. We'll stay into the 90s for the next few days. From the Storm Center at Kelloland TV, I'm Brian Karstens.
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103.7 The Crow, Kansas. Wayward Son on The Crow this morning. They're actually doing tour dates. They're going to be in Deadwood at the Mountain Grand coming up October 13th. You can find a link for that at the concerts page at KRRO.com. And this band right here, Seether, they're doing a bunch of direct support for the Big Stain Tour all this month and next month as well. Seether on The Crow. Who's to know?

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0: 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It's called Always Let You Down. You spell that B-I-L-M-U-R-I, Bill Murray, with Always Let You Down on The Crow. 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

0: 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It's the mighty Van Halen ain't talking about the hoo-ha. If you've seen any pictures of David Lee Roth lately, you probably think he looks really old. He cut off all his hair quite a while ago, but it doesn't look like the same guy to me. And I wonder if it's because he spent all those years on the road drinking, or I wonder if it's because he jumped off the drum riser too many times. I don't know, but doesn't look like the same guy, but you do got to still admire him for at least getting out there and giving it a go, if you know what I mean. Got Van Halen right there on the Crow, and after we take a breather, we're going to pull up some Cage the Elephant, Breaking Benjamin on the way. Coming up at noon, we're going to do Lost Hymnals with Iron Maiden today on the Crow.
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5: Breaking news. South Dakotans will vote on a ballot measure called Amendment L this November. Amendment L would rewrite the state constitution to weaken citizens' power at the ballot box. It's similar to initiatives that voters already rejected multiple times in recent years, including a resounding defeat in 2022, when more than two-thirds of South Dakotans voted no. Opponents of Amendment L are urging their fellow South Dakotans to vote no again this year, arguing that out-of-state billionaires are once again behind Amendment L, which is a political ploy intentionally designed to weaken voters' control over the future of the state. The result is exactly what the billionaires want: more power for lobbyists and special interests, and less power for everyday South Dakota citizens. South Dakotans who are against Amendment L say, quote, "Our Constitution shouldn't be for sale." This November, vote no on Amendment L. Paid for by El No.
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7: After scattered thunderstorms last night, it looks like a hot and humid afternoon. Our high today near 90 in Sioux Falls, southeast wind at 5 to 10. More scattered thunderstorms popping up late tonight. A low temperature at 68. Some of those rain chances carry over into tomorrow morning. Our high tomorrow near 92. And back to the 90s on Friday. From the Storm Center at Kelloland TV, I'm meteorologist Brian Karstens.
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4: Iron Maiden on Lost Hymnals today. Came out of Leighton, East London back in 75, founded by Steve Harris, the bass player, who's the main songwriter. He writes most of the stuff that Maiden has done over the years. I'll tell you more about that in a few minutes here. They're also doing a tour, and they're going to be up in Shakopee, Minnesota, along with Megadeth, coming up September 19th. You might want to check that out at the concerts page at KRRO.com. Today we're going to do my two all-time favorite cuts from Iron Maiden, two big ones from them as well. First up is a cut from Power Slave, came out back in 84. This song is about the nuclear war and nuclear arms race and possible Holocaust as well. The Doomsday Clock, man, 2 minutes to midnight. It's Iron Maiden today on Lost Hymnals, only on the Crow.

0: 103.7 The Crow. That's probably my favorite all-time Maiden cut, Flight of Icarus, right there. Killer video for that. And it's one of their most famous tunes. And it was actually the first single that they ever released that was composed entirely by everybody other than Steve Harris, who writes the majority of the stuff. But Adrian Smith and Bruce Dickinson got credit for that song, Flight of Icarus, from Iron Maiden today on Lost Hymnals. 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Next up, we got some POD, nine inch Nails, and we'll do a Perfect Circle's new cut coming up on The Crow.
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103.7 The Crow, Starless from A Perfect Circle, brand new cut on The Crow. Show day, man. We got Hatebreed in town tonight at the District. Big metal festival. Six bands. Hatebreed is headlining. I gave away tickets to Travis Head, Ryan Rundell, Tammy Dunham, Grant Rosheim, Brad Mutziger, Todd Johnson, and Patrick Wessels. They're all going to the show tonight with Hatebreed at the District. Check it out at the concerts page at KRRO.com. Let's go do a tango with Mary Jane and Petty on The Crow.

0: 103.7 The Crow, In Bloom, Nirvana on The Crow this afternoon. The Mandalorian Corn Maze and Big Cornhole Festival is coming up Saturday, September 12th on a farm down there by Valley Springs. And you can text in farm to the Crow phone. You could win a pair of passes for that. Big Mandalorian-themed corn maze and a cornhole tournament, too, going on the 12th. They'll have pulled pork meals, beers by JJ's Wines and Spirits and cigars, some bounce houses for the kids, silent auction. 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Jimmy E. World, Foo Fighters, Motley Crue, all next.
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4: No.
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1: From the Kelloland Live Doppler Storm Center.
11: More mostly sunny skies are going to be in store for this afternoon with a high of 90 degrees and light southeast winds at 5 to 10 miles per hour. Heading into tonight, there will be a chance for some showers and our lows will be around 69. The heat returns again for tomorrow with highs near 90. From the Kelloland Live Doppler HD Storm Center, I'm meteorologist Jalen Borsen.
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0: 1037 The Crow, looking good, man. Sharp dressed hoo-ha from ZZ Top on The Crow this afternoon. So there's this big Sioux Falls Reptile Expo and Adventure Zoo coming up Sunday, September 27th at the Ramkota Exhibit Hall. And reptile is your code word. Text that into the Crow phone. You can win a pair of tickets for this. Going to be some really cool stuff, man. Hands-on animal experiences, some photo ops for you, vendor booths, chance to get connected with breeders, keepers, and experts. 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I got to take a breather here. You just got to do that sometimes. Shine Down, Young Again, we'll do that next. Pink Floyd, Black Label Society, all coming up.
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Oh, yeah, you must be humping it. You got to be an American idiot. Well, maybe not. Let's do some new stuff from Black Label Society. 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

0: 103.7 The Crow. My name is Human from Highly Suspect. My name is Rev. Hallelujah. I've been called a lot worse than that, and we're not going to go there, but my show's just about done. I got time for a couple more quick ones here. We'll pull up Autumn Kings, new track. We'll do that next. AC/DC, Alice in Chains, got three A's in a row for you. My good buddy Dave Michaels is coming in next. He's filling in for Denzel the next couple of days. Big D gets a little well-deserved time off. But be nice to Dave. He's coming in next. I'll catch you tomorrow morning on a Think About It Thursday on the Church of Rock. See you later, man.
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8: Temperatures are going to remain well above average this afternoon as highs get to around 90 degrees with southeast winds at 5 to 10 miles per hour. Our skies will be mostly sunny before chances for showers increases during the overnight hours. Lows are going to be mild near 69. From the Kelloland Live Doppler HD Storm Center, I'm meteorologist Jalen Borsen.
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103.7 The Crow. Love that. It's The Warning. The song's called Kerosene on The Crow. Dave Michaels in for Denzel today and tomorrow, midweek. It's hump day. Def Leppard on the way. Breaking Benjamin. How about Motionless in White? We'll get to Queen, 311-2. Metallica, Nothing Else Matters. You have it with 103.7 The Crow.

0: 103.7 The Crow, Animal there. It's Def Leppard. Wallflowers taking over the district tomorrow night. I will be there. Will you? Some of our Crow VIPs are going, courtesy of 103.7 The Crow. Adam Von Holtum, Peggy Moeller, Tyler Mao, Adam Solberg, just a few of you. 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That's K-R-R-O. 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

and as a participant has issued child abduction emergency for the following counties or areas. South Dakota, at 2:10 p.m. on September 2, 2026, effective until 2:10 p.m. September 3, 2026. This is a test of the South Dakota Amber Alert System. This is only a test. The South Dakota Amber Alert System is tested at least once each quarter. This system has been developed to ask for the public's help in the event of a child abduction. This is only a drill. No child has been abducted at this time. Had this been an actual Amber Alert, it would have contained details that would help law enforcement resolve the child abduction. Repeating, this has been a test of the South Dakota Amber Alert System.

1037 The Crow, Motionless in White. Getting some help from Skylar Gray. One of the biggest alternative songs from the 90s. It's Blind Melon. Here you go. No Rain on 1037 The Crow.

0: 1037 The Crow with Brett Scallions on vocals. It's Fuel and Hemorrhage in My Hands. If you need something to keep yourself occupied next Saturday, to keep yourself busy, may I suggest the Mandalorian Corn Maze and Cornhole Festival next Saturday, the 12th, happening on a farm out there near Valley Springs. You have until midnight tonight to text in to win. The word is farm. Text farm to us on the Crow phones, 605-334-1037. Again, you have until midnight tonight for that. It's put on by This Is The Way Foundation. They're fighting pediatric cancer in honor of Spencer Thorslund. Mandalorian-themed corn maze out there next weekend. Bags tournament. 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
3: 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I'm Scary Terry, host of Scary Terry's Saturday Nightmare. 5 hours of metal every Saturday night from 7 until midnight on The Crow. 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This kind. This kind. And this kind. 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
14: More mostly sunny skies are going to be in store for this afternoon with a high of 90 degrees and light southeast winds at 5 to 10 miles per hour. Heading into tonight, there will be a chance for some showers and our lows will be around 69. The heat returns again for tomorrow with highs near 90. From the Kelloland Live Doppler HD Storm Center, I'm meteorologist Jalen Borsen.
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1037 the crow. Ah, almost got it out of this stupid plastic. 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
1: 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It's From Ashes to New. Dave Michelson for Denzel this afternoon. 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

1037 The Crow, Day Seeker. Crawl back to my coffin. Dave Michaels here. How about scoring a $25 gift card to Wood Grain Brewery? 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

0: 1037 The Crow with the Ramones this afternoon. And you hear us give away stuff all the time here on 1037 The Crow. The key word there is here. Did you know we give away a lot of stuff off the air, too? Become a member of Crow Royalty. Double up your chances of winning. 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To become a Crow VIP, just text the code word CROW to the Crow phone, 605-334-1037. In just a few minutes, I have STP Bush is after the top of the hour, too, with 1037 The Crow.
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8: Breaking news. South Dakotans will vote on a ballot measure called Amendment L this November. Amendment L would rewrite the state constitution to weaken citizens' power at the ballot box. It's similar to initiatives that voters already rejected multiple times in recent years, including a resounding defeat in 2022, when more than two-thirds of South Dakotans voted no. Opponents of Amendment L are urging their fellow South Dakotans to vote no again this year, arguing that out-of-state billionaires are once again behind Amendment L, which is a political ploy intentionally designed to weaken voters' control over the future of the state. The result is exactly what the billionaires want: more power for lobbyists and special interests, and less power for everyday South Dakota citizens. South Dakotans who are against Amendment L say, quote, "Our Constitution shouldn't be for sale." This November, vote no on Amendment L. Paid for by Elmo.
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10: Temperatures are going to remain well above average this afternoon as highs get to around 90 degrees with southeast winds at 5 to 10 miles per hour. Our skies will be mostly sunny before chances for showers increases during the overnight hours. Lows are going to be mild near 69. From the Kelloland Live Doppler HD Storm Center, I'm meteorologist Jalen Borsen.
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0: 103.7 The Crow, Dying to Love there from Bad Omens. It's hard to believe, but yes, 27 years going strong. Heartland Country Corn Maze out there in Harrisburg. 11 acres of that crazy coolness for all ages. 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

1037 The Crow, Rattle the Cage there. 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

0: 1037 The Crow, back to February 18th, 1992. That's when Come As You Are was released, Nirvana. Of course, you can find that on the Nevermind album. A buddy of mine actually bought that when it was brand new, when that first came out. Still hasn't taken it out of its plastic yet. Has to be worth a pretty penny, wouldn't you say? Chevelle gets us going on our way home with a 60-minute commercial-free rock block. After that, how about Papa Roach, See You in Hell, Godsmack, Local H, Van Halen, System of a Down, Metallica, and more. 60-minute commercial-free rock block starts in minutes here on The Crow.
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13: From the Kelloland Live Doppler Storm Center.
14: Partly cloudy skies overnight. We could see a few spotty light showers around the area. Our overnight low 69. Then tomorrow could be a spotty shower in the morning. Then mostly sunny again and hot again. 92, a south breeze 10 to 15 miles an hour. On Friday, mostly sunny, hotter at 94. 94 with showers again on Saturday. From the Storm Center, I'm meteorologist Jay Trollback.
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They'll talk more about that tomorrow morning. The Rev right here on 1037 The Crow. Foo Fighters with their song Window. It's coming up next. 60-minute commercial-free rock block rolls on. It's 1037 The Crow playing everything that rocks.

0: 1037 The Crow. Big congrats to Tammy Rood and Frank Eisenman of Sioux Falls getting to see Foo Fighters up there at the Fargo Dome next Saturday, the 12th. Both of Sioux Falls again, Tammy and Frank going up there with the four-pack of floor tickets. Also, they each scored a $100 get-and-go gas card to Foo Fighters next Saturday night. While we're talking about concerts, Wallflowers at the District tomorrow night, there are still tickets available. Hit up our Crow website, our Crow mobile app. We'll fill you in there. Tickets, get them right now while you can. Foo Fighters at the District tomorrow night. Welcome by 103.7 The Crow.
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2: 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I'll tell you how you could win a $50 gift card to the Liquor Stadium this week. 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
1: Land Live Doppler Storm Center.
15: A few spotty showers possible overnight, otherwise partly cloudy with a low of 69. Tomorrow, after the early morning showers, a mostly sunny hot day, 92 with a south breeze. On Friday, mostly sunny, a south breeze and 94. And some more showers and 94 Saturday. From the Storm Center, Keller Land TV, I'm meteorologist Jay Throwback.
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Can't get enough of that bass. Red Hot Chili Peppers and Danny California on 103.7 The Crow. Moose in for Robbie Daniels tonight. Keep the phone handy. I've got a lot of texting to win type stuff for you. We'll also get you hooked up with details about some concerts happening locally tonight and tomorrow. There's just so much more. So hang around. Right now, let me hit you with something new. It's that country core people are talking about, featuring A Day to Remember. Bill Murray, Always Let You Down, right here, 103.7 The Crow.

Dave and Chuck, the Freak in the Morning. Everything that rocks all day. 103.7 The Crow. Big shout out to our rock stars like Ryan, Tammy, Grant, Brad, Todd, Patrick, all headed out tonight to the District for Hatebreed's Summer Slaughter Tour 26 Part 2. Wow. What a tour. How'd they fit that on the banner? That's a lot of stuff. Anyway, congratulations. Have fun at Hatebreed tonight. It's going to be awesome tomorrow night. They've got another show the District will be talking about later, too. Perfect Circle, their latest is called Starless. Let me play it for you here on 103.7.

You know what doesn't have thorns? Corn mazes. No, not a single thorn in it. Old corn, and they're tough to get through sometimes. But if you text the word corn, or, you know, if you text the word corn with a K, if you want to be cool, to 605-334-1037, you'll get qualified for Heartland Country Corn Maze passes. They've been doing this for 27 years. This song's got them beat by 5 years. Alice in Chains, I Stay Away on 103.7 The Grove.

0: I mean, why else would you do it? Do it for the love. Let Down, their latest on 103.7 The Crow. Dave and Chuck, The Freak in the morning. Everything that rocks all day. Robbie Daniels, usually at night. Sorry. You got me. It's Moose. Thanks for tuning in. If we've never had a chance to talk at each other or with each other, hey, it's good to meet you. Disturbed, Queen, Everclear, all on the way.
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15: Partly cloudy skies overnight. We could see a few spotty light showers around the area. Our overnight low 69. Then tomorrow could be a spotty shower in the morning. Then mostly sunny again and hot again. 92, a south breeze 10 to 15 miles an hour. On Friday, mostly sunny, hotter at 94. 94 with showers again on Saturday. From the Storm Center, I'm meteorologist Jay Throwback.
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